0: the first tracks to be laid from 2028. Donald Trump says he doesn't want to work with China when it comes to governing AI. The US president rejecting calls following his meeting with Xi Jinping last week. Trump insists it would make it harder for American companies.
1: If we do that, we're going to be giving a lot of secrets that we have that they just would want to have, or anybody else.
0: Green Senators David Shoebridge and Steph Hodgins-May will vie for leadership of the party. They're the latest to throw their hat in the ring after Sarah Hanson-Young also indicated she's keen. It's after Larissa Waters stepped down due to ill health. And Cardinia Park's hosting a very special guest later today, the Melbourne Cup. The silverware set to go on show in an hour's time for public viewing ahead of the big day in November.
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0: Will Ashcroft says Chris Fagan has earned the right to walk away from coaching if he chooses to. Ashcroft saying it's a big decision for Fagan to make.
4: Winston, obviously we'd love him to come back. I think he's probably earned the right though to do what he wants to do, and if he wants to go out his own terms and, you know, finish on a high like this, then I think if that's what he wants to do, we'll support that obviously. But yeah, we'd love to run it back with him and try to get a fourth.
0: Premier League officials have revealed the extent of Manchester City's financial rorting. The UK club reportedly racking up around $1.7 billion in rules breaches over almost a decade, with the club likely to appeal the guilty findings. And Lachie Neal is set to leave the Lions, the club confirming he's making the shift as an unrestricted free agent.
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3: K-Rock weather.
0: A shower or two and 25 today, rain and 20 tomorrow, and right now it's 18 degrees. And it's time for another 50 minutes of non-stop K-Rock.
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1: 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I really hope you like this one, and I hope you can relate to it some way, somehow. 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

0: Fancy Aurelie's Fresh Salad Roll, of course you do. Alice DJ wrapping up 50 minutes nonstop there. If you like kind of that era and that vibe, then sprinkled throughout the day here for the next couple of weeks, we're going to be getting into a little thing called Daylight Ravings, just to, you know, warn us for Sunday and the change of time, but also just pump us up. So there's one artist who was big around the late 90s and the early noughties, Sonique. Going to be the next Daylight Ravings track that we play across today here at K-Rock 955. So we'll have some fun. Temper City after 11, though, and Missy Elliott.
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8: Showers and 25 today. G'day, it's Andrew here in the newsroom. A 17-year-old boy from Geelong has been charged with a string of offences over an alleged stabbing at Sunbury train station yesterday afternoon. The teen has been bailed to face a children's court at a later date. A 17-year-old boy suffered non-life-threatening injuries when he was attacked following a dispute. Victoria's visitor economy is booming. Visitor spending is at $49.5 billion, increasing by 6.6% in the year to June. Minister for Major Events Anthony Carbine says sporting events are huge attractions.
9: From the US, we had some 7,000 visitors from the United States just for the NFL clash at the MCG. We've seen the British Lions and Irish Lions tour, Boxing Day test to come.
8: Tennessee is preparing to execute the first woman in 200 years. Krista Pike has spent 30 years on death row for the murder of a classmate. The US Supreme Court has denied a last-ditch bid to halt the execution. A win for consumers with credit, debit and FPOS surcharges to be scrapped from tomorrow. It means businesses can no longer add a fee for tapping, inserting or using a card online. And Geelong Botanic Gardens' Ginkgo biloba has been put forward for the Victorian Tree of the Year competition. The vomit-smelling tree is a finalist, with voting open at the National Trust website.
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8: The AFL is considering changes to free agency. It's to tackle concerns. The system is skewing the competitive balance in favour of teams in premiership contention. Any changes need to be signed off on by the Players Association. Lachie Neal, meantime, expected to join the Pies as a free agent. The Aussies are back in action in the third and final one-dayer against South Africa. They've been decimated by injury, with Nathan Nellis and Joel Davies both ruled out of tonight's clash. Pat Cummins and Mitchell Starc could return for the game, while Josh Hazlewood could get another run.
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10: Good morning, Liam Robertson from Surfing Victoria here with your morning surf report. Great waves across the coastline again this morning. We've got northerly winds and the stats swell has maintained itself across the coastline. We're seeing waves in that head-high range on those more exposed breaks. So great waves across the coast for everyone today, both protected corners and the more exposed beaches. As always, if you are going for a surf, surf with a mate and play it safe by the water.
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8: A shower or two and 25 degrees around Geelong and the Surf Coast today. Rain and 20 tomorrow. And right now, it's 19 degrees. And now you're up to date on your home of Big Hit Energy, K-Rock 955.
7: West Geelong?

Smiley, this is K-Rock 955 now. We've had a little bit of a taste, and we'll again this afternoon, just little showers. Like, it's warm, it's overcast, little bit of rain, and it's not that bad because the temperature's all right. But let me just get us ready. Right, tomorrow, the forecast is for 10 to 25 mil of rain for Geelong. Friday, it's Vega, between 7 to 30 mil possible for Friday, and then Saturday, 2 to 20 mil of rain. So the chances are, over Thursday, Friday, Saturday, we're going to get wet. All right, I'm preparing you now. Bruno Mars.

0: Yeah, but what about trading season? Need something else to talk about with footy. Now, there's no games, but Lachie Neal's officially told Brisbane he wants to go to Collingwood now. Apparently a three-year deal for Lachie Neal. Anyway, this is K-Rock 955. Hope you enjoyed live Dua Lipa there and a bit of Daylight Ravings with Sonique. A couple more of those sprinkled throughout the day here at K-Rock 955 as we get ready for the time to change on the weekend. New music from Hayley Williams is next. She's just been announced on the Laneway Festival lineup.
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9: 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We've got Prince of Penzance and Twilight Payment here in Geelong at Kardinia Park. 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It's Gus for the K-Rock Street Team. We'll see you soon.
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0: Mark, who just got announced on the Laneway Festival lineup. Adela ain't in LA. This is K-Rock 955. Lingy was in with Tom and Loggie, and he likes but also doesn't like a TV show.
1: Oh, we're watching it at the moment in the Ling household. The Perfect Lie. Have you seen that advertised? Be careful watching it with kids.
2: Okay.
1: A lot of...
2: No, don't worry
3: about it. Top quadrant?
1: Top quadrant, yep. Lots and lots of
3: well,
1: top quadrants.
3: Well, then you've sold me.
2: What's it called?
1: It is the dubbed over English.
3: Yeah.
1: And it is borderline comical. It is nice to see you, Lauren. Lovely.
2: Terrible.
1: What a day. But I can't look away at the same time.
2: You're still watching it.
1: I'm still watching it. I want to lift the television above my head and launch it.
2: I just love the idea that he's like gets more and more fed up with it, more and more like ready to switch it off, and then there's a bit of front quadrant, top quadrant action. He's like, oh, no. Back in.
1: What a show.
0: More of that up late from 6 tonight, and if you hear any allegations about me, no comment. 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
12: G'day, it's Gus here for the K-Rock Street Team, and if you're looking for something to entertain the kids today, we're at Kardinya Park right now for the Lexus Melbourne Cup Tour. 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You can also say g'day to some retired Melbourne Cup winning racehorses. We've got Prince of Penzance and Twilight Payment here in Geelong at Kardinya Park. 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
16: Showers continuing this afternoon, broadcasting on Wathaurong Country. Hey, it's AJ here in the newsroom. A Geelong teenager has been charged over a stabbing at a railway station in Melbourne's northwest. A 17-year-old attacked Sunbury Station yesterday afternoon following a platform altercation. The Geelong teenager has been bailed to face a children's court at a later date on a number of charges. Police are hoping new CCTV cameras in Torquay will help deter any antisocial behaviour. There's been reports of a balloon peltings and of e-bike incidents near the local skate park in recent weeks. Cameras have now been put in place on Baines Crescent. Homicide squad detectives are investigating the death of a man at Pasco Vale. A 63-year-old man was found unconscious at the Heathcote Street property last night. A 34-year-old man known to the victim was arrested nearby and remains in custody. More than 9,000 people are looking to join Victoria Police. That's the highest number in 7 years. Police say it's an encouraging number, but they are focused on reducing barriers to join the force into the future. And Netflix has released a trailer for a new Matthew Perry documentary series. It features interviews with family, friends and the Friends star himself.
17: I was extremely happy when I got famous. Then it's like, uh-oh, this didn't fix what's inside me. This didn't do what I thought it was going to do.
16: The one about Matthew Perry airs next month.
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16: Another player looking to leave the Adelaide Crows this off-season. Nick Murray reportedly eyeing off a move to North Melbourne, with the Roos keen on a big deal for the defender. He comes after Jordan Butts confirmed he wants to move to the Western Bulldogs. UK Premier League club Manchester City is likely to appeal guilty verdicts on a string of financial charges. The league overnight revealing its financial rules breaches over the span of a decade, reaching nearly $1.7 billion.

0: Kentucky.
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4: A shower or two and a top of 25 degrees today. Tomorrow it's going to be rain and a top of 20. Right now it's 19. 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
7: Let your child's story begin with Story House Early Learning. I was on the Surf Coast last night and I heard some Jack Johnson and I'm still in the mood for Jack Johnson. Hopefully that's not a big surprise to many people. We've got the Rogue Traders on the way, Destiny's Child 2, this is Upside Down. Naughties at Noon at K-Rock.

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0: Back-to-back noughties for lunch. 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

good. From Finland, the Rasmus in the shadows and the noughties at noon. Let your child's story begin with Story House Early Learning. I reckon it was 2023 from memory. They did the Eurovision Song Contest. So they're still kicking and having the time of their lives. Rasmus. 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
1: George Ezra, K-Rock 955. My name's Chris. I'm being attacked by a local musician on air as part of our breakfast show with Tom and Loggy. There have been some so far unsubstantiated claims made by Bella, dear singer of this. Tom and Loggy yesterday accused me of being famous and keeping it a secret from everyone. And now Cameron Ling got in on the act and started interrogating me this morning.
2: Do you perform under another name?
1: Do is an interesting word. No.
3: Did you perform under a different name?
1: I don't know why this is even...
2: Oh, he's avoiding.
3: He is being very
2: Did
3: evasive.
2: You perform you... under another name?
4: Hey, you're not the police. Oh. Ease up for a second. We don't have the flashlight in his face, but seriously, who are you?
1: You mentioned yesterday, Tom, as well, that, you know, like, we've worked in some shared places and stuff.
3: Yes.
1: So you have some parts of my history, but you don't know others.
3: Exactly.
1: Okay, I like that.
4: A man of mystery.
2: That's not an answer.
1: I think it's outrageous. I think there's slander involved, and I'm assessing all my options. You can hear more about it after six with Tom and Loggy up late and on their podcast. But there'll be repercussions tomorrow morning as well, and we'll find out the truth, I guess. Thanks to the brand new Mimosa displays you can check out right now at Armstrong Estate. 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
13: 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Sean turns mad scientist in Sean the Sheep, the Beast of Mossy Bottom. The pups land on an uncharted island in Paw Patrol, the Dino Movie. And Wile E. Coyote finally fights back in Coyote vs. Acme. 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
15: Showers continuing this afternoon. G'day, it's AJ here in the newsroom. A Geelong teenager will face court at a later date after an alleged stabbing at a Melbourne train station. A 17-year-old accused of stabbing a boy on Sunbury Station yesterday afternoon. He was released on bail. The Victorian Premier has confirmed the long-awaited second stage of the airport rail project will finally get underway within weeks. That'll include a super hub at Sunshine and a new station at Keilor East. Ben Carroll says it's long overdue.
16: We're the only city
0: in the top 20 OECD nations that doesn't have an airport rail link.
15: But there is still no date on when it will be completed, with major works only getting underway in 2028. Yesterday's mortgage rates rise is expected to impact Victorians the most. Reserve Bank data showing we've got the biggest share of high mortgage burden at nearly 10%. 26% of Victoria's injured e-scooter riders are under 16 and riding illegally. That's a finding from the RACV study. Three quarters of those injured were male. The RACV now calling for further education on the risks of e-scooters and e-bikes. And Swellnet says it has turned off an AI feature on its surf cameras at Torquay. A Torquay North camera was found to be tracking people on the beach for close to a week. Swellnet said it needed to be manually switched off after an update, which it had now been.
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15: Essendon has locked down Nick Martin for 5 more years, the Don signing an extension through until 2031. Martin missed the 2026 season due to injury. And Will Ashcroft says Chris Fagan has earned the right to walk away from coaching if he chooses. Ashcroft says it's a big decision for Fagan to make.
14: Winston, obviously we'd love him to come back. I think he's probably earned the right though to do what he wants to do, and if he wants to go out his own terms and, you know, finish on a high like this, then I think that's, if that's what he wants to do, we'll support that obviously, but yeah, we'd love to run it back with him and try to get a fourth.
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15: A shower or two and a top of 25 degrees today, rain and 20 tomorrow. Right now it's sitting at 21. You're up to date here on K-Rock. 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

Carly didn't have to do that song at the MCG on Saturday because Robbie already did it 4 years ago with Delta Goodrum. And that was incredible. Maybe that's Delta's song now. No, we love you, Kylie, all of it. Pearl Jam on the way shortly right now, the latest from Taylor Swift. This is Patient Zero, K-Rock.

0: Sunny for Dara, K-Rock 955. It's still warm around town and we're feeling pretty awesome, Davo. What's going on for the drive home?
1: Oh, look, we've had a big day today and it's even going to be bigger this afternoon with Mr. Ed Curnow making his way into the studio, former Carlton player, current Mad Dog, and he'll be here from 4 o'clock.
0: Yeah, I've got to be careful what I say about him. What's going on? Do you know what he's bringing to the table?
1: Well, look, we're going to do a bit of an all-season wrap-up, of course, with his footy expertise. There'll be a bit of riff-raff, of course. It is our final show with Ed Curnow for 2026, so I'll be putting together something extra special for him.
0: Very, very nice. Bring it on. Tim and Davo driving us home around Geelong on a surf coast for the ponds. Get along to the ponds for a great night out with friends.
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12: Nothing says spring has arrived quite like daylight savings. But at K-Rock, we're taking things up a notch with daylight ratings. Thanks to XPeng Geelong, the future of electric vehicles has arrived.

thing right here is letting all the ladies know what guys talk about. 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
1: Hey, this is Jasmine Adria. I'm from Janjuk, Victoria. I have my debut EP, Set Me Free, coming out on October the 2nd. And here's a little sneak peek of the opening track. It's called Metro Supermarket. It's all about an experience I had, which led me to browse the aisles of the supermarket while crying and going outside and having some pasta on the gutter. 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Hope you enjoy.

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0: 955, and we're here for local artists and the musicians around Geelong and the Surf Coast. We heard Jasmine Adria from Jan Juck just a couple of songs ago. That brand new song and an EP comes out this Friday, and she's actually having a screening of music videos for the EP at the Pivotonian Cinema tomorrow night. So that's something, if you're looking for something to do tomorrow night, go and hang out with Jasmine Adria and watch the new EP, which features Metro Supermarket. We heard it just a couple of ticks ago, but Wednesdays, 7 o'clock, it's a whole hour of the musicians from around here, and there is a dead set flurry of new music being released, and it's a struggle to fit it all in, but we will. Sweethearts released a new song last Friday. We're going to have two of the band leaders in the studio learning all about Sweethearts, how they've got a brand new album coming out, and the shows that they have on the way in the next few months. They're a Geelong music institution. So you can hear more from the Sweethearts and more about our live show that's happening next Wednesday that I'd love to see you at. K-Rock's Great Ocean Odes, thanks to Pop Culture Records. Catch you from 7 p.m.
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6: In the beginning, there was 4X. 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That was a bit of a dump. 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
3: 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And Wile E. Coyote finally fights back in Coyote vs. Acme. 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
17: Showers continuing this afternoon. Hey, it's AJ here in the newsroom. A Geelong teenager has been hit with several charges over an alleged stabbing in a Melbourne train station. A 17-year-old allegedly stabbing another teen at Sunbury yesterday afternoon. Charges for the teen include assault with a weapon. The Greens have named David Shoebridge as their new leader. It comes after Larissa Waters resigned this week due to health issues. Waters says it's been an honour to serve the party.
18: I'm really proud of how the team has worked together over the last 16 months, and I'm proud that our party is polling higher than ever before amidst the surge to the right wing.
17: Mortgage stress to hit Victorians particularly hard after yesterday's interest rate rise. Data from the Reserve Bank says the state has the highest mortgage burden rate in the country at 9.7%. And Geelong Council has highlighted public transport as a key election issue as polling day draws closer. Mayor Stretch Contell says a growing population, transport options need to be assessed.
19: It was pleasing to hear the announcement for the next stage of the Bellarine Link, so I'm hoping the opposition will match that. Public transport is a key unlock for the future growth, so we want more investment.
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17: Geelong's expected to put a future first round draft pick on the table as it hunts bomber Jordan Ridley. The defender keen to move down the highway after struggling with injury in past three seasons. Ridley won the Crichton medal back in 2020. Brisbane has wished Lachie Neale the best after he confirmed he was off to Collingwood. The dual Brownlow medalist officially nominating the Pies as a free agent today. The Lions say it understands Neale's reasons for departing.
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16: K-Rock weather.
17: Shower or two and a top of 25 degrees today. Rain and 20 tomorrow. Right now we are sitting at 22. You can almost taste the end of the workday, can't you? Now that means Tim and Davo just around the corner at 3.
20: Say it right. Harton. Harton. Harton. 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

0: I was lucky enough last Thursday to get my butt on the V-line, head into the city to see one and only Daddy Dom Dollar. By the way, didn't realise Daddy Dom, 6'3", brother. Like, I mean...
1: Why do you keep calling him Daddy Dom? He's like 22.
0: No, he's not. He's 34. I've checked. But it's okay for me to say this about him.
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6: Good afternoon. Currently nice and clear on the Princes Freeway toward Geelong, passing Werribee. And in the city, it is a little busy as there is the Melbourne Royal Show on. So there's extra foot traffic around the showgrounds precinct. This is on until October 4. If you see anything on the roads, call 1300 595 937. 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
7: 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The pups land on an uncharted island in Paw Patrol, the Dino Movie. And Wile E. Coyote finally fights back in Coyote vs. Acme. 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
9: Showers continuing for your afternoon. Hey, it's AJ here in the newsroom. A 17-year-old boy from Geelong has been charged with a string of offences over an alleged stabbing at Sunbury train station yesterday afternoon. The teen has been bailed to face the children's court at a later date. A 17-year-old boy suffered non-life-threatening injuries when he was attacked following a dispute. A win for consumers with credit debit FPOS surcharges to be scrapped from tomorrow. It means businesses can no longer add a fee for tapping, inserting, or using a card online. However, there are concerns we are headed for another interest rate rise next month. It comes as headline inflation surged from 3.5% in July to 4% in August. Treasurer Jim Chalmers says he's not being drawn on what the Reserve will do next.
8: Obviously, I'm not going to predict or preempt future movements in interest rates. That's a decision to be taken by the Independent Reserve Bank from meeting to meeting. We have seen some movement in interest rate expectations from the market today, but they can bounce around.
9: And the Geelong Botanic Gardens Ginkgo biloba has been put forward for the Victorian Tree of the Year competition. The vomit-smelling tree is a finalist with voting open at the National Trust website.
0: Get ready. 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
9: The AFL is considering making changes to free agency, that to tackle concerns that the system is skewing the competitive balance in favour of teams in premiership contention. Any changes need to be signed off by the Players Association. The Aussies are back in action in the third and final one-dayer against South Africa tonight. They'll be been decimated by injury, with Nathan Ellis and Joel Davies both ruled out of the clash. Pat Cummins and Mitchell Starc could return for the game, as could Josh Hazlewood.
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10: Good afternoon, Liam Robertson from Surfing Victoria here with your afternoon surf report. With small clean waves across the coastline this afternoon, we've got winds from that northerly direction, so favouring the beaches along the Surf Coast and the Ballerine. There's a little bit of ruffle along the reefs, so best bet head to the beaches. We're seeing waves in that shoulder head high range on those locations. Take plenty of volume with you though, as the waves are few and far between. As always, if you are going for a surf, surf with the mate and play it safe by the water.
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2: K-Rock weather.
9: A shower or two for the remainder of your Wednesday afternoon. Rain and 20 degrees tomorrow. Right now it's 23. Knockoff is rapidly approaching, so it's time for Tim and Davo driving you home.
0: Get along to the ponds for a great night out with friends. Afternoons belong to Tim and Davo. And like, you know, everyone else too.
11: How can you not be up and about with energy out of the newsroom like that? Good afternoon, wherever you are. Across Geelong, Surf Coast and the Bellarine, Tim and Davo. It's Wednesday, my dudes, and we are up and about.
12: Yeah, we love a hump day here at K-Rock. It means that the weekend is getting that little bit closer.
11: Tiny, tiny school holidays. It means they are coming towards a close. And you're either rapt about that or you're devastated. Really depends on where you're at in life. Can I just say as well, now this doesn't affect you or I because we're not homeowners, but I heard that the interest rate has gone up. The Federal Reserve, I believe I'm using correct English. I've never owned a home, have you?
12: No.
11: So, yeah, I, as much as I understand it, I really don't. And I called someone who owns a house, which was my sister, and I was like, hey, give me the inside word. I don't want to sound like a dum-dum when I talk about this on the radio show. I was like, can you give me a general consensus of how you're feeling? And I can't repeat a lot of the words she said, but she just said, more money is bad. I'd like to have dinner.
12: But what's the flow-on effect with, obviously, rentals as well? Because I'm a renter, so does that mean that the landlords are going to be paying more, so then they're going to go, right, well, you can pay more, Dale?
11: Yeah.
12: Because that's concerning.
11: Yes. The limit can get higher, Davo, unfortunately, for renters. It's gone up heaps in the last 4 years alone, so... Don't worry, it will go down. I imagine in 12 months' time, we'll be sitting here. You and I will have both received an email from our individual real estate agents, and they'll go, hey, you guys are great tenants. We're just going to drop $100 off a week because you guys are rock stars. Pew, pew, pew, pew.
12: It's just crazy. Your eyes would water if you knew how much I was paying for a studio apartment in Geelong City.
11: And I think our eyes would water at seeing all these people's interest rates going up for their mortgage payments. Just be like... So we're all feeling the pinch in some way, shape or form.
12: In some way, we're all in this together and that's a comfort. We're all screwed together.
11: Yes, beautiful. It's a group situation. Davo, in an hour, I guess, I hope, for the last time in 2026, former Carlton player.
12: Current legend.
11: Ed Curnow is going to come into the studio. We're going to chat about the grand final. We're going to chat about the season that was. He'll probably say some other stuff.
12: Yeah.
11: If he's here at four, how special And we are going to celebrate the man that is Ed Curnow, aren't we?
12: Oh, absolutely. We've had a ripper time with him over the last 6 months, and I can't wait to see what he's got to bring to the show today.
11: To kick off the show, though, you just heard him revving us up there in the news. AJ from the newsroom is going to come in here, test our news knowledge with Have You Been Paying Attention? But on the radio, thanks to Rex Gorell Skoda, your surprising source of hybrid motoring.

0: That's Cat's Eye there with Animal. It's 3:09. Tim and Davo here to drive you home on K-Rock. And he's just given us an all-time rev up to kick off the show. It is AJ from the newsroom. Where do you get the energy from, AJ?
1: Lots of Red Bull. Lots of Red Bull vibes.
0: I imagine, because normally you're doing brekkie hours, and what, you get up at, was it 2:15?
1: Quarter to three.
0: Oh, that's fine. That's usually fine. So how, like, where are you mentally at right now? Like, physically you're in the building.
1: Mentally, I am asleep.
0: Okay.
2: Cool. Well, this should be a bit of razzle-dazzle.
1: This is going to be an exciting game.
0: Let's hop on in.
3: 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Tim and Davo.
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1: The ginkgo bilba tree at the Geelong Botanic Gardens is up for Victoria's Tree of the Year award. Didn't know that was a thing until this morning.
5: So good.
1: What does it smell like?
0: Ooh. What's that Britney Spears
2: fantasy?
0: Does it smell like Britney Spears fantasy?
1: So you'd make a lot more money out of the Botanic Gardens.
0: Lynx Africa.
1: No.
2: Jupe Jump.
0: Again, I don't understand the reference, but it's so fun to hear you say those words.
1: It might as well be Lynx Africa, to be honest. It smells like vomit.
2: Oh. Well, that's a shame. Blinky Bill had a big night, did he?
0: Yeah.
1: I say this having no sense of smell. I don't know why I'm making jokes about
0: it. Is it like the corpse plant that was at the Botanical Gardens? Is it similar? Because I don't think the corpse plant smelled that bad, but some people copped.
1: Everyone thought it was going to be the worst thing in the world, and then it turned out to be largely okay.
0: I'd rather, I don't know, like, this is just me. I would rather something smell like poo than vomit 10 times out of 10. Can we agree on that?
2: And let's not dwell on it.
0: Okay, moving on, AJ.
1: Let's move on in that case. Mexico's National Guard has a new recruit. It's a 13-month-old dog named Commando. What breed is Commando?
2: Oh, big dog, no doubt.
0: Got to be a Chihuahua.
2: Pomeranian.
0: Got to be a Chihuahua, hey?
1: You've nailed it.
2: Yeah. Oh, no!
0: The dog of Mexico.
1: Highly adorable in his military fatigues when I saw the photos earlier.
0: Well, from what I understand, Chihuahuas and Dachshunds have the most reported incidences between human beings and dogs, like of attacks.
2: Yeah.
0: So they're spicy little meatballs, for sure.
2: I mean, pit bull owners will love that you said that.
0: Absolutely.
1: 50,000 kids played Oz Kick in Victoria this year.
0: Whoa.
1: What percentage were girls?
0: I'm going to say it was 30%.
1: Not quite.
0: Okay.
2: 25%.
1: Slightly lower than that. It was only 20%, but that's the highest percentage we've ever had of girls playing Oz Kick in this state.
2: I love that.
0: GMHBA Stadium for the Cats home games, there have been so many more young girls participating. And I think it was 2 or 3 weeks ago, it was just girls. And especially the elimination final for the Cats and the Blues, that was just girls as well. So it's excellent to see, and we absolutely love it. Speaking of women in sport, we've got Claudia Gunjaka from the Cats a little bit later on, because they got a game against the Tigers this Friday. AJ, thank you very much.
1: Thanks for having me.
0: Have you been paying attention? It's thanks to Rex Corell Skoda, your surprising source of hybrid motoring. It's Tim and Davo, and you're on K-Rock.

0: Temper City there, self-aware. It's 3:16. We're Tim and Dave are here to drive you home on K-Rock. Thanks to the Ponds. Get along to the Ponds for a great night out with friends.
1: Look, I think there's something going on with Taylor Swift. Now, I want to have a chat about some of her new music that's come out. But before we do that, let's take a memory trip down memory lane for some of her old bangers.
0: Yeah, honestly, that's epic. I know this is a favourite of yours.

0: And of course, the one that really started it all. Just a teenager who made it big, has stayed big, and become the biggest artist of all time.
1: She certainly has. Now, I'm going to disclose here, I love Taylor Swift. Like, I used to be a Swiftie. Like, those songs back in, not a Swiftie.
0: Used to be is the thing that I just jumped on there.
1: But, you know, those songs, they're bangers. They were pop hits and they were incredible.
0: Yeah, she went from country music and she thought, you know what, I've nailed that. Mm-hmm. I'll take over pop for a decade. Let's do that. And then really has just like been churning out albums and then re-churning out albums, which was the biggest marketing genius move of all time.
1: Yeah, and she's gone through her different eras and the latest album she's churning out. So, of course, she released Life of a Showgirl earlier this year. We've heard songs like The Fate of Ophelia. We don't need to hear it.
0: Right now.
1: You know what?
0: Patient Zero is a new one as well.
1: Yeah, then she had another couple of songs that she released, like Pink Clouding, Babylon, and Cleveland.
0: Okay.
1: Now, Cleveland is getting a bit of traction online for people sort of saying it's quite cringe. Now, look, let's have a listen to the chorus.
0: Okay.

0: Yeah. Hey. Now, this song's all about, you know, a bit of a love song to Travis Kelce while also arguing with like imaginary Twitter comments.
1: It does kind of sound like a track that you would hear at the end of like one of those Netflix Christmas movies where it all works out great. But it's like I had a full listen to it. It's really confusing because like, and we're all insecure, right? But she's like, look, I'm not everyone's cup of tea. I'm just a quirky, awkward little girl, but this guy loves me. And it's like, hang on. I think you probably would be one of the most loved people on the planet,
0: so
1: right?
0: So loved, yeah. I mean, there's definitely a lot of dislike for her, but there's also like the love swell for Taylor Swift is surely bigger. But I mean, that's let's not focus on that right now because I want to talk about some of the lyrics at the start of this song. Take a listen.
2: She's not as hot as she was, but she was only a four. She was never a girl's girl. She was just a...
1: I do love replacing out a naughty word with a...
0: And then it continues on with this.
2: And with all of that money, why is she dressed like trash? When she smiles, it's annoying. And have you seen her?
0: What's going on with Taylor Swift's, you know, songwriting?
1: Well, she's sworn in songs. Because I remember the first time it happened. Everyone lost their damn mind. Including myself, it's straight. It's like hearing Hamish and Andy swear. You go, what do you mean, boys? But, yeah, look, I imagine, I'll go to her defense.
0: Yeah, please.
1: When you've written that many songs, like not all the apples are going to squeeze the grape juice, right? Like some of those apples have been on the, like you're picking apples just for the sake of picking apples. Because I feel like heaps of artists have this, like, a lot of people's early work and albums, it's so good because it's like, here are all the stories I've been wanting to write. And once you've got them out there and then your record company is on your back going, we need an album. And then you pull out, again, lines like...
2: She's not as hot as she was, but she was only a four. She was never a girl's girl. She was just a...
0: Yeah. I mean, you know what? I think... obviously, she's a great artist. We all love her.
1: Grace full time.
0: I think you and I could write a Cleveland-style Taylor Swift song.
1: But she absolutely, because she definitely has, like, and it's common in the last few albums, there's a few lines where it's like, well, he was just a sailor, but he wasn't out to sea.
0: Yeah.
1: He was only seeing me. Like, there's a bit of clever about it. And I think if two brains like yours and mine come together...
0: Mm-hmm.
1: We could create a way better Cleveland song.
0: Right, you up for the challenge?
1: Like very sassy little lines in there.
0: This time tomorrow, mate, I want to hear your version.
1: All right, let's lock it in. Here's some Taylor Swift right now. Anti-Hero, 321, you're on K-Rock.

0: Bit of joy. It's 3:28. Tim and Dave are here to drive you home on K-Rock. You'll hear those trumpets live at Cadinia Park later on this year with Spilt Milk. I think like any song with trumpets where you need to get like 15 blokes on a trumpet, great light. That's why Bruno Mars brings the shorties to the club.
1: Oh, Ray Stay's show is incredible. Yep. So it's going to be amazing.
0: Absolutely. But we need to talk about this.
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0: Yeah, this is honestly very well worth the challenge because you could win yourself a 12-month black card membership at Planet Fitness Armstrong Creek, and that's got the whole kit and caboodle in it, Davo.
1: This is actually such a great prize, and what a money saver for you. Of course, going to the gym's an extra expense in life, and this is going to cut that for you. 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
0: I mean, the cryo lounge, just purely off that, I'm in. And Davo, interest rates have just gone up. This is one of those things that you go, unfortunately, is it something that I can do? Well, now you can. Tomorrow morning, Tom and Loggy putting people head-to-head in a battle of fitness facts. Whoever gets closest or gets it right, they are the winner, and they instantly win themselves a 12-month black card membership to Planet Fitness, the judgment-free and friendly community at Planet Fitness Armstrong Creek.
1: What type of sport do you think you would play if you were athletic?
0: You think it's so funny, don't you? You little bit of Miss Piggy snorting over there. What style would you most roll around in at the farm if you most could?
1: Listen to him. Got him.
0: Well,
1: got him.
0: Yeah, all right. Well, I'm turning your microphone off.
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3: Good afternoon. Reporting on Geelong traffic and the drive home. The West Gate is currently a clear run outbound. However, onto the Princes Freeway, there is a bit of traffic building around the Point Cook Bend and through to Werribee South. And then it does clear for a nice run home to Geelong this afternoon. If you see anything on the roads, call 1300 595 937. This week at IGA, get Primo Shortcut Rhineless Bacon, 750 grams, half fries, just $8.40. That's worth pulling over for. Ends October 6th at participating stores, excludes IGA local grocer. More traffic for the drive home. 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
5: 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Oh, really? 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Oh, he's got a third leg.
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0: That's Billie Eilish there with Birds of a Feather. It's just gone 3:38. We're Tim and Davo here to drive you home. 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
2: I love reality TV.
3: We're getting to that time of the year where festivals are being announced for next year.
0: Yeah, 2027. It's scary to think that it's only 4 months away, really.
3: No, I don't want to think about it. That means the birthday's creeping.
0: 3 months away, technically. My bad.
3: Creeping closer, I don't want to know. But Laneway Festival was announced this morning and the lineup is stacked. So I thought we could go through some of them. It's happening on the 19th of February next year in Melbourne up the highway.
0: Do you want to go biggest to, not littlest, but do you want to work our way up the list?
3: Well, let's start with Nina Jirachi.
0: Hey.
3: Now, she's incredible. She's had a huge 12 months even, I'd say.
0: Yeah.
3: She's had a huge 12 months. Aussie DJ, producer, incredible. I absolutely love that. She'll be tearing it up. Also, Adela.
0: Yeah, we love it. Thank God, I didn't know if it was the clean one there. Also, you might have heard. Who is also having a great last 12 months as well.
3: And then Slater. And then the headliners, we have the Fontaines DC.
0: Huge, absolutely massive.
3: And the one I'm very excited about, it's the Hayley Williams Show. I beat it like a dead horse, I
0: beat it like a drum. But you don't have the, you know, flashes of memory of like, Hayley Williams, that name sounds familiar. Why do I know Hayley Williams? It's because she's the lead singer of Paramore. Oh. Now, Laneway is one of the few that I've never actually got to go to before in the past, and it always looks so good. They get every year they have such a good lineup, and this year, again, they've knocked it out of the park.
3: Yeah, I mean, Hayley Williams, lead singer of Paramore, I know she's doing her solo show, but her tickets for her side shows that she'll be doing in Australia, in Melbourne and Sydney, sold out within seconds. So many people missed out on these tickets, so I know there'll be a huge flow over to see her at Laneway.
0: I feel like Laneway always just has, they're on the pulse, like Adela, Nina Jirachi and Slater in particular. Like, they are very popular right now. Mm-hmm. Like, they are absolutely massive. I hope that the tickets go on sale in more than 3 days. How long have we got to figure this out? We don't know just yet.
3: Sign up for pre-sale right now is what you can do.
0: Okay, well, that's better than, hey, have $400 ready tomorrow because that is sometimes a bit of a quick turnaround. But big names for Laneway. We absolutely love it.
3: Just another one to mention. There's a chick named Horse Girl on there. She's a DJ that dresses like a horse. Incredible. Check it out.
0: Yeah, Davo, show me a video. That's where we're at as a society, and we love it. If you want to see that story, everything else that's trending, head to our website, and that is krock.com.au. Right.

0: Lady Gaga there, Bad Romance. It is 4:15. Tim and Davo here to drive you home on KROQ. Thanks to the Ponds. Get along to the Ponds for a great night out with friends. And speaking of friends, more here like BFF, it is former Carlton player.
1: Current mad dog.
0: Ed Curnow. We never know what time you're going to get in here, but you're here now. How are you, mate?
2: I'm great. That was an awesome intro. I love mad dog.
1: Do you?
2: Yeah, yeah. And the friend reference is nice.
0: Because we have the role. I get to say former Carlton player and Davo has to come up with something different. Yeah. I would have said currently unemployed because you finished up coaching for Lawn in the footy club. So, that's what I was thinking as
2: well. That's a bit rough.
0: That's all right. Owning 40 businesses will keep you busy. Don't you worry. I guess it's not a job when you just own stuff, right, Davo?
1: No, absolutely. Oh. But it's great to have you here, Ed.
2: My chance to fight back. I don't know what I've got for you. The bearded assassin Tim goes bang early days.
1: He certainly does. Now, look, I need you both to keep quite an open mind when we talk about this next segment because
2: Mind
1: it's
2: is
1: just
2: open.
1: Passing thought that I had over the weekend and I thought we could explore it. Now, first things first, I'd like to blame Pixar for my imagination because, of course, the Pixar effect is that they put life to any sort of object, any sort of thing.
0: Yes, they like a lamp can make you feel things, a clock, a wardrobe. They really give empathy to a lot of things that you don't really need to give empathy to.
1: Yeah, definitely. And they all have sort of personalities and characters. Now,
2: we're dealing with mental health of objects now. I'm concerned. Where are we going?
1: No, over the weekend I was watching the AFL Grand Final, which of course we'll talk about in detail a little later on. Mm. But one thing that I was noticing on the TV coverage was the amount of seagulls making their way to the big screen.
0: Yeah.
1: Now, I have a question.

0: Do you think they know
1: that they're on telly?
0: That they're at the grand final and that they're bringing the razzle dazzle to the big screen.
1: Best seat in the house.
2: Has Pixar made a movie about seagulls yet?
0: No, and
1: but it's giving animals feelings, emotions, a consciousness, a soul. It is nice to think that they've got the best seat in the house.
0: Yeah,
1: you know.
2: Maybe the seagulls are the ones that called Wolfie time on the weekend.
1: They pecked the button down.
0: They could have done that for sure. But I think 100,000 people, seagulls regardless of personalities, seagulls, they would be able to sense there's 100,000 people there. They'd be able to sense Kylie Minogue's flying from
2: they pick up the energy. Ground.
0: And they've gone in there on purpose.
2: I like this, Dave. I like this. How long do seagulls live for? Do you know?
0: I don't know.
1: I think they can sense that there's 100,000 people and 4 million hot chips in like 3 square kilometres. And they've got surely they've got a nose. Like, I don't know how long they live for. I don't know if they've got a nose, but they've got some kind of sense to let them know that chips are around.
0: Well,
1: right?
0: They were doing loop to loops in front of the camera. So I don't know. There was razzle dazzle.
1: Oh, you think they're like, watch this,
2: they're
1: Channel
2: aggressive.
1: 7.
2: I've never seen a fat seagull. They're always pretty trim and, you know,
1: keeping a lean, keeping it tight.
2: They're pretty aggressive. So food must be, I don't know. How do they eat other than chips?
1: Yeah. I don't know.
0: Well, we've really explored some different topics here, but just quickly, how long do you think seagulls live? Because I've got the answer here.
1: Couldn't be more than
2: 4 days.
1: Years.
2: Oh, 4 days.
0: You won't believe it. Well, according to AI Google, it says 10 to 20 years.
2: What?
0: A 20-year-old seagull.
2: Tell them to calm down on dinner time then. Far out. They don't need to be that aggressive.
1: The older they get, the more likely they are those seagulls that only have one leg.
2: Seagulls have got one leg.
1: Heaps of them, mate.
0: Well, that's the other thing.
1: 38% of seagulls have one leg.
2: And they're getting to 20 years off one leg.
0: I wondered whether they got Mick with the one leg on the screen to really give him some visibility.
2: No, I've never seen a one-legged seagull, Tim. I'm calling.
1: When you're a player, and like obviously at the MCG, Carlton played all their games there. Like some days there would just be so many seagulls. Like I've seen, I don't know if you were involved in the game, but there was definitely a game in the last 10
2: obviously
1: years.
2: It's not a very interesting game. Canting seagulls.
1: No, but a seagull got done in by a footy. And they stopped the game for
2: it. Like, someone bounced it on the footy?
1: Yeah.
2: On the back of
1: bounced
2: the footy.
1: It on.
2: That's probably one of your one-legged seagull friends.
1: Yep.
0: Well, anyway, I reckon they know.
1: All right, razzle dazzle.
2: That one only lived for a couple of days.
1: You're on K-Rock.

0: G-Flip there, Bet on Fire. It is 3:53. Tim and Dave are here to drive you home on K-Rock. Ed Curno is in the shoot. He got here early, so he's hanging out with us.
1: She was good at the AFL Grand Finals, yeah, at G-Flip.
0: Yeah, they absolutely knocked it out of the park. Performed with Kylie Minogue as well.
1: One of them can sing.
2: We'll talk about that a little later on.
0: Okay. Now, Ed, you're loosely the same age as us.
2: A bit older, surely.
0: Probably a bit, would have to be a bit older.
1: 1989, Davo.
0: Oh, yeah, way older.
2: Yeah, heaps older.
1: Come on.
0: There's definitely loosely 4 years that separates all of us, and that's totally fine.
2: And there's only one of us born in the 80s, you know?
0: So not me.
2: Not me.
0: Okay, anyway, Ed, Facebook. Facebook would have got popular just as you started your AFL career, and I imagine even back then.
1: Bit before, Tim.
0: Bit before. What was your usage of Facebook like?
1: No, it was heavy when it was, because I think Instagram came out maybe 2010, am I wrong? So before that, it was all about Facebook. And so that was my 19 to 20 years. But what would you, did we use it? We used it for talking to girls.
0: Was it, were you Ed Curno, or did you have like a fake account?
1: I had my normal name until I got to, I remember going to a Bendigo, Bridgewater Bay football. Bridgewater. Yeah. Wherever Bridgewater is near Bendigo, a great friend of mine played there. They won the premiership. I went to their drinks. I don't know why. And they called drinking, like getting on the beers, they called it pizzle. So you want some pizzle, Ed? You want a bit of pizzle here?
0: And then okay.
1: So,
0: good afternoon if you're hanging out with the kids.
1: Yeah. the end of the evening, my name was Edwin Pizzle, and I just kept it that way on Facebook.
0: Oh, nice.
2: Yeah. So Edwin Pizzlehands.
0: Pizzlehead. Yeah, tiny Pizzlehead.
1: Pizzle. Pizzle time.
0: Well, we're giving away tickets to The Social Reckoning, which is a movie about Facebook and its origin stories. 5223295 Give us a call if you want those 4 tickets to The Social Reckoning. I know, Davo, you've been trawling through some of your Facebook memories again like we did mine yesterday. What have you got anything for us today?
2: Oh, not really anything too exciting. I had one that I was going to buy a Suzuki Swift about 15 years ago.
1: What colour?
2: Red.
1: Did you buy it?
2: Yeah, I did.
0: Oh, nice. See, it's good. I followed up because I thought yesterday was like a big emotional day for me, 16 years ago, about a girl that I liked getting a boyfriend. And I was like, oh, today could be a dangerous day. Had a check, moved on really quick, went to the gym with a mate, tagged myself there because you had to. Yeah, absolutely.
2: But that was passive aggressive, and you know that.
0: Yeah, it was.
1: Was she the one that got away, Tim?
0: Heaps of them got away, Ed. 5223295 Tickets for you and 3 mates to the movies Social Reckoning in cinemas, October 8th.
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10: Good afternoon. Reporting on Geelong traffic, it is looking a little busy on the Westgate Freeway, which is slow citybound from Millers Road to Williamstown Road and from Todd Road through the Burnley Tunnel. It's also slow outbound over the bridge past Williamstown Road, and the Princes Freeway is looking slow outbound from the Westgate Freeway through to Corroy Creek Road. You wouldn't operate a chainsaw blindfolded, so why dig without searching before you dig first? If you don't, you are digging blind. Search before you dig online every time. More traffic for the drive home. 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
14: Mostly sunny this afternoon. Hey, it's AJ here in the newsroom. A Geelong teenager has been charged over a stabbing at a railway station in Melbourne's northwest. A 17-year-old attacked Sunbury Station yesterday afternoon following a platform altercation. The Geelong teenager bailed to face a children's court at a later date on a number of charges. Police are hoping new CCTV cameras in Torquay will help deter any antisocial behaviour. There's been reports of balloon peltings and e-bike incidents near the local skate park in recent weeks. Cameras have now been put in place on Baines Crescent. The Greens have a new leader, with David Shoebridge taking over after Larissa Waters stepped down earlier this week. Shoebridge says he wants the Greens taking the fight up to the far right and winning back voters who've drifted away from Labor.
15: We know that One Nation didn't create itself. It's the classic post turtle. Sits on a post. You know it didn't get there itself. You wonder what it's doing there. Labor has created the circumstances for One Nation.
14: More than 9,000 people are looking to join Victoria Police, the highest number in 7 years. Police say it's an encouraging number, but are focused on reducing barriers to join the force into the future. And Netflix has released a trailer for a new Matthew Perry docu-series. It features interviews with family, friends, and the Friends star himself.
0: I was extremely happy when I got famous. Then it's like, uh-oh, this didn't fix what's inside me. This didn't do what I thought it was going to do.
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14: Another player looking to leave the Crows this off-season, Nick Murray, reportedly eyeing off a move to North Melbourne, with the Roos also keen on the defender. It comes with Jordan Butts confirmed he's keen to shift onto the Western Bulldogs. UK Premier League club Manchester City is likely to appeal guilty verdicts on a string of financial charges. The league overnight revealed its financial rules breaches over the span of a decade reached nearly $1.7 billion.
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16: Good afternoon, Liam Robertson from Surfing Victoria here with your afternoon surf report. With small clean waves across the coastline this afternoon, we've got winds from that northerly direction, so favouring the beaches along the Surf Coast and the Ballerine. There's a little bit of ruffle along the reefs, so best bet, head to the beaches. We're seeing waves in that shoulder head high range on those locations. Take plenty of volume with you though, as the waves are few and far between. As always, if you are going for a surf, surf with a mate and play it safe by the water.
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13: K-Rock weather.
14: Showers this afternoon, rain and a top of 20 degrees tomorrow, and showers and 16 on Friday. Right now we're sitting at 22, handing it back to Tim and Davo for your drive home.
8: Get along to the ponds for a great night out with friends. 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
17: Yeah, good afternoon, wherever you are across Geelong, Surf Coast and the Ballerine. It's Tim and Davo here, as always, trying our best to keep you, you know, I don't know, well-informed across school holidays or whatever you're getting up to right now.
18: Entertained.
17: Absolutely. Now, he got here a moment ago, but let's officially welcome him.
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19: Huge gives to Curno. Curno's flying shot at goal.
8: Kicking with Ed Curno.
17: Oh, my God. It's former Carlton player.
18: Current rat bag.
17: Ed effing Curno. Ed, it is so good to see you, young man. What's been going on? You're a week off being a premiership coach for Lawn. How long did the celebrations last?
20: We had a great time, Tim and Davo. Great to be here. We did Saturday in Lawn, Sunday in Lawn, and then Monday Jack Pub, and then had a pretty chill week and watched the AFL Grand Final. So felt like a lot of footy.
17: I mean, that's why we kind of have you in here every Wednesday to talk about that footy business, and we are going to go through that. Davo, we've already crossed over like your strong focus on the Seagulls during the grand final.
18: Yeah, there was a bit of Seagull action. Obviously, I feel like they were doing it on purpose to get on screen, but obviously the game was pretty cool too.
20: Yeah, the Seagulls, they've got wires. I think they've got wires, don't they?
17: At
20: the
17: MCG. No, they do.
18: Look, let's
20: They're definitely
18: not,
20: wires.
18: Let's not get bogged down
20: never,
18: in Seagull
20: I've never seen Seagull poo on the MCG, so yeah, they must be doing point. A good job
18: Conspiracy.
20: To kind of...
18: Conspiracy.
17: Wow.
20: is that what?
18: Let's not go down the Seagull path again. Let's have a chat about Kylie.
20: Where do they go to the toilet then?
17: Yeah, actually, Kylie, what was your thoughts on Kylie Minogue's pregame entertainment?
20: I thought the entertainment was unreal. They did a great job. I like the cameos. Was it your man Dom Dollar?
18: Yep, Daddy Davo? Dom.
17: Didn't
20: what
17: do
20: did
17: anything.
20: He was waving like traffic signs.
17: Air controller. Yeah.
18: And he remixed her song.
20: Oh, he did too. which
17: pre-recorded.
20: Was probably a highlight. Was that played during the... It was.
18: It was.
20: I thought G-Flip was awesome. I thought Kylie's show and act and dance was really cool too. I just thought when she went to sing...
17: She's calling. She's upset.
20: Yeah, that's Kylie. We'll put you on silent.
17: Sorry, I've only been doing it 6 months. It's still new.
20: We're on air still. I don't know. She just can't sing, Davo. Like, what's happened?
18: No. Kylie can sing. Vocals sure? weren't important in this performance though, because she was bringing so much razzle dazzle.
20: Did she ever sing and you think, oh wow, that sounded good?
18: She had her nice moments.
17: Like emotion slapped.
18: Yeah.
20: Was it? I thought the guy that sang the national anthem was pretty amazing.
17: Michael Painter. Well, you're painting over there, Michael.
20: He looked like he could have played back pocket. He looks pretty strong and stocky and ready to go.
17: He's great. Mm. Well, now we've got that. Kylie can't sing. We'll tick that off. How about we talk about the game up next? What do you reckon?
20: Agree or no?
17: anyway.
18: I said focus
17: on
18: important.
17: Not important.
20: Oh, you're not allowed to talk
17: about not important. Yeah, commercial partner. All right. Ed Curnow's kicking around. Stephen Davo, you're on K-Rock.
1: Okay.

0: Jesse J and B.O.B. there. Price tag. It is 11 past four. Tim and Davo here on KROQ. Thanks to the Ponds. Get along to the Ponds for a great night out with friends. And every Wednesday, we're joined by former Carlton player.
1: Current loose unit.
0: Ed Curnow.
2: Friends.
0: And Ed, what a season it has been. And the grand final was this Saturday. We'd love to get your thoughts on Brisbane going three in a row. Coming back from four goals down with 4 minutes against the Dockers.
2: Well, you basically just summarised it, Tim, haven't you? What else have we got to talk about here, Dave?
1: What did you? Were you excited that Brisbane won?
2: Oh, it was awesome. I wanted Freo to win because they have never won, and I thought, oh, that'd be cool, and that's fair because Brisbane have won the last two, and they continue to look very, very good. They've won this one now, and they're probably going to be thereabouts the next couple of years, and Freo just felt like deserved it. I mean, Alex Pierce's long hair kind of annoys me a little bit, so that was kind of half
1: the reason. I think he looks great.
2: Yeah, he did do his Achilles though, and that was a big factor.
0: Devastating watching, and the whole crowd, that big sigh that went over the crowd, it was so heartbreaking. Apparently, it's only a partial tear.
2: Partial. Geez, he was carrying on a bit then because he was like, it was like he had the head in the sand and he was shot duck or one of Davo's seagulls for a little bit there.
0: Have you ever done your Achilles before?
2: No, that's fair enough. I've never done it before. But partial, surely you can use the other partial part and keep chugging along. But
0: no doctors in here to confirm.
1: You saw him belly down. He was honestly like, nah, I'm not moving. This is bad.
2: We've seen players belly down before though, Davo, and they find a way. So,
0: do you have any connections with players of the Dockers or Lions? Like, are you in contact with anyone? Like, have you spoken to anyone from the Lions or Dockers this week?
2: No, don't know any of them. I had Cameron Bruce, who is a Brisbane Lions coach, assistant coach for a while. And my fondest memories of Bruce, he was very good at table tennis.
0: Okay.
2: So I'm glad he won. And I know he's a chance if Fagan steps down, but I don't think Fagan's announced anything at Brisbane yet, has he?
0: Nothing yet.
2: He's contracted for one more year and he's going to go around again, I think. Otherwise, I think it's Danny Daly or Cameron Bruce that are a chance to step in. So I'd love to see Brucey get a chance. I think old Melbourne supporters would be all for that as well. But, yeah, the granny was – it was awesome. Like, every turn, it was basically even. And then they play Wharfie time. And, wowee, surely they're locking that up and never doing that again. That was so silly, David.
0: You got to keep it.
1: I think they have to keep it. They have to commit. If they get scared of Wharfie time now, then it's all over for the Dockers.
2: But Wharfie time is now a symbol for other teams to ramp it up. Yep. And every time they'll hear it, they'll remember the time they threw a grand final.
1: But how do the Dockers then reclaim it? Like, they're going to have to figure it out for 2027 because there's no way Wharfie time is disappearing.
0: Do they make it pre-game and it's like a rev up right before the game starts?
2: I don't understand.
1: The Brisbane Lion fans have to cover their ears.
2: So Wharfie time is a throwback to what is it?
0: Well, like the Dockers were based off the workers on the wharf there, and Wharfie time, it celebrates them, celebrates the heritage, the culture of the club, and they just play a bit of Hell's Bells and Purple Lights flash on off at Optus Stadium. And it gets the crowd up and about.
1: Feral.
0: And then you lose grand final being four goals up with 4 minutes to play.
2: They shouldn't have done it and they should never do it again.
0: Wow.
1: What did you think about Lachie Neale getting to play?
2: Yeah, well,
0: appeals board turned it over. Was it Thursday?
2: He got a lot of booze, doesn't he? Like, far out. He's drawn some attention this year. Lachie Neale's been in the paper, in the news, flat out.
1: Dirty dog.
2: I don't think he was eligible to play, Davo.
0: Mm-mm. You can't punch someone in the gut. And then six, seven players get suspended for the year and then they just go, oh, well, it's a grand final, so like he can pay $10,000, which is nothing for him.
2: Yeah.
1: The man's slippery. He just seems to keep getting through it and he keeps with a big smile on his face, like everything's all good. I mean, let's cast our mind back to last grand final.
0: And today he's also said,
2: he's
0: like, oh, hey, thanks, Brisbane. I'd like to go to Collingwood on a 3-year contract and I'll probably get paid pretty well as well. That happened earlier this morning.
1: He can't keep landing on his feet like this.
0: But at least he's going to Collingwood, but Collingwood's kind of a nice
2: demons, though, Davo, that he's carrying to.
1: Oh, him. Cry me a river. Who doesn't?
2: Lachie Neale, you've heard it from KROQ. Piss off.
0: Shai Bolton won the Norm Smith medal. One of only like four players to have won the Norm Smith, the best on ground in the grand final in a losing team. There's all these reports that they put the votes in with 5 minutes to go. And what do you think about the Norm Smith? Do you think it should go to someone on the winning side? Or like Will Ashcroft had a belter of a last quarter. Would have been three Norm Smiths from him. Was there someone you thought you were more surprised that they that Shai won when it should have been someone else?
2: I think when it's such a close game, and given how influential Will Ashcroft was at the end of the game, he should have been awarded it. And they, the guys that vote, and I think Lauren Wood was one of them as well, they have the stats, they get time, they get to review the game. I can't see how they gave it to Shai Bolton. I thought he was awesome. But when the game's that close, you give it to the person that won his team the game.
0: Okay.
2: And that's Will Ashcroft. So they got it wrong.
0: The Lions have won three in a row now. That's a big grand final recap from Ed Curnow. Up next, should we go over, like, we'll go over the season of 2026 that was?
1: Oh, I'd
0: the
1: love
0: ups
1: to.
0: And downs, the roller coaster rides, the Lockie Neal partners. We'll go through it all. It's Tim and Davo with Ed Curnow. You're on K-Rock.

0: There we go. Yes, Boone in the nosebleeds. It's 20 past four. Tim and Dave are here to drive you home on K-Rock. That man grunting is former Carlton player.
1: Current scallywag.
0: It is Ed Curnow. Ed, our footy expert, every single Wednesday will come in here. He played 200 games, so he's got to be an expert in it. Season 2026, it's done and dusted. The Lions have won the flag.
2: Yeah, boring. They did it again, three-peat.
0: So boring. We've seen it. We've read that book. What were your thoughts on the season?
2: There was a lot going on, wasn't there? I mean, you had Jeremy Cameron's arm. There's a lot of talk about his arm all year. Got sick of that. Now Toby Green's going there. They're all friends. They've got farms, footy friends. Geelong won. They won at home. They lost away. They did Geelong things.
1: They didn't though, mate. They beat you recently. What has got done? And you know it.
2: Oh, it was at the MCG, wasn't it?
1: Yeah.
2: They had one good road trip up on the V-line, so that was good for them. My lowlights, Tim, were Essendon, Richmond.
1: Yeah, that's
2: your
1: fair.
2: Club, Essendon. They were turn the TV off, do something else on the weekend, weren't they? Unfortunately, Davo, they were no good. Richmond were no good.
1: Well, yeah, Essendon, unfortunately. You can probably talk to that more than me, Tim.
0: Someone was saying to me that that historically in the 150-plus years of the football club, they've never had a worse season than this season. So I look at myself as someone who's in a prime age of caring the most about my crappy football team. I'm so glad that I got to witness the low, the slingshot, the pullback before surely a launch.
2: The relaunch.
0: It can't get worse.
2: Well, they got Longmire. That's not a bad result.
0: It is.
2: They've got some other coach that we don't know of that they I don't know, coerced into the role because no one else wanted it.
0: Yeah.
2: James Hurd scared them all off.
0: But
2: anyway,
0: the kid's got to run, so we're happy. And Richmond
2: name
0: fans
2: a kid at Essendon.
1: One.
2: No, we'll move on then.
0: Jagger Farrow.
2: Jagger Smith plays for Carlton, man. Anyway, that was the low lights. I mean, the Pullman 5 wasn't great, but we were sick of talking about that.
0: Thank
2: Yang
0: you.
2: Wen in Geelong and all of his escapades to get all their recruits to Geelong and their farms. But we won't talk about that either. The highlights, the finals, the games, the grand final was amazing. Kylie Minogue for some was a highlight. Nick Watson was a highlight for me.
0: I think he is my favourite player in the league.
2: Yep.
0: Him and Ed Richards. The best.
2: Why Ed Richards?
0: His hair is so bright red. It's
2: You've
0: beautiful.
2: Got a bit of Auburn in that beard.
0: Thank you very much.
1: I think
2: you're a relative or? Sorry, Dave.
1: No, the wizard is so exciting. Yeah. When you see him kick the ball to himself, you're just like, wow, that's magic.
2: Yes, he's awesome. So that was a highlight. I thought the Blues and the D's. The Blues coming out of nowhere, sacking boss, finding Josh Fraser as the interim coach, and then having that resurgence to nearly beating the Cats. Things didn't go our way and we just got, you know, we had a bad run of away games compared to the Cats, but anyway. And then Melbourne under Stephen King, they were unreal. They had a great year. So they were my highlights, Davo.
0: Any individuals you'd like to shout out other than Nick Watson?
2: Not really, no. I think...
1: What about your beautiful brother? He did amazing this year.
0: He won the Coleman Medal.
2: I wouldn't describe him as beautiful. If you knew him, he's hard work at the best of times.
1: You heard it here first.
2: He doesn't handball. Once he handballs, we'll call him beautiful, Davo. That's fair.
1: Beg to differ.
0: Man, he would have huge hands. I've only met him once.
2: That's what I mean. Surely you can handball if you've got big hands. You should be able to handball, but he doesn't like handball.
0: Bigger feet, I reckon, Davo.
2: He's got
1: no comment.
0: He's got a kid. Your brother's got a kid on the way, doesn't he?
2: Yes. Yeah, he's due towards the end of the year.
0: Sorry, is that not public?
1: I don't know.
2: No, I don't know. Oh, yeah, it's definitely. Yeah, I think. Yeah, she definitely looks pregnant.
0: Okay.
2: David, in the greatest way ever, Tiana.
1: I'm stressed.
0: We've been given a thumbs up that's okay. Now, Lachie Neal. Can we talk about Lachie Neal? We haven't talked about him enough today.
2: He's in a new relationship, I think, Davo.
0: Yeah, three in 12 months. Good on him.
1: He's busy.
0: He's a busy boy.
2: It's Lachie Neal's type of season now, isn't it? Off-season. He does well in the on-season too. Got to give him credit for footy.
1: I feel like he's got a bit of a road to travel for his PR to really fix up, don't you
2: what
1: think?
2: What are you thinking, Davo?
1: Well, I don't know. Like, don't you think he probably needs to go on like a reality TV?
2: Hang on.
1: <'Cause> it's, and pour his heart out a few times about his demons he's got on his back and then, you know, go from there.
2: I've made a list, Davo, of a few programs. So we've got Traders. We've got...
1: Well, he'd be good on that one, wouldn't he? Sorry.
2: The Biggest Loser, or is it Embarrassing Bodies now? Embarrassing Bodies.
0: No, that's not is what it? The Biggest Loser turned into.
2: No, it
0: that
2: was
0: would
2: the
0: be
2: biggest...
0: the worst marketing shift of all time.
2: Are you sure?
0: Actually, this show is not about losing weight anymore. We just want to comment on how embarrassing your body is.
1: And so, you know what? It kind of was that in the 2000s. Awful.
2: He wouldn't go on Embarrassing Bodies, though, would he?
0: No.
2: Like
1: unless he's got something wrong.
0: Embarrassing
1: with his
0: tattoos.
2: You might go on that, Davo, with your tattoos.
1: Yeah, could do, I guess. Anyway. Not mine. I love my tattoos.
2: Survivor. That's like the new age version of The Biggest Loser, isn't it? Because you go in there to lose weight. Is that right?
0: Pretty much.
2: Yeah. So he's got that as an option. He's got Big Brother. That's a thing still.
1: Or I reckon that would make him come undone, if I'm honest. Too many cameras, just too much time.
0: Chuck him in the jungle. Chuck him in the jungle.
1: I'm a celebrity.
0: Make him eat a bug out of a monkey's anus. Yep. I think it'd do him a
2: Well, there's another one as well. There's Love Island.
0: No, he's already...
1: He's living that.
0: Yeah, he's living that right
2: too
0: now.
2: Too much love.
0: Yeah, too much love right
2: what,
0: now.
2: What would, Dave, what would Tim go on?
1: Beauty and the Geek. Obviously, it's the beauty, Tim.
2: Oh, there's the other one as well, maths, isn't it? Where you kind of, is that where you're married at first sight?
1: I'll go on that one.
2: You're going on that. All right.
0: And I reckon genuinely, doing? You're on Lego Masters. You just got absolutely. Ed Curto sticking around. It's Tim and Davo driving you home. You're on K-Rock.

0: Dean Remy in. It's 4:29. Tim and Davo here on K-Rock, still joined by former Carlton player,
1: current menace,
0: Ed Curno, and we're finished with our footy chat, and Ed is very grateful, Davo. We can move on to...
2: It's difficult, Tim.
0: but we can move on to other stuff now.
1: Yeah, look, I want to have a chat about a TV show. It's still around, I think. It's called Embarrassing Bodies. Does this bring back memories?
0: I'm ashamed of my legs. I'm ashamed of my legs.
2: Sounds like a segment from Queer Eye for the straight guy.
0: Yeah, it's beautiful.
1: It isn't that same era, I guess, of reality TV. But if you don't remember what this show was, basically people would go to a doctor that is being filmed and sit with them and say, hey, something's wrong with my undercarriage. Can you have a look at it?
0: Pretty much.
1: You
0: know,
1: that was the long and short of it. On live television. Well, on television anyway.
0: Live television would have been devastating.
1: Here's a bit of a promo.
3: Dr. Christian and the team are back, educating gents on their genitals.
4: I have a problem with my penis.
3: Females on their physiques.
5: My breasts. Okay. They go in purple.
3: And stopping bad habits turning into embarrassing bodies.
1: Now, what on earth possessed these people to do a doctor appointment on television where everything, nothing was blurred? It is all on display.
2: They needed help, Davo.
1: Yes.
0: They did.
2: That's what possessed them.
0: When I was living in Sydney, I used to go to this pub.
2: Needed help. Bad habits.
0: I'd go to this pub on a Sunday night and have seafood, and Embarrassing Bodies would be on the TV in the pub. And literally that woman's like, "Ah, I'm Catherine, I'm 32, and my breasts are going purple."
1: Yeah.
0: And they were. And it's like, what?
2: How did they
0: what
2: go
0: is happening?
2: Purple?
0: That's amazing. They didn't have the audio on because it was the pub.
2: I feel like there would be a very hard show to watch whilst you were eating food.
1: It was.
0: Knocked it out of the park, Ed Curno. That's why he played 200 AFL games.
1: But this show was so popular. They had a spin-off down under, so they came to Australia, set up the tents in Australia. They'd go to Magaluf. Magaluf? What's the...
2: Keep going, Dave.
1: Place in Spain. And they go set up tents there, and then they do like a sexual health tent there. It was absolutely crazy. But I don't understand. And yes, you're right, Ed. Like, people would have needed help and they needed medical advice, which is why they've gone there. But you're on TV. The doctors are available without being on camera. So I thought surely they were getting paid, right?
2: Yeah,
0: getting paid or free,
2: getting paid a lot.
0: Free medical like treatment or something, right?
1: Not really.
0: Oh, no.
1: So I looked into this. Now, they were getting paid potentially a small sum, but it wasn't across everyone there. There were a lot of forms that people had to sign and basically say release their image out to the whole wide world. But they weren't really getting paid, maybe a small sum. Some of the bigger procedures they did get discount on when they followed their journey onwards into the operations and whatever. But these people did it for, what, shits and gigs. Like.
0: Yeah, pretty much.
2: Surely, like, purple boobs got paid a lot.
0: Did you ever have, like, have you ever had, like, a strange, bizarre medical, like, with that you feel comfortable sharing, of course, Ed?
2: No.
0: Any strange medicals?
2: The only weird one I had was my throat, where I've got a little plate in there. But there's nothing else that I was trying to think of something a bit extreme, but I don't think I've got it for you, Davo.
1: No.
2: What about you? You look like you've had something extreme. What about your extreme nose rings?
1: No.
2: You're five.
1: No, what about Tim?
2: Davo.
0: No, well, beautiful bodies here.
2: You
0: want
2: something there? No, it's a beautiful body, Davo.
0: Don't be embarrassed by your bodies. I can't believe they weren't getting paid.
2: That is a bad thing.
3: 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K-Rock Traffic.
6: Good afternoon. Reporting on Geelong traffic, the Westgate Freeway is looking slow this afternoon, citybound from the Westgate Bridge through the Burnley Tunnel and outbound over the bridge past Williamstown Road. The Princess Freeway is slow outbound from the Westgate through to Corroit Creek Road, and then it clears for a nice run home to Geelong this evening. For children, fighting cancer is one thing, fighting adult treatments is another. 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
7: Skims is Kim Kardashian's shapewear. 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

0: yet. Rollover DJ there. It's 4:41. Tim and Davo here on K-Rock. Thanks to the Ponds. Get along to the Ponds. We're with a great night out with your friends. And
1: that good a night out, it's hard to explain.
0: Ed Curnow's here. Ed Curnow's here. Current bastard, former AFL player. Sorry, I know, Davo, normally you get to describe what he currently is, but I wanted to take
1: right.
0: that one.
1: That's right.
0: I want to talk about hobbies. I've been getting something on my Instagram feed that I'm seriously thinking about buying the gear to get involved.
1: Mm.
0: I want to first talk about the different hobbies that we've all had a go at, and maybe they've fizzled off. Maybe it's something we've turned into a passion. Davo, you don't strike me as someone that rips into too many hobbies. Like, you like crafting, but that's like, that's really, a bit of fun.
2: No, that's just for my niece and, yeah. and you when you did your marathon.
1: Drinking on the V-line.
2: No. my hobbies would probably be like live music or actually playing guitar.
0: Okay, yes, that's fair.
1: How do you go at that, Davo?
2: Not heaps good, but enough that I can sing and play along,
1: Oh, can you play a set in here one day?
2: Nah.
1: Please.
0: It's your last day.
1: I'm going. I'll never get to see it again.
0: Now, Ed, you strike me as someone who picks up heaps of hobbies and leaves them open-ended.
1: Yeah, I was more when you started, the word hobby fascinated. Like, it's a weird word, but anyway, we've moved on from that. I tried growing grapevines a few years ago as a hobby.
0: Sick.
1: They died within a year, and then I had to rip them out.
0: Was that, like, expensive as well to set
1: Yeah, up? Yeah, it was. It wasn't, yeah, that was a weird one. And then other hobbies, I was just starting, I'm doing one at the moment.
0: It's
1: a hobby, like, it's a weird word, but anyway, we've moved on from that. I

0: Kabaddi.
1: Yes. Yeah. The wrestling.
0: Yeah. It's kind of like touch wrestling.
1: Yeah.
0: So that kind of, that's exciting. But it's probably one of those things.
1: I was going to say I'll join in, but I don't want to join in anymore. Yeah. Get my ass handed to me.
0: Yeah. It's a lot of fun. It's a lot of sweaty and tackling and like you got to hold each other's hands and like pull each other around the court and you got to chant Kabaddi, Kabaddi, Kabaddi, Kabaddi, Kabaddi.
1: Calm down, Davo.
2: No. It's very exciting.
1: Kabaddi, Kabaddi, Kabaddi, Kabaddi, Kabaddi, Kabaddi.
2: What I mean, Timmy, bringing up hobbies, are you thinking about getting back into your Warhammer or back into LARPing? I know you really like your LARPing.
0: What's LARPing? What's LARPing?
1: Live action role play.
0: What? Excuse me?
1: You dress up as like knights and stuff. I've always wanted to do it. As
0: much and you go down to the park and then you fight people. Yeah.
1: That'd be sick.
2: Model train collecting, is that the other one that you're trying to get back into?
1: Now my wife's into trains. She's trying to push hard on our son to get into trains. I'm like, it'll come to him. Don't worry. If it comes, it comes. There's something that I want to get into. I've seen that you can buy these machines to chuck in the shed and it's like it helps you shape metal. And like you collect old spoons, and then you snip off the like the actual spoon part, and you make rings out of spoon handles. And I am like ready to go all in, and I want to be the ring guy that's like collecting funny spoons, going to markets, and like, Dave, pick a spoon, I'll make it into a ring for you right now.
0: Yeah, hobby is a jeweler.
1: No, but it's just for spoon rings. Like, it's just for spoon rings.
2: So we could see you maybe setting up a market at Geelong City Markets on the Saturday.
1: Spoon ring guy.
2: Oh, wow.
0: Does that mean we can...
1: Spoon ring guy, yeah.
0: And we can
2: big
0: use...
2: Big spoon, little spoon?
1: Yeah. Oh, yes. Get you on the marketing
0: That's
1: team.
0: Good, Dave. Write it down. That's good. What's the point of difference?
1: What's the point of difference?
0: Yeah. Like, can you eat they won't with be good. Your ring? You can eat with it? Has it got a spoon on the ring?
1: No. So you cut the useful part of the spoon off. And then, like, you know old spoons that have, like, funny little textures and patterns? Mm. That's the ring. And then you shape it with, like, you've got a key size thing and you put it over and you go, what size? You want it in your thumb? All right, you're a G, whatever, blah, blah, blah.
2: What? Yeah.
1: And get it sorted, you know?
0: Oh, you got spoon different ring sizes for your fingers.
1: Well, like, because you've got massive hands. No. My ring would be half the size of your ring for my hands.
0: My hands are small. That's very nice of you, though. But you've got a nice ring already.
1: That's my wedding ring. So, yeah, but I wouldn't make a spoon. I wouldn't do wedding rings.
2: I like the idea. I think it's a fun hobby. I think if you are wanting to turn your back on the LARPing and Warhammer, then this is a great opportunity for you.
0: I wouldn't give up the drive show, Tim.
1: All right. I feel genuinely more supported than what I thought I was going to get. So this has been a win-win. You're on K-Rock.

0: last time in season 2026, officially, I guess, Davo, former 200-game player for Carlton.
1: Yeah, current cheeky rascal, but also friend of the Tim and Davo show.
2: Friend.
0: Yes, Ed Curnow. It has been a great year. How have you felt? Like, we literally, 3 weeks before the AFL season, none of us knew each other.
2: No.
0: And I shot you a text. You called me back while I was on the toilet, and I was like, this bloke's keen. 5 minutes later, and here we are, 6 months down the line. You've been coming in every Wednesday to chat about footy.
2: It's fun.
0: Wow.
1: But honestly, no, it's don't nice get too emotional.
2: What do you want here? Big goodbye speech, Tim.
1: No, I'm just say you had a good time.
2: I did have a good time, David. Love coming into your skivvies every Friday afternoon or Wednesday. What day is it?
0: It's Wednesday, brother. We've got to know
1: it's always been Wednesday.
0: Yep. We've got to know you, your family. We've met your brother, Charlie. We loosely know how old your children are. The ages keep changing depending on when we ask you. We know about all the different businesses you run across the Long Surf Coast and the Bellarine.
1: Several hundred.
2: Wind it up, Tim.
0: But, Davo came up with a great idea. We wanted to kind of give you a bit of a thank you for all the effort you put in this year. And we've got something for you to listen to and received a gift if you're up for it.
2: Thank you, Davo.
0: All right.
2: I like gifts.
0: All right. Well, here we go. Thank you, Ed Curnow. Every Wednesday afternoon, we welcome former Carlton star,
1: current legend,
0: into the K-Rock studio. And when Ed Curnow first joined us, things were a little awkward.
1: You greet Tim and then you come up to greet me and we have the worst, most awkward greeting.
2: Yeah, I struggle with this daily.
1: Mate.
2: I'm sweating a little bit now. What do I do? Do I fist bump, handshake, hug, kiss?
0: All of them. All of them.
1: And this is the problem.
2: It's a lot of things at once.
1: But slowly, week by week, we got to know Ed. We learn about his life, his family, his birthday.
2: 7 November.
0: 7 November. Thank you for answering that in English. His opinions, his passions.
2: But I do know my stuff and I do know that Essendon are horrible.
1: We learned what Ed was like on the dance floor. Are you much of a dancer, Ed?
0: Yeah.
2: Not great. I don't have much rhythm. I have tried in the past, but it's kind of all out of whack. I dance with my upper body that's a bit tight.
0: I mean, you've got the biggest arms I've ever seen, so that's why they're tight. Now, Ed, I want to talk to you. And perhaps most importantly, we learned that Ed is a man who is very confident when it comes to a bet.
2: All right, I'm happy to go for it. Cats are due for a loss. They're kind of, they're peaking too early.
1: Yeah, sure. But they won't.
0: So, Davo.
2: What makes you so confident, Davo?
1: Because the Cats are winners and winners are grinners.
0: So you're both very confident. Back to your corners.
1: Sometimes a little too confident, but Ed was always gracious in defeat.
2: I've called this press conference today on the Tim and Davo show because the Geelong Cats are not just a footy team. They are the gold standard of Australian sport. A dynasty of football. The truth is, I've always loved the Cats.
0: But through it all, Ed became a part of the furniture around here. A familiar voice every Wednesday, a Carlton legend.
1: A footballer.
0: A dad.
1: A mate.
0: And then, over the past year, we discovered something else about Ed.
1: Something that words probably can't describe.
2: Oh.
0: Yeah, well, look, whatever the hell that was, we've always managed to get some razzle-dazzle out of our mate Ed.
2: Yeah, rah, rah, rah. No,
1: We don't know what they mean. We don't know where they came from. And honestly, we're not sure that Ed knows either.
2: Ending injury. I got my tongue twisted.
0: That's okay. But we do know we'll miss you, mate, and we know that you'll miss us.
1: Talk about Tim and I all the time, apparently, and you really love coming in here on a Wednesday.
2: Oh, wow. That was very nice. Thanks for putting that together. Davo, Tim, I've loved it, so thanks for having me.
1: Oh,
0: we got eye contact on that one.
1: Look out. We'd love to have you back next year, maybe.
0: If we can afford you, please don't up your fee. Well, we'll leave it on those famous words from Ed Curnow. We'll see you in season 2027. Ed Curnow, thank you very much.
2: Thanks, Tim. Thanks, Davo.
1: Thank you.

0: we go. Stop the wedding. It is 5:46. Tim and Davo here to drive you home on K-Rock. And before we head off to the newsroom, Davo, we have a double pass to Strong is the New Pretty at the Geelong Arts Centre for Saturday, October 10.
1: Yeah, Strong is the New Pretty is the true AFLW origin story for a strictly limited season. 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
0: We have a few double passes now. 5-2-2-3-2-9-5-5. Inspired by the incredible story of how the league went from just a dream, really, into the sensation that we see today. Later on, we are going to be chatting to Cats player Claudia Gudenjaka. Maybe we should ask her about, like, her experience as a child, because, like, this wasn't a dream for a lot of people, like, our age, like, for girls our age that didn't have that pathway, Dave.
1: I know. It's super inspiring, and no doubt this stage show will be incredible.
0: Yep, Strong is the New Pretty. 5-2-2-3-2-9-5-5. 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
16: Good afternoon. Traffic is slow citybound on the Westgate Bridge through the Burnley Tunnel, as well as outbound on the Westgate Freeway over the bridge past Williamstown Road. The Princes Freeway is also looking slow outbound from the Westgate Freeway through to Coleroit Creek Road and on into Point Cook. However, past Point Cook, it does clear out through Werribee for a nice run home to Geelong. 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
18: Showers this evening and rain tomorrow. Broadcasting on Wateran Country. Hey, it's AJ here in the newsroom. A Geelong teenager will face court at a later date over an alleged stabbing at a Melbourne train station. A 17-year-old accused of stabbing a boy at Sunbury Station yesterday afternoon. The teen was released on bail. The Victorian Premier has confirmed the long-awaited second stage of the airport rail project will finally get underway within weeks. It includes a super hub at Sunshine and a new station in Keilor East. Ben Carroll says it's long overdue.
19: We're the only city in the top 20 OECD nations that doesn't have an airport rail link.
18: But there is still no date on when it'll be completed, with major works only getting underway in 2028. Yesterday's mortgage rate rises is expected to impact Victorians the most, Reserve Bank data showing. We've got the biggest share of high mortgage burden at nearly 10%. The Coalition fears households will be pushed to the brink by another interest rate rise if it were to come next month. Headline inflation has climbed to 4%, while underlying inflation remains steady at 3.6%. Shadow Veterans Affairs Minister Michael McCormack has told News 24 families can't keep absorbing the high costs.
20: $31,000 a year. That's the average mortgage holder has to find additionally to pay along with higher gas prices, higher electricity prices, higher fuel costs, and not to mention groceries.
18: The City of Melbourne has voted for a return of the Australia Day Parade. Following a mammoth 100-minute debate last night, the majority of councillors eventually voted to assess the potential for a return of the Australia Day Parade. Melbourne's Lord Mayor Nick Reese says they are working out what funding would look like.
21: To work up feasibility options around other activities. We'll also need to talk to the Victorian government to see whether they're prepared to return to supporting the Australia Day Parade.
18: And Swellnet says it has turned off an AI feature on its surf cameras at Torquay. The Torquay North camera was found to be tracking people on a beach for close to a week. Swellnet said it needed to be manually switched off after the update, which has now been done.
2: Goddings, Geelong's Kubota dealer. 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
18: Essendon has locked down Nick Martin for 5 more years, the Don signing an extension through until 2031. Martin missed the 2026 season due to injury. Richmond insists there's plenty of green shoots despite what President John O'Rourke has described as a disappointing season. The club president expects they will be able to climb the ladder next season.
22: From all the evidence on successful rebuilds in the modern era, including our own in the early 2010s, that significant improvement in on-field competitiveness occurs across years 3 and 4.
18: Not to be for the Socceroos up in Brisbane, the side going down to Brazil 4-2. They fell behind early, conceding a goal in the first 3 minutes before Sicati and Metcalf scored the Aussies' only goals in the first half.
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18: Showers this afternoon, rain and 20 tomorrow, and showers and 16 on Friday. Right now it's 21. We've reached 5 o'clock, which means you should have knocked off by now. And if you have, you got Tim and Davo for your drive home.
2: Get along to the Ponds for a great night out with friends. 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
0: Yeah, good afternoon, AJ. Keeping the vibes high in the newsroom across Geelong, Surf Coast and the Bellarine. It's a hard job keeping everyone informed and then doing a little rev up as well. So the man's working hard in the newsroom, like they all are.
1: Certainly is. It's great to have AJ on board this afternoon. But also, so sad we had to say goodbye to Ed Curnow.
0: Yeah, had to put him down. that's what happens after you have a nice relationship with a family pet. And
1: why do you have to be like that? We had a nice time.
0: Yeah, I'm sure he had a nice time when he comes in here. But no, Ed Curno, football expert for K-Rock, for the Drive Show. I mean, he does seem super overwhelmed. He was so happy when we stopped chatting about footy about an hour ago. He was like, oh, good, now we talked about the grand final. Can we talk about something else? And what expert... Like, you don't see Lingy doing that on the Brekkie Show. Like, oh, man, can we move on from this footy chat?
1: I do think we missed an opportunity with Ed Curno to talk about reality TV because he lit up.
0: He's got a bit of it. I wish we got him to talk about it because it's not our story to share, but he's turned down a reality TV show, mm-hmm. and I'm furious with him.
1: I know you are.
0: It's not, like, aren't you?
1: Yeah.
0: Maybe we'll get him back next week.
1: Yeah. Why not?
0: He can be our reality TV expert. There we go. So Ed Curno, he'll be back in season 2027 if we can afford him. We have asked him, like we mentioned before, to not up his rates because then it just wouldn't happen. But Davo, as much as we love giving people money, we also love giving people pies.
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4: It's Tim and Davo's 3 Question Quiz.
1: Yeah, we do, Timmy. We love giving people pies.
0: It's money or pies.
1: Mate, but we are giving away $60 to Rolling Pin Pies and Cakes, and these pies are epic.
0: If you've ever been to them, Drysdale, Leopold, Ocean Grove, Queenscliff, the South Geelong one there at Fags Mitre 10, we can get you $60 to spend at Rolling Pin Pies and Cakes by playing our 3 Question Quiz, which is pretty simple. It's so challenging, we allow room for error.
1: Yeah, the way it works, 60 seconds, 3 questions. 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
0: Yep, 5-2-2-3-2-9-5-5. Your chance to play the 3 Question Quiz. Up next, you're on K-Rock.

0: New one there from Taylor Swift, Patient Zero. It is 5:11. Tim and Davo here to drive you home. You're on K-Rock with us this afternoon.
1: Rolling Pin Pies and Cakes. 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
1: It's Tim and Davo's 3-question quiz.
3: Oh, I don't know why we keep putting our gorgeous listeners through this. 3 questions, 60 seconds. You get 2 out of 3 correct and you get the prize, but it's that difficult.
0: Well, it's because it's so unfair. That's why we allow you to get one answer wrong. And especially when $60 to spend at Rolling Pin Pies and Cakes is on the line, where they have become the winner of Australia's Best Gourmet Pie and heaps of other ones. In particular, Australia's Best Potato Top Pie. Now, that is a category that as you get older, potato-topped things really do come into your world.
3: Potatoes, honestly, we can't go without them. They are amazing.
0: Yep, they are incredible. And
3: some pies, though, let's be honest.
0: And that's why, when they combined, it was incredible. Simon from Ashbury, you want to play the 3-question quiz? Are you ready to rip in, young man?
4: Certainly am. I don't know about young either, but certainly am.
0: Trying to help you out, mate. Let's play the game.
4: I know.
3: All right. The timer will start after your first question. Let's get started. What animal is the lasagna-loving cat Garfield?
4: Okay.
3: In which year did the first iPhone launch?
4: Oh, dude. That'll be hard. I'm going to say 1995.
3: Yeah, right. And what does a cow say?
4: Moo.
0: All right. Thank you for making that last question a bit easier. That second question was off brand for this quiz. All right. Let's lock in.
3: All right. So, what animal is the lasagna-loving cat Garfield? You said cat. And it's cat.
0: Lucky. Yeah. Don't know how you quite got that one there.
3: In which year did the first iPhone launch? You said 1995.
4: Yeah, I would have a clue.
0: Nah, there's no way. It'd be like 2004, I reckon.
3: 2007.
0: Okay, wow, okay. Well, Simon, this is the part normally if you are on like another game show and you got a question wrong, they'd say, all right, you're packing your bags, you're not going on to Sydney, you're out of here. But we allow that room, so it all comes down to this last question. Really challenging.
3: What does a cow say? You said moo.
0: Moo, moo, moo, moo, moo!
3: And cows do
0: moo! They go moo, baby! Simon, you've won 60 bucks to spend a Rolling Pin Pies and Cakes.
4: That's wonderful, thank you.
0: You can get yourself, hey, guess what's in a pie? Beef. That's what those cows are. Moo, moo, moo. There you go. Sorry, kids, if you didn't know, you know, you do. Simon, it's the best day of your life. There you go.
4: Thanks very much.
0: We're up and about. It's pie time, baby, and it's back tomorrow afternoon. Tim and Davo driving you home. You're on K-Rock.

0: Janet Jackson there. Together again, it's 5:18. We're Tim and Davo here to drive you home on K-Rock. Thanks to The Ponds. Get along to The Ponds for a great night out with friends. I want to talk about some pretty big celebrity names. The biggest name's probably Kendall Jenner, probably one of the more famous names in the world, mm-hmm. right? In the Kardashian family. And her, I think it's official, it's Facebook official, Australian actor Jacob Elordi. They're dating.
1: Yeah, they've been hanging around together for a while now.
0: So
1: both very long people.
0: Tall is probably the real word to
1: use. Yeah, but the limbs are long and like they're, elongated.
0: Yeah, real stretched out, you know.
1: Gorgeous.
0: And Jacob Elordi's been in the news in the last couple of months because he's a bit sick and tired of paparazzi. Mm-hmm. And so in Japan, paparazzi was up in his biz and he was like, "Don't touch me, bro. Don't touch me, bro." And he's 6'6". So, like, it's heaps. And, like, I could never understand what it'd be like to live. Like, I think being that famous would be awful.
1: Oh, it would be awful, surely.
0: If you can't go for a walk to Rolling Pin Pies and Cakes just to get a pie without, like, people taking over your life.
1: Boom.
0: Isn't that so annoying?
1: It would be so annoying, especially because we love Rolling Pin Pies and Cakes.
0: We do. So there, like, he's just getting, and he's very popular at the moment. The last couple of years, he's just, like, one of the biggest names in Hollywood, whatever. Kendall Jenner added to that, it's just nuts. They're in Italy at the moment and paparazzi all over them. She's shielding her face. He's blocking her. And then, Davo, he starts pointing the finger and telling off these paparazzos. Yeah. And he's like, "No, we just want to get home. We'd actually, can you please move? We would just like to get home. This is really disappointing, guys. This isn't good." And they're all Italian. So I was like, "Hey, where'd you go?" And he's just finger pointing. He's not yelling. He's not shouting. It kind of is giving teacher, like, talk, like there's a group of kids mucking around and the normally fun, cool teacher has really put their teacher pants on and they've come over and they've gone, "Guys, this isn't good enough. It's not good enough, guys."
1: Authoritative. Lovely.
0: And since I've seen this, all I can think about is you, mate. And we,
1: why?
0: You've mentioned it a few times on the show. You don't like getting in trouble.
1: Oh, I hate it. Oh, my
0: gosh. But you do have this weird sense of joy of getting told off. But it has to, like if you get genuinely told off, like if our boss came to you and was like, "Hey, I didn't like what you said on the show."
1: I'd be
0: like,
1: devastated.
0: You'd be devastated.
1: Yeah.
0: But if, like, what's a told off that you like?
1: Well, they say, like, if I was to, like, rev someone up to the point where they're yelling at me, like, I love that. Is it toxic? Not sure. But, yeah, I enjoy that.
0: And you do also like repercussions of, of actions, yes. Right?
1: The follow through. It's like if you're, like, you've said something that you mean, then you follow through with it. I think that is great.
0: Like some of the biggest reactions I've ever got from you has been me telling you about, like, a boundary I set for my 3-year-old son, and following through, being like, "Hey, if you do this, you're going to miss out, or if you do this, like, something's going to happen." And then I'll tell you what it is, and you'll be like, "And then what?"
1: I lit up.
0: Yeah, like all it was he was mucking around doing sport, and I was like, "Mate, if you keep doing it, like, you, I know you, like, there's lots going on, but if you're affecting other kids and their sport, like, their parents have paid for them to be here, like, if you want to be silly, that's fine, but don't be mucking around with other kids. Because if you do that, we're going to have to go sit in the boot of the car, because we've got, like, this little car. Sit in the boot, and we'll wait for mum to come pick you up, and we'll just miss out." And, he kept mucking around. So I was like, "All right, well, mate, we're going to have to go." And there was no tears. There was no screaming. Just held my hand. We walked out. We sat in the back of the car and waited, like, 30 minutes for his mum to come and get him because I had to come to work. And he was like, "Well, what are we doing?" And I was like, "Well, we're missing out." And we just sat in the car and I told you that. And it was like I just told you I'd won an Oscar.
1: It was pretty amazing. Like, I just thought, wow, I liked the authority. I thought it was great that you were like, "Yeah, this is going to happen." And you made it happen. And I just thought, wow, good for you.
0: I guess everyone's got their thing, eh?
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0: Tame Impala, Dracula, 5:26. Tim and Davo here to drive you home on KROQ. That song's been nominated for Song of the Year at the Australian ARIA Awards for later this year. So how good on Tame Impala?
1: Yeah, I mean, I think they've got 8 different awards they're up for, which is pretty damn exciting.
0: Absolutely.
1: Now, we're talking about movies here.
0: You and my wife have essentially the exact same taste in film and TV shows. What would you call it? Like, there's a specific genre that you guys shared about. Like, Summer I Turned Pretty.
1: It's like romance.
0: Emily in Paris.
1: Yeah. I haven't watched that one, to be honest.
0: Sorry, Emily in Paris,
1: But, yeah, romance, romantic comedies, rom-coms, yeah, drama. We really get around that. It's very gals night sort of vibes.
0: And I would say, like, the ones that you're messaging each other, like, you're knocking it out of the park, because my wife will be like, oh, Dave, I told me to watch this show or this movie, and I watched it immediately. And it's like, it's almost insulting, because I'll be like, to my wife, I'm like, oh, I saw this show, we should really watch it. And she'll be like, yeah. And it just never happens. And then you'll message her and be like, watch this show. And then she'll just like clear out the diary, get it done, and absolutely smash it out.
1: Well, I think one came across our desk this week and it was called The Love Hypothesis.
0: Yeah, I came in after the Cats AFLW game last Thursday night where the Cats beat the Hawks. I came home and my wife was on the couch and I watched the last 10 minutes of this movie, Davo. And
1: I mean, it was a terrible movie. I'm going to just come out and say that to begin. You know, if you want to watch it, if you like that sort of vibe, I mean, it definitely is ticking all the boxes as far as rom-com vibes. But, mate, this movie went for 2 hours.
0: No, thank you. Movies are getting too long. Movies just used to be an hour and a half. Like, I feel like they were all just like, yep. Whether it was Jurassic Park, like Titanic was the one where I was like, wow, this movie's longer than an hour and a half. But it was like everything else, like Sleepless in Seattle, When Harry Met Sally. What's that movie with that movie with Robin Williams that I always bring up where he's the robot man?
1: Oh, Bicentennial Man.
0: They were all...
1: That's a great movie. I want to rewatch that one.
0: For someone who brings it up weekly, I haven't seen that movie in 20 years.
1: Yeah.
0: But... they were all an hour and a half, but movies go forever now.
1: I really struggle to watch movies in 2026, I'm not going to lie. Like this movie, this Love Hypothesis, that goes for just under 2 hours. What?
0: You're trying to whip through the word hypothesis.
1: I know how to say hypothesis. But yeah, 2 hours, this movie. Nah. It took me 2 nights to watch it. I had to keep rewinding. I got distracted. Like I said, it's not exactly, you know, encapsulating. Yeah. Oh, my God.
0: David, well, I agree because, and I know, like, you stay up, it's not like you're like, oh, I'm tired, I'm going to bed, because you stay up pretty late, so you've got the time, but you just think it's just too much
1: for
0: one evening. You're like, I can't give 2 hours. Well, is this actually a reflection? Like, can you give 2 hours of focus to one specific thing?
1: This is a me problem. But look, if you're thinking about watching The Love Hypothesis, think again.
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3: Good afternoon. Reporting on Melbourne to Geelong traffic, there has been a car fire on the Westgate Freeway citybound after the Bolte Bridge, causing delays over the Westgate Bridge and outbound delays back into the Domain Tunnel. There has also been a broken down truck on the Monash Freeway outbound before Warragul Road, and the Melbourne show is on in the city, so there is extra foot traffic around the showgrounds until October 4. 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

0: That's Jamie Miller there, Baby Doll. It is 5:37 or thereabouts. We're Tim and Davo here to drive you home. You're on K-Rock with us this afternoon. Thanks to the Ponds. Get along to the Ponds for a great night out with your mates.
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3: I want to have a chat about the one and only Britney Spears.

0: Oh,
1: that's so good.
0: She is the queen of the 2000s. We love a bit of Britney.
1: Yeah, she honestly, like, I know that there was heaps of artists around that time, like your Christina Aguilera's, but like Britney Spears was just like head and shoulders above the rest. It was like no one was bigger than Britney from 2000 to probably like 2008, would say.
0: Honestly, and her songs, she has so many incredible songs that you've forgotten about, guarantee you.
1: 100%.
0: But she does have a biopic coming out. Now, there isn't any official date of release, but it is in the works at the moment.
1: So it'd be a movie about her life and, wow, and she's lived a life.
0: Well, yeah, as we know, we freed her. Not sure.
1: Careful.
0: But I'm not going to talk about that because we love her.
1: It's like... Can't go without mentioning it, can you? It's crazy.
0: Well, it's heavily implied. I do worry for her is what where that comes from is a state of worry because we've seen her on Instagram in the last few years. Do you know what I mean? Like it's not, I'm not having a dig because I love Britney Spears and I can't wait for this movie to come out. But there's a lot of talk around who's going to play the one and only Britney.
1: I mean, all the actresses I'm thinking of are probably a bit too old. I was like, Hilary Duff could do it. Oh. But I was like, she's probably the same age as Britney Spears, so that's not going to work. Stanley Tucci's pretty good in most movies. Do you reckon he could get it done?
0: Well, look, there's some rumours going around online. So, look, we'll go through some of them. So, actresses like Millie Bobby Brown.
1: Right. I mean, yeah, chuck a blonde wig on her and she'd get it done.
0: She has put her hand up saying that she'd like to play Britney Spears. And so
1: how do you feel about that?
0: I'm not sure.
1: I can tell.
0: Another one, Addison Rae.
1: Ooh. I mean, she's gone full pop star. That'd be kind of cool.
0: Yeah, Addison Rae, I think, would be able to do the job. Another one here was Emma Roberts.
1: Nah, you missed it. Too late.
0: No, not too late, but I don't think Hermione Granger has Britney Spears energy.
1: That's Emma Watson.
0: Oh!
1: Emma Roberts is
0: I
1: Addie
0: just made
1: Singer.
0: A mistake. Julia Roberts' niece.
1: Emma Watson can't be. No, you can't. Watson or Roberts, it's a big no-no for both of the Emmas.
0: But the front runner at the moment due to play Britney Spears could be...
1: Idris Elba.
0: Sydney Sweeney. Yes. Yeah.
1: Yeah, not yet. Signed, sealed, delivered. There you go. And then can we just get her to do, like, they'll in the biopic, can they just do Crossroads, the movie, in full, but Sydney Sweeney as Britney Spears in Crossroads?
0: Now we're talking about good movies. Yeah. Crossroads,
1: there
0: mate.
1: We go.
0: Set yourself up tonight. What
1: okay,
0: a ripper.
1: Okay, there you go. If you want to see that story and everything else that's trending, head to our website, krock.com.au. Coming up next, joining us on the phone from the Cats AFLW side, she's an absolute ripper, Claudia Gunjarka. They have got a big game this Friday night against the Tigers, so we'll get to her after this one from Kylie. You're on K-Rock.

0: It is Tim and Davo here to drive you home on K-Rock this afternoon. Friday night, AFLW continues on with the Cats, and we are so excited to be joined by one of the marquee players for the club, Claudia Gunjaka, or Gunj, however you want us to refer to you. Gunj, so good to chat. How's things going, mate?
1: Hey, yeah, it's great to be back on. I haven't been on in a while, so yeah, it's nice to have another chat. But yeah, things have been going great. Obviously, we're 6 wins in a row, so winning is always a great feeling. And yeah, you can't be too sad about that. So yeah, everything's going really well. We're just sort of trusting our process, loving the new coach and coaching staff we have. And yeah, it's been great so far.
2: Yeah, well, you just touched on it. 6 wins in a row. You Whoa. Must be all walking around like Cheshire Cats, the biggest grins on, hey?
1: No, we're pretty good. I feel like the chat, but yeah, things have been going great. Obviously,

0: With that same knowledge of just like, let's get through each week as it comes. Like, obviously it's good vibes around here because we're winning, but yeah, not trying to get too far ahead.
1: I tell you what, Gunj, I've heard from your teammates so much about Mick Stanier, your new coach. And you know, when you hear about someone, it's all just so overwhelmingly positive. In the back of my mind, yeah. I'm like, who is this bloke that seems to just be the greatest human being ever? But it really seems to be something constant. Like, you and your teammates, you talk about the change that Mick's brought in. Like, for, I guess, for casual fans and for big fans as well, like, what's the big change between last year and this year with Mick Stanier jumping on board?
0: Yeah, look, I think, I guess any change is going to trigger some change. So obviously just with a new coaching personnel in general, I feel like though he's really driven the standards this year and he just really hones in on your strengths. And rather than always focusing on your weaknesses and things like that, I feel like he empowers you to make your strengths your one wood and really hone in on that. And I feel like that's just driven a lot of confidence in a lot of players. And I feel like too he's able to get players into a spot where they can feel like they could play multiple positions and feel comfortable in that. So I feel like he's just brought a different vibe, a lot of fun as well, and, instilling a lot of confidence in us.
2: What's the words of wisdom from Mick heading into your match against Richmond this Friday?
0: Yeah, I think it's sort of consistent with the same messaging most weeks, but basically, yeah, trust our process. We want to play our brand of football, which is a really, strong, contested, attacking brand of football. And, we just go through that process every week.
1: It's so exciting to see the girls up and about, 6 wins in a row, like you mentioned, Gunj. And something that I think not a lot of people might know about you, like I've had the pleasure over the last few years getting to know you, and everyone that meets you, like, Claudia's so lovely, yada, yada, yada. But when you're playing, like, you've got a bit of white line fever. You seem so annoyed at the opposition every week. Everyone's bothering you when they're trying to tackle you. Like, go away, leave me alone. Like, is that something that you're aware of, or am I misreading this?
0: Well, I'm Croatian by background, so I'm very aware that I'm angry and competitive, so for sure. I think it's just naturally in me, really. Like, I've grown up with an older brother all the time, so we're constantly fighting and angry at him. So I feel like I just bring that out on the football field. I'm just competitive. So I try to use that as my strength a lot. And as a defender too, sometimes you're a bit hard done by with umpires and opponents and things. So it's kind of nice when you get a win, you want to give it to them a bit.
2: Now, you're a Geelong girlie. You grew up in Geelong, didn't you?
0: Yeah, yep, born and bred.
2: So when you were growing up, did you ever think that this would be a reality? You know, young girl, loving a bit of footy. Now you see girls, obviously they can see the pathway, but you didn't really have that. So did you ever think that this could be something you'd do?
0: Obviously I'm a mad Geelong fan growing up as well. So my parents would take us to the games and I used to sit there thinking I'd be the first girl to play boys footy.
2: Which
0: Definitely not. As I got older, obviously the AFLW didn't exist and I was a big tennis player actually back in the day, so never played footy. It kind of wasn't in existence. But then as soon as the AFLW competition came in, I really thought, I hadn't played yet, but I really thought that it was probably my calling and the one thing I've always wanted to play. So when that opportunity came around, I started, at uni and in local footy and just sort of made my way up.
1: Do you think this is are you acutely aware of like where you're at right now? Is it kind of like every single week you get to run out there, it's a bit of a pinch me moment?
0: I feel like I never go past that, to be honest. I feel like every day I walk through these doors and even, you walk past old players that are now coaches here, even in the men's program, and I find that still surreal that, they know me and speak to me and talk to me and give me advice. So I feel like it never goes past me that it is, still like a dream I'm living, basically. And, I'm appreciative of it every day.
2: Obviously, growing up here in Geelong, you were focusing on being an athlete and all that sort of stuff. But I got to ask, did you ever rip into a night at Lammy's or two?
0: Of course I did. I loved it back in the day. I was probably pretty lucky in the sense of I started footy later. So my uni years were definitely still partying and definitely made it down to Lammy's multiple times.
2: Yeah, very right. Nice.
1: Now it's like just brunch with your teammates. That's the new party that we see for the Cats. Yeah. Claude, it's so great to have you on. Again, Friday night, if people want to head to Icon Park for your game against Richmond. But next week on Saturday, Pride round against GWS. It's going to be a massive game. I know the Pride round means a lot to a lot of people. Like, can you speak on behalf of yourself? Like, I've seen the Guernsey that's been released. It looks so great. But, it must be, obviously it's special, but, what does it mean for you?
0: Yeah, it's a really exciting round, and I know my

0: whole team's very, very excited for it. And, yeah, obviously we get to pull on those Guernseys and they all mean something to everyone, and everyone's different with what that means to them. But I think the thing I just love about that round is just how inclusive and how safe and how much fun it brings people and happiness, no matter who you are. And I think it's a really important message. And I think the AFLW as a whole has always been a place of inclusivity and safeness. So, yeah, to be able to have that round at home is a really awesome opportunity. And, yeah, just a great way to just showcase footy, but in a perfect way of being inclusive and safe and fun.
1: We love it. Claudia Goodjarka, absolute pleasure every time you jump on the phone with us. Thank you very much for swinging on by the show.
0: Thanks, guys. Appreciate it.
2: Go Cats. Tim and Davo for the drive home. K-Rock.

0: Zomba there, 12 to 12. It is Tim and Davo here to drive you home. You're on K-Rock with us this afternoon, except you're not, because we're about to leave.
1: Good time.
2: All right.
1: Adios.
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0: Yeah, and what he likes to do is he gets in here an hour before, because the show starts at 7, and he just sits here with every instrument that you would find in your primary school music room, and he just sounds himself and he gets one with the music, and then he presents Great Ocean Oats, celebrating local artists and local shows. 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Huge show tonight. Absolutely huge.
3: Oh, he's booked and busy. He's got six new songs to premiere tonight. And also local songwriter Bella Deer has been getting up to shenanigans with Tom and Loggy. So he'll be talking a bit about that.
0: Piper and Holly from Sweethearts going to be in the studio talk about their new music. And Davo, next Wednesday, we're going to hear a lot about church.
3: Yeah, this is really cool. Great Ocean Oats is going to be there live from 6:30 p.m. Go check it out at the church here in Geelong. Yep. I mean, yeah, it's going to be a ripper night.
0: Wilson, Bella Deer, it is going to be epic performing live. We're out of here. We'll see you tomorrow afternoon from 3 p.m. Till then, do us a favor. Take it easy.
3: Catch ya.
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12: Good afternoon. There are delays following a car fire on the Westgate Freeway, citybound after the Balti Bridge, causing delays back past Williamstown Road. And onto the Princes Freeway, there are delays just coming through that Point Cook Bend there. However, they do clear out from Werribee for a nice clear run home to Geelong this evening. 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
14: Still a few showers this evening. Tomorrow there's going to be even more rain. Broadcasting on Wateran Country. Hey, it's AJ here in the newsroom. A Geelong teenager has been hit with several charges over an alleged stabbing at a Melbourne train station. A 17-year-old allegedly stabbing another teen at Sunbury Station yesterday afternoon. Charges for the teen include assault with a weapon. Stage 2 of the Melbourne Airport rail link is cleared for takeoff, with a new line from Sunshine to the airport precinct due by 2031. But opposition leader Jess Wilson says Victorians won't be holding their breath waiting for trains to reach Tullamarine.
15: This is a project that was promised by Ben Carroll and the Labor government in 2022 to be delivered by 2029. It's now supposedly going to be delivered in 2031. But airport rail has been twice cancelled by this Labor government.
14: The final stage into the terminal still has no delivery date, despite governments today committing $12 billion to the project. The Greens have named David Shoebridge as their new leader. It comes after Larissa Waters resigned this week due to health concerns. Waters says it's been an honour to serve as leader of the party.
16: I'm really proud of how the team has worked together over the last 16 months, and I'm proud that our party is polling higher than ever before amidst the surge to the right wing.
14: Lawyers from Maurice Blackburn and Shine are seeking any information from the public over allegations of historic abuse involving a children's care charity on the Bellarine. They're reportedly looking into a number of allegations dating back to the 1970s. Mortgage stress hit Victorians particularly hard after yesterday's interest rate rise. Data from the Reserve Bank says the state has the highest mortgage burden rate in the country at 9.7%. Swellnet says a manual AI feature on their Torquay North Beach camera has been switched off. Concerns raised to the organisation about an AI feature that saw people being tracked on the beach. The organisation says the tracking was missed during a firmware update and has now been deactivated. And Geelong Council has highlighted public transport as a key election issue as polling day draws closer. Mayor Stretch Contell says with a growing population, transport options need to be addressed.
17: It was pleasing to hear the announcement for the next stage of the Bellarine Link. So I'm hoping the opposition will match that. Public transport is a key unlock for the future growth. So we want more investment.
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14: Geelong's expected to put a future first-round draft pick on the table as it hunts bomber Jordan Ridley. The defender keen to move down the highway after struggling with injury in the past three seasons. Ridley won the Crichton Medal in 2020. Brisbane has wished Lachie Neale the best after he confirmed he was off to Collingwood. The dual Brownlow medalist officially nominating the Pies as a free agent today. The club says it understands Neale's reasons for departing. Ferrari's F1 boss is safe for now amid speculation about his future. The Italian team publicly backing Fred Vasseur ahead of this weekend's Grand Prix in Malaysia.
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11: K-Rock weather.
14: A few more showers this evening, rain in the top of 20 degrees tomorrow and showers with 16 on Friday. Right now we are sitting at 22 and it's time for Tom and Loggy up late.

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1: Good evening. Hope you've had a wonderful Wednesday. It's Tom and Loggy here driving you home.
2: Chris, are you famous? We still don't know. Balladeer called the other day and told us he is internationally famous, and we got him on today to have his say.
1: Here's the music man, and she says he can sing and play guitar, and we've never seen that.
2: I know. Don't forget, Great Ocean Oats is coming up tonight.
1: Oh, yeah.
2: After us.
1: Yes, that's right. Thanks to Pop Culture Records. Also, Lingy was in for the final time this year this morning, and he's got a real issue with Dutch dubs.
2: Did you say Dutch dubs?
1: Yeah, Dutch.
2: Double Dutch.
1: Yay, there we go. 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Training season on K-Rock.

0: didn't get enough this morning? We've got you sorted with Tom and Lottie up late on K-Rock 955. 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
1: Do I like
2: fashion, fashion.
3: Stop, stop, stop in the name of the law. 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
2: Stop. Fashion police.
4: You always put your finger on the pulse, mate, when it comes to fashion.
1: Oh, yeah. And I know, I fully acknowledge that I've done a fair bit of active wear, gym sort of fashion gear lately. The men's crop top was a huge success. I think yes. We can all agree.
4: Have you been rolling that at the gym?
1: Not at the gym.
4: Okay, just at home.
1: People got a bit excited.
4: Oh,
1: and
4: which people?
1: Well...
4: people in the streets.
1: I wouldn't like to name people in the gym. And so I didn't want to distract them from their workout.
4: Oh, that's nice of you.
1: I'm being thoughtful.
4: Bless you.
1: So I've retired for now.
4: Okay.
1: The man's crop top.
4: Yeah. Maybe when it gets a bit hotter.
1: Well, it's quite warm this morning.
4: Oh.
1: I've got it here. Do you want me to put it on?
4: Definitely not.
1: Okay, just checking. So I've sent you a link to this one. Skims. Skims is Kim Kardashian's shapewear.
4: She's over, right?
1: Oh, all the Kardashians are, I think.
4: Like,
1: I don't
4: it's
1: think
4: like,
1: any of them are
4: I'm so
1: anymore.
4: Sick. I'm so sick of being like, look, here's me kissing my boyfriend, Louis Hamilton, whatever his bloody, what's his name? Lewis Hamilton?
1: Lewis Hamilton.
4: And it's just like, no one cares, mate. No one cares about this fake relationship.
1: Yeah,
4: like,
1: right.
4: No one
1: right,
4: cares
1: right,
4: anymore. Right, just please. Well,
1: no one's watching the show. Is there a show?
4: Yeah, and no one's watching it because no one cares.
1: 52232955 if you're still watching it. We'd love to hear from you. So this. They've done a collab with Nike, is my understanding. So Skims, Nike Skims activewear range, right? So
4: okay.
1: I don't know if Nike has bought Skims from Kim.
4: Nah, it's probably just a collab.
1: Yeah. So it's sports bras and it's bottoms, and the bottoms are what we're looking at today because if you scroll down, are you looking at it?
4: Yeah.
1: There's a mustard colour and there's a sort of a chocolate brown colour, and there is a short arrangement, the high-waisted, either sort of lycra-y shorts, and then there's leggings, high-waisted leggings as well.
4: Mm.
1: But what they've done is they've gone the complete other direction from the VPL.
4: Yeah.
1: So when VPL was a concern, we found that there are knickers and G-bangers that you can wear that are like made of a special material that you can't see through the pants, right?
4: And so, that's visible panty line for those that don't know.
1: Yeah, I wasn't going to say the P word. I was just going to assume people...
4: You can't say the word panty,
1: I know, right.
4: But I can.
1: Stop.
4: Panty.
1: Stop! I don't know why it's...
4: visible.
1: Stop! I thought you were going to say it again. Anyway... they've got the knickers on the outside is what they've done.
4: Yeah,
1: so.
4: they've got the... yes. It looks like they've sewn...
1: a G-banger on the outside.
4: Yeah, so they've actually just made the sewing line to make it look like you're wearing your undies on the outside. And also some stirrup types of wear too.
1: Down the legs.
4: The legs.
1: So it's layered. There's a bit going on, but it definitely does look like you've got your knicks on the outside.
4: Yeah.
1: And people are just like, why?
4: Because it's futuristic, mate. That's what people that go to space would wear.
1: Really?
4: That whole thing is back, you see.
1: It's the gravity thing.
4: Zero
1: gravity,
4: you
1: need your knickers on the outside.
4: Yeah, it's safe.
1: They don't go inside the pants, otherwise they will explode out of your pants.
4: The VPL might explode. Panty.
1: Don't say it again. Say it again. No, don't.
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1: Log, you and I tend to bond a little bit over our taste of TV shows and documentaries and things like that. Are you watching anything at the moment?
2: Real Housewives of New Jersey, the old season.
3: Oh, my God.
1: Oh, wow.
2: But also, there is also a doco on Disney
1: that I'm watching.
2: Yeah, it's like paranormal crimes. Oh, crimes committed by, like, lizard people and stuff.
1: Okay, that fits. That fits a little bit more.
3: Skinwalkers and whatnot.
2: Yeah.
1: Well, I might have one for you.
2: Okay.
1: We're watching it at the moment in the Ling household. However, it comes with the caveat of you may watch it and hate watch it, but kind of like it, but like some part of it will just drive you, like, want to rip your eyeballs out of your head type crazy. The Perfect Lie. Have you seen that advertised?
2: No.
1: So it's a...
2: Sorry, can I just pause there? Tom, give him a warning because you know that he likes to get spoilers out.
3: Spoiler alert.
1: Okay,
2: just, spoiler alert. Don't,
3: you got a blurb there? You can read the blurb.
2: Yeah, read the blurb because I don't want you to ruin stuff and be like, don't worry, but there's this huge twist
3: the
2: coming
3: guy
2: in
3: dies at the
2: five,
3: end.
2: But no one will, but there's a huge twist. I'm not going to tell you what it is.
1: The really good thing is the guy dies right at the start of the first episode.
2: So okay.
1: It's a Dutch series.
2: Subtitles?
1: No, well... That I'm not sure about.
3: Accents?
2: Or has
3: I love
2: it got
3: a Dutch accent.
2: The English dub.
1: Oh, my God. It drives me bat. You know what? Crazy. So it is, I would prefer to watch subtitles. I would prefer to go, it's actually in Dutch, so it can't be, it's not just the accents language. Yeah, I wouldn't be able to understand it. It is the dubbed over English.
2: Yeah.
1: And it is borderline comical. If it wasn't such a series, it's a drama series.
3: Yeah.
1: It's a thrillery sort of, as I said, somebody dies right at the start and it's this crazy group of friends. It's based on the book The Dinner Club, but it's like this.
3: Come on, so whoa. Like,
1: not too much. Hedonistic lifestyle in this little town outside of Amsterdam.
2: Something Ling you would know about. If it feels good, do it, you know.
3: Especially in Amsterdam.
2: Exactly. When you're this famous, you can get away with it.
1: Kids in the car, but I'll just say, be careful watching it with kids.
3: Okay.
1: Don't watch it with kids. Yeah. Actually, yeah. A lot of.
3: No, don't worry about it.
2: Top quadrant.
1: Top quadrant. Ah. Yep. Lots and lots of top quadrants.
2: Well, then you've sold me.
4: What's it called?
1: but you can sit like so. Some of the actors' names, and I'm going to butcher this. I apologise.
2: Oh,
1: like,
2: here we go.
1: The lead lady, the actress's name is Luce Havercourt. Oh, I did all right on that one. Her husband Michael is played by Tuen Lujkzix.
2: Get your hand over the jump button.
1: Get that one.
2: Never know.
1: So they are clearly very Dutch, speak Dutch, but when they then speak on air, it's like, oh, hi, my name's Michael. It's lovely to see you again on this evening.
3: Is your issue with the fact that it isn't synced up, or is your issue with the fact that it is terribly voice acted?
1: The syncing is actually better than I expected. I thought the lips were going to be way out, and this is going to be, that was the thing that was going to irritate me. It's the voices they've chosen for a couple of the characters. Like, some guy walks in and it's a full, like, it is nice to see you, Lauren.
3: Oh,
1: lovely.
3: Terrible.
1: What a day. Would you like some of this? And it's like, what? That they're clearly not speaking like that. But I can't look away at the same time.
3: You're still watching it.
1: I'm still watching it. I'm into it. I love it. I actually got annoyed last night. We had other things on and I couldn't watch more episodes.
2: Yeah.
1: But then as soon as we hit play and those voices start up again, I want to lift the television above my head and launch it out the window.
2: Oh, really?
1: Surely that happens from time to time.
2: He just hates international people.
3: I love the idea. I just love the idea that he's like gets more and more fed up with it, more and more like ready to switch it off, and then there's a bit of front quadrant.
2: Acting
3: like, oh, no.
2: Back in.
1: What a show.
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2: Good evening. A pretty cruisy drive around town today. No major crashes or pranks to watch out for. Let's hope it stays that way. Just taking a look over on the Princes Highway. It's slow on approach to North Shore Road and St George's Road in Nor Lane. If you're driving home from Melbourne today along the Princes Freeway, it is slowing down outbound from the Westgate Freeway through the Point Cook Bend. 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More traffic for the drive home. 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

0: 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We've got you sorted with Tom and Lockie up late on K-Rock 955. 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
1: 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And speaking of friends, mate, we've got some in the studio.
2: We do. Our very, very lovely Gores representatives. They're celebrating their 70th anniversary very shortly. It is Amy and Tam. Hello, good morning.
3: Hi, Lockie.
4: Hello.
1: Hey, thanks for coming in. Now, 70th is a big birthday. Some big celebrations coming up.
3: Yes, we are celebrating 7 decades of caring for animals and rehoming them. On the 17th of October, we are having an event in the captain's room at the GMHBA Stadium. And we're hoping that the community will come along and support Gores and come celebrate with us. It should be a fantastic night. We have a lot planned.
4: That's right. GMHBA, the mighty stadium in the captain's room.
2: Yes, very lush.
4: Incredible views overlooking the field. There's something pretty powerful about looking over the field. You know, it's Geelong's home ground.
2: Yes.
4: It's got that feeling, doesn't
2: it? And, of course, cats. I mean, that's kind
1: synergy.
2: Of what you do too.
1: Synergy.
4: That's
1: yep.
4: right. Yeah.
1: Is it a ball sort of arrangement? Like, are we dressing fancy or are we dressing as animals?
4: Oh, no.
2: Get my fairies
1: what,
2: out.
1: What kind of fancy dress is it?
4: No. Definitely just cocktail attire. Nice. We're not going full gown ball.
1: Okay.
4: No right, tuxedos. Tom,
1: put the gown away.
3: And the cat ears.
1: Yeah.
3: Need the cat ears.
2: Oh, okay.
3: Sorry,
2: he'll be sad about that.
4: Sorry, Log.
1: You're really limiting my wardrobe.
2: You guys do have a very special MC who's coming down, isn't that right, Tam?
4: We do. We have Australia's best known and most loved TV presenter Katrina Roundtree. She's joining us in the
1: Little River Zone.
4: Yeah.
1: Yes, nice.
4: She's beautiful. Yeah. She's such a beautiful human being. Yeah, we couldn't be so more excited to have her fly our flag. Yeah.
1: It's going to be a lovely night. What else is going on at the actual event? You got some special guests as well?
4: Oh, we do. We've got a little bit of magic and wonder from Geelong's very own Dazzling Dan. So he'll be doing some magic.
2: Yeah. He came in with Tim and Davo, Dazzling Dan. And did some stuff, so that'd be a lot of fun.
4: Yeah, and then there's a very cool opportunity, something special, connecting with our pets through a pet psychic medium, a very unique and personal moment.
2: Okay, I watch these on TikTok all the time and I think, Wombi, tell me what you want. Now, he can't speak to me, but he would be able to through the pet psychic.
4: He might. I mean, maybe the animals that have crossed over the Rainbow Bridge.
2: But yes, of
4: perhaps. Perhaps, yeah, he wants to tell you something like, give me more cheese. A whole wheel.
2: Yes, okay. That's because when Tam came over my house, once she bought a very expensive wheel of cheese and Wombi ate it off the table.
1: Doesn't surprise me. She told you about the time he scratched my child's face.
2: Oh,
1: that was like 5 years ago.
4: Let's not air our grievances. Okay. Let's bring it back to the 70th.
1: Exciting. So what about the money that we are raising when we buy our tickets? Where does that go?
4: Yeah, well, a ticket, it's going straight back to the animals in our care. So
2: good.
4: Look, we do a lot of rehabilitation. We have to fund and fundraise all the time for our shelter and to care for our animals. So ultimately the goal is for them to find a forever home, but that comes at a cost. So every dollar really does make a difference, and it'll go directly back to the animals who need a second chance at Gores.
3: And at the event we also have some auction items up for grabs,
1: a
3: raffle, and that money is also going back to Gores and the animals.
2: It's two-course dinner and drinks, which we love, and also Andy Popjoy from Piano Bar is going to be up there with some songs. Are we able to maybe request some animal songs like Savage Gardens Animals? I mean, that's the only one I can think of. The animal song. That's the only one I can think
1: Nine
2: of at the moment.
1: Nails, animal.
2: Who Let the Dogs Out?
3: Oh,
2: maybe not
3: one.
2: Nine Inch Nails.
3: Oh, no, maybe not. Wrong crowd.
1: Wrong kind of party, sorry.
2: Cocktail attire.
1: Closer, that one's called.
2: Cocktail.
1: Closer. Write that on a piece of paper. Yeah. Anyway, so he'll be tickling the ivories. That's always a fun night. So, it's going to be a huge event. Where do we get tickets?
4: Absolutely. Tickets are available through the Gores website. Head over to www.gores.org.au.
2: And it's also up on our stories as well. So everyone grab a ticket. Like you guys have done amazing work in our community for so long. Your hearts are so big. It cannot be easy to rock up at work every day and see animals in such distress. So honestly, just what you do, not looking away when a lot of us want to look away.
1: It's always a fun night. So, yeah, it's going to be a huge event. Where do we get

0: and pisticaris that we have.
1: Yeah,
0: they're the ones at the heart of gauze, and they see that every day and they work so hard. You know, last year alone we had over 3,200 animals come into our care.
1: Wow.
0: So, yeah, we're talking thousands of animals that come through our doors that need the care and the support from our community. And we're so lucky. Like, this 70th anniversary hasn't happened because, you know, of nothing. Mm. It's because we've got a wonderful community that supports us through donating goods, donating money, volunteering, foster caring, and attending events like this.
2: It's a pretty special milestone, 70 years.
1: Yeah, huge.
2: There's not many businesses in Geelong that are hitting the 70-year milestone.
3: Incredible. Well done. You're a wonderful organisation. The work you do is amazing, and we are getting right behind you, getting online and buying those tickets now. Amy and Tam, thank you so much for your time.
0: Thank you.
2: Thank you so much.
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1: Speaking of music and gigs and stuff, the man who is the man in the know here in the station is Chris. He joins us in the studio now. Hey, mate.
2: Saw G Flip at the G on Saturday. They were wonderful.
3: Yes. Yeah.
1: You had a good time at the grand final. You were there, so was Lingy.
2: Oh, amazing. Yeah. Amazing.
1: Yeah. Hey, did you hear Bella Deer call us yesterday?
2: I did.
1: For context, because Lingy hasn't heard it. No. Here's what she brought to the table, okay? This is what she said.
4: Did you know that Chris is a little bit more famous than he's actually letting on?
3: Hey, like our Chris, our Workday Chris, our Great Ocean Odes Chris.
4: Your Chris, your one and only music man is a little bit more musical than we ever thought. Mike, I'm talking mega famous.
3: What?
4: And he is a fantastic singer and guitarist, and it's blown my mind. Like,
3: what?
4: It's uncanny. I've been screaming at my TV.
1: TV?
5: Chris.
2: TV.
5: What's going on?
3: We know you're a mystery man, but...
1: Yeah.
2: Why didn't you ask Bella Deer? Why are you asking me now?
1: Well,
5: was there a follow-up question?
1: We did. How old is this information? Like, he's not actively internationally famous, is he?
4: I don't want to give away too much, but yes.
3: What? I kind of feel like you're giving us some information, but not all of it. Are you wanting to be like, I want to lead you horses to water, but I want you to drink from Chris's truth pool? Is that kind of what you want?
4: Maybe.
1: Maybe, because she didn't understand a word you were saying.
5: only you can word a question like that.
1: She essentially said, look, we don't... She's like, there might be a reason that Chris hasn't told you how famous he is and what he has been up to and what he's done in his life, so maybe we let him tell us. So, mate, tell
2: spill,
1: us.
2: Why, spill how did you, if I haven't told you this far into us knowing each other, do you think I would want to... There's something I want to tell you now?
5: Do you perform under another name?
2: Do is an interesting word. No.
1: Did you perform under a different name?
2: I don't know why this is even...
5: Oh, he's avoiding.
1: He is being very
5: Did
1: evasive.
5: You perform you... under another name?
3: Hey, you're not the police. Oh. Ease up for a second. We don't have the flashlight in his face, but seriously, who are you?
2: You mentioned yesterday, Tom, as well, that, you know, like we've worked in some shared places and stuff.
1: Yes.
2: So you have some parts of my history, but you don't know others.
1: Exactly.
2: Okay, I like that.
3: A man of mystery.
5: That's not an answer.
1: Very cagey.
3: Okay, so can we just say this? Is there something or is there nothing? Or
2: I don't
3: are
2: know,
3: you not wanting to
2: The
3: devolve?
2: Longer time goes on, things just get a bit blurry, you know?
3: Okay.
2: And I don't know why Bella Deer is doing this. Like, I could be, you know, we could play her song and help her, or I don't know if she hates me. I don't know why she's bringing us.
1: She's seen something. I think she's seen something and it's made her change her opinion of you. She's realised something about your history.
2: But she wouldn't happy
1: have brought,
2: about it.
1: Yeah, she wouldn't have brought it to the table otherwise.
3: No. And she just rang us out of the blue too. Something's going on. Something's...
2: And then she just goes, oh, by the way, I've got a brand new song coming out on Friday.
3: Yeah, which was very clever
2: what
3: marketing.
2: What is going on?
3: Yeah. See, I didn't actually read between the lines there.
1: Yeah.
5: Have you ever played guitar and sung at a work function here, staff function,
1: no.
5: anything?
2: No.
1: Can you sing?
2: I have sung.
5: Clearly, yes.
3: I've seen you hold a guitar for a costume.
2: For a costume.
3: But that's what he said. It was for a costume.
1: Yeah.
2: Mm-hmm.
3: Okay. We've done
1: karaoke at Christmas parties and stuff. Have you been bunging it on and making it sound like you can't sing properly?
2: Last at that Christmas thing, I deliberately imitated the singer from Creed.
1: Yeah.
2: And that's just a character. You know?
1: Yeah.
3: That's inside
5: you. Just taking me high. Yeah, no.
1: Well, this is clear as mud. I don't know what's going on here. You've not cleared anything up. What do we do? We
3: just All right. Well, we need to just keep investigating. I need to keep putting...
5: Or you give me 5 minutes with him in a private room and you give me an old phone book and just let me work him over a little bit.
3: Wow. Right?
1: Give him the old captain's treatment.
3: People would pay for that experience.
1: We're gonna get to the bottom of this, Chris. You understand? We're gonna work out.
3: Good luck.
1: I'm going back to Bella. I reckon that's the next step. All right, we're gonna find out.

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5: is so much happening with new local artists. I find it hard to get my head around, to be honest, but this is a fantastic place to be. We have 1, 2, 3, 4, 5, 6 songs to play for the very first time for Geelong and Surf Coast artists, and there's more in the pipeline. I know we've got a couple to do that next week as well. So you want new music by people that live around here, Geelong and the Surf Coast, then get around Great Ocean Oats. Thanks to Pop Culture Records, we are doing a live show next week. I'm going to mention it a couple of times in the show. Apologies for that. But yes, I'd love to see you in person at church next week. Wilson, the next artist we'll play, just got nominated for an ARIA on Monday for the Michael Gudinski Breakthrough Artist. So one great reason to come along next week and watch her perform. But the first artist we're going to play is formerly Torquay-based artist Imi Owusu. This is, I didn't know there was brand new music in the works for him, but here we are. This is called Hard People. Imi Owusu starting Great Ocean Oats tonight. Thanks for sticking around for the next hour and getting around all things local music for Geelong and the Surf Coast.

0: That is Wilson. Keep walking. K-Rock 955. You can catch her performing live in exactly 1 week's time at Great Ocean Odes Live from Church, starring Wilson and Bella Deer. We'd love to see you there. Get on down. Absolutely free. All ages. Doors at 6:30. Now, the big guests for the night, Sweethearts, have released a brand new song. And there's an album coming, and there's shows, and all sorts of things we're looking forward to. Sweethearts have been a band in this area. Am I right in saying since the 80s? 1989. And we have Piper and Holly in from the band. Welcome in, girls.
1: Thank you for having
2: us. Thank you so much.
0: This is exciting. This is like trying to get a scope, firstly, of what Sweethearts is even mind-blowing, because they've been in a band since the 80s and that doesn't make sense if it's the same members. So it's like this perpetual thing and it just keeps going, just gets handed from one group of members to the other.
3: Yeah, it's an all-female band from Geelong. We're all high school aged, but definitely not high school standard.
2: We revolve in generations, I guess you say, of like between the ages of 14, sometimes 13, and about 18. It's usually the span of high school. You're in Sweethearts for, and then you age out once you leave school. And new people come in all the time. You audition and you get in, and so it's like a revolving group of girls. And it has been going for 37?
0: Yeah.
2: 38 years.
0: Yeah. Over the course of it, like some girls have like gone overseas and done all these tours.
3: People have done amazing things with Sweethearts. It's a very, very good opportunity to, you know, kickstart your career. And just the... Oh, yeah, both of us have been overseas, actually. We went to Europe in 2024 on a tour, which was amazing experience.
2: Yeah, we played in Italy, we played in Bologna, and then also Peretta Soul Festival.
0: Cool.
2: And we did a couple of shows surrounding that town for the festival. That was really sick. That was
3: amazing.
2: Yeah. Once-in-a-lifetime opportunity. Big world out there.
3: Yeah.
2: Big musical world.
0: So is it all through Matthew Flinders? Like, does everyone go there?
3: No. So it's all different schools in Geelong and surrounding areas. So it's lots of different schools. We've got many different girls come in and perform with us.
2: Yeah.
0: Yeah, and I guess it's just an audition and you just got to be red hot. You got to be awesome. Yeah. You got to know your chops.
2: Yeah. The main thing that you get selected for is your passion for music, because you can grow in the band. Like, the band is a very fostering environment of skill and ability, and you learn a lot in a short amount of time. So if you have that drive and that want to be a musician, that is sometimes even more valuable than chops at that first stage when you get in.
0: Yeah, right. Yeah. That's great. And then you just learn. Like, the skills are incredible. You two are the band leaders now. I'm assuming you're in your final year.
3: Yeah.
0: And then, yeah, that'll kind of grow on. But how many members are actually in the band right now?
2: 31.
3: It's a lot, yep.
0: Now, I've seen a lot of them fit onto one stage at one time, but they're not all for every individual song, right? You kind of come in and...
3: Yeah, it's a rotating system, yeah.
0: Yeah, and some sing others and then others, kind of move around. But how does that get managed throughout a set?
3: I guess in our sections we have just... It's a really collaborative workspace, and we all, chip in and say what songs that we want to be on. And I wouldn't say that it's mostly run by like the directors and other mentors in the space. It's mostly run by us and who we think that should be on the different songs. And we work together to find who's the best match for a song. But it's still, everyone gets a chance and everyone gets an opportunity to be on different songs. Yeah.
2: Mm-hmm.
0: So it's awesome, and just the combination of skills and tastes that you all bring come up to what the show's become. So you've had time this year to put together an album, which is excellent. We talked about touring before, so there was a tour planned this year, which then kind of unfortunately didn't get to happen, but that's turned into kind of more recording time and more album focus.
3: I think, you know, at the start, hearing that it wasn't going ahead was a little bit of a bummer, really.
2: Yeah,
3: everyone was kind of just disappointed. You know, we put in a lot of effort, and then for, you know, the circumstances in the world, to can't do much about it, really. But then to find somewhere else to put that drive was a really good thing. I think that we all just rose to it and went, well, we've got great opportunities. We just played Queenscliff Music Festival main stage last year, and that was really exciting for us. And then it was Europe, and then it was writing an album. Like, I think that the drive just keeps going no matter, I guess, like, the, not downfalls, but the...
1: What do you call them?
2: Setbacks?
3: Setbacks, yeah. The setbacks we have don't necessarily dull our motivation. They kind of, you know, we always find somewhere else to put that, you know...
2: Energy.
3: Yeah, energy and passion because, yeah, it's very special. Recording an album is... was an insane process.
2: Yeah.
3: It was cool.
2: Yeah. Particularly for us, because such a big band.
3: Oh, yeah.
2: Two, 3 days.
0: So we've got an album coming out. We'll hear the single next, but this album, when's it coming out?
3: 9th of October.
0: And you guys are doing a show up in Melbourne?
3: Yes, we are, which is very exciting.
2: Kindred Studios, the 9th of October release night. Doors are on at 7.
0: Yeah.
2: We're on after that.
0: The Kindred do a great job with artists around here. I know that's kind of up there in Yarraville we're at. But, yeah, they do a great job with a lot of artists from around Geelong and the Surf Coast. So that's exciting. And then after that, are you guys doing Queenscliff again?
3: Yes, we are.
2: Yeah. Don't know if we can... It's been announced, has it?
3: It has.
2: Can we talk about it?
4: Yeah. Just not the day.
3: Not the day or the time, but you get to know we're doing it.
2: Some point on the weekend.
3: Yeah.
0: Excellent. So there's more opportunities to see how this thing works. Good luck getting to hand over. Is that kind of, do you get like farewell shows? Well, how does it go when you're like, oh, I'm done now?
2: Like a last show.
3: Yeah, it's usually Festival of Sails here in Geelong.
0: Yeah, nice.
3: Which is next year in January.
0: Yep.
3: And that's usually for people the last show when you just finished year 12 and a bit of a send off. It gets a bit emotional at some points.
2: Yeah. Yep.
3: Yeah.
2: Yeah, it's weird. It's weird leaving something you've been in for so long. Mm. And it's shaped us. Like, we always talk about how formative Sweethearts is and how much it changes you as a person and leaves you for the better, not only in the music industry but the rest of your life, just life in general. It's weird leaving it.
3: Mm. Yeah, it's going to be weird.
0: But there's so many members that have... gone on to do like really sensational things. Like the first one that comes to my mind is Alice Ivey, who is like winning all sorts of awards, and the collaboration she does with people, not just at the top of the Australian scene but internationally as well. That's because she learnt through there.
3: Yeah, it's incredible watching. I think a lot of those people become role models and sweethearts that we look up to and go, oh, that could be my future. People like Georgia Van Etten, Geneva Burrell, she's incredible. She's in London right now producing, which is some very big names, which is cool. Good thing to look forward to, definitely.
0: Yeah. So is there a video coming out for this too?
3: There is. Hopefully this Friday.
0: Yeah.
3: Yeah, we had an amazing opportunity to film a video clip for A Woman's World. Creepy Baby Productions. It was super cool working with them. It was only filmed a couple of weeks ago and it's coming out.
0: It's like a live performance, or are you, you know, doing kind of, is there a weird narrative going on? Oh, industrial fans.
3: Live performance. Yeah. There's little sections. You'll see. You know what? You have to go see it for yourself. I'm not going to give it away.
0: Nice.
3: A bit of a teaser there, yeah.
0: Is there a website we can get if there are like 13-year-olds right now that are like, I want to do that?
2: Sweethearts.com.au.
0: Yep.
3: Yep. Follow us on social media platforms. We've got a link.
2: Got some great reels we put out.
3: Yeah.
2: Very entertaining ones.
0: It's all about entertaining reels. That's all about in 2026. Now, thanks very much, Pipe and Holly from Sweethearts. Let's hear the first single and the title track from the new album. Well done on this, not just the album that we're looking forward to hearing, but all your involvement for the last few years, and to everybody who's been running this thing for decades. It's sensational and great for Geelong and the wider area to have. So Piper and Holly, thanks very much.
2: Good luck. Thank you so much. Thanks for having us.
0: Sweethearts, A Woman's World, KROQ 955.

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1: Hey, this is Jasmine Adria. I'm from Janjuk, Victoria. I have my debut EP, Set Me Free, coming out on October the 2nd. And here's a little sneak peek of the opening track. It's called Metro Supermarket. It's all about an experience I had, which led me to browse the aisles of the supermarket while crying and going outside and having some pasta on the gutter. 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

0: We've been playing that for a little while. It still isn't out until Friday, but we are absolutely ready for it. Jasmine Adria, Metro Supermarket, K-Rock 955. That is track one of an EP titled Set Me Free. 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

That is Leslie D. King, Gold, K-Rock 955's Great Ocean Odes, where we celebrate local artists and local shows. And one of the most fantastic music venues in the wider region is the Martian Saloon at Dean's Marsh. Leslie D. King will be performing there this Friday night. And you can check out their whole October gig guide on their socials right now. Let's get into another brand new song that came out today. So you can stream this now and we get to play it for the first time. Scarlett Do Better has a song we've played a few times called Teen Movies. And now we get to hear the brand new one, the next single from Scarlett Do Better. This is 333, K-Rock's Great Ocean Odes. I could read

0: song that had a bit of that sung live by Tom and Loggie here this week at K-Rock at 9:55. Bella Deer, Shipwreck Coast. She called the breakfast show yesterday with, I'm stunned with, I don't know what she's really talking about, but I'm obliged to share this. This happened on the breakfast show yesterday.
1: Don't forget, you can call us anytime, 52232955.
2: Yes, you really can. Just like our good friend Bella Deer has. Good morning, Bella.
1: Hi.
3: Good morning. Good morning.
2: For people who don't know you maybe by name, they will definitely know you by this song.
1: We sing this around the office yes. so much. Like, honestly, you have no idea.
3: That
2: is,
3: blows my mind. Thank you.
2: Iconic. I was only saying last week, I believe there are T-shirts floating around. I need to get one, buy one.
3: Yeah, I think Tim's got one, actually.
1: Yeah. Oh, he does.
2: We like to pop into people's offices, like stick your head into someone's office and just be like, the Shipwreck Coast knows my name.
1: That's great.
2: Yeah, it's exciting.
3: Love it. Great to sing down at the beach.
2: Yeah, you're right. Or anywhere, mate. Now,
3: I know.
2: Why are you calling? Because we were going to be doing something else here, but I think...
1: I mean, we love it.
2: I think we might like to talk to you instead because what's going on?
3: Well, I'm not sure if you guys are aware because I know you've been talking about the VMAs and everything, but did you know that Chris is a little bit more famous than he's actually letting on?
1: Hang on, like our Chris, our Workday Chris, our Great Ocean Odes Chris?
3: Your Chris, your one and only music man.
2: He's
3: a little bit more musical than we ever thought.
1: Stop.
2: It's funny because I sort of, like he and I have worked in similar stations over the last probably 15 years. But he has an air of mystery to him. Like when he came here, I didn't know as much about him as you would think.
1: Yeah.
2: And he sort of keeps
3: it. Mysterious.
2: Yeah. So more famous than you think.
3: Mike, I'm talking mega famous.
1: What?
3: And he is a fantastic singer and guitarist, and it's blown my mind. Like,
1: stop
3: it's
1: it.
3: Uncanny. I've been screaming at my TV.
1: Okay.
3: I lost my mind.
0: So that was yesterday, right? And then this morning they grilled me with Cameron Ling.
4: Do you perform under another name?
0: Do is an interesting word. No.
2: Did you perform under a different name?
0: I don't know why. This is even...
4: Oh, he's avoiding.
2: He is being very
4: did
2: evasive.
4: Did you perform under another name?
1: Hey, you're not the police. Oh. Ease up for a second. We don't have the flashlight in his face, but seriously, who are you?
0: You mentioned yesterday, Tom, as well, that, you know, like we've worked in some shared places and stuff.
2: Yes.
0: So you have some parts of my history, but you don't know others.
2: Exactly.
0: Okay, I like that.
1: A man of mystery.
4: That's not an answer.
0: I'm appalled. I'm stunned. This is defamatory. It's slander. It's I have no answers to divulge right now other than if Tom and Loggie have done any more research on this with Bella or Lingy or whoever, if they've done any more, then we'll probably find out tomorrow morning, I reckon. But Bella Deer, new music coming out this Friday. We'll hear it next week performed live at church. I'd love you to come along. And I'll confront Bella Deer in person and live on the radio about what all this is. Because it's, this is all I've got to say. But this is what's going on this week. Keep your eye on the K-Rock Geelong socials. And, yeah, I'll see you at church on Wednesday. Might be interesting.
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0: that they would receive too. Chris has called through from Mount Dunaid.
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2: Yeah.
0: Oh, good.
1: All the fish and chip shops are just listening this morning going, right, that's it. No more potato cakes. No more freebies.
0: Yeah.
2: Chris, no, do you try this?
1: No, I do it all the time.
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1: Thanks, mate.
0: So sorry.
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New song, so many. It's unbelievable. We're lucky. It's great. That is the Mojay. They're Geelong and Surf Coast based. That song is called Good Woman, Bad Woman at K-Rock 955. Sunday just gone, they played at the Sleepy Hollow Blues Club, and I did not even know that exists. So that's sleepy and awesome. But they've played at Birragara recently as well. The Mojay, check them out. That's M-O-J-A-E. Let's finish with another premiere. More brand new stuff. It's hard to get my head around it, but we're going to continue to play as many of these songs going over the next few weeks as well. Jasmine Matthews is back, and she's going to finish our show tonight with a song called Just Might. I would love to see you next Wednesday. This show is going to be live at Church, 71 Ryrie Street. Yes, Bella Deer will be there, and Wilson as well. Wilson just got nominated for an ARIA. She got nominated for the Michael Gudinski Breakthrough Artist. And then this time next week, she's performing live on K-Rock for us at Church. So come along and take a look. But right now, brand new music from Jasmine Matthews. This is called Just Might, and you're at K-Rock. Great Ocean Oates. Thanks to Pop Culture Records.

0: 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They come, they go, like The Bachelor, Big Brother, Farmer Wants a Wife has just been chugging on for 10 plus years. 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
1: Now, Davo, would you consider yourself an average, everyday Aussie?
2: Yeah, definitely.
1: Yeah, that time in Darwin's really averaged you out.
2: It has.
1: I wish I met you before you moved to Darwin, like when you'd just grown up in Port Adelaide. Like, I'd really want to know her. You showed me a video of like this when you were getting into radio and this like timid, I'm Lauren.
2: Yeah.
1: And it's like, who's she?
2: Yeah, I don't know her either. That was pretty, you know, getting myself together, believe it or not.
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1: Skims is Kim Kardashian's shapewear. They've done a collab with Nike's. There is a short arrangement. They're high-waisted, and then there's leggings, high-waisted leggings as well. Mm. But what they've done is they've gone the complete other direction from the VPL. When VPL was a concern, we found that there are knickers and G-bangers that you can wear that are like made of a special material that you can't see through the pants, right?
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1: The dancer guy, right? Yep. He's got strawberry blonde hair, wears a suit, and he kind of dances around and he dance battles and stuff. And I'm like, this guy is so cool.
2: Tall,
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1: It's AI.
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1: 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It's not real.
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1: No, you
2: 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No, hey, no, I didn't think AI.
1: Like, no, you thought that. No,
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1: way.
2: 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Don't tell me what I thought.
1: 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Tell me what you thought.
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2: 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I'm like,
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2: I like
1: six
2: that move.
1: Fingers, but.
2: Yeah. Oh, really? Yeah. Three legs. How does he do that move? Oh, he's got a third leg.
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1: 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We regulate any stealing of his property. We're damn good, too. 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Earn your keep.

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1: 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Like, I feel like that would be, I'd really want to know her. You showed me a video of like this when you were getting into radio and this like timid, I'm Lauren.
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2: 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That was pretty, you know, getting myself together, believe it or not.
1: Okay, well, I know.
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0: First Facey and Insta, then TikTok, now AI. 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
1: Skims is Kim Kardashian's shapewear. They've done a collab with Nike's. There is a short arrangement, they're high-waisted, and then there's leggings, high-waisted leggings as well. Mm. But what they've done is they've gone the complete other direction from the VPL. When VPL was a concern, we found that there are knickers and G-bangers that you can wear that are like made of a special material that you can't see through the pants, right?
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1: K-Rock traffic.
2: A little bit of traffic already in the CBD for Ryrick Street and Latrobe Terrace. Over in Corio, the Princes Highway sees a bit of inbound and outbound traffic. Nothing that's going to affect you at all for your journey. Your run into Melbourne is magnificent. 57 minutes, if you do not mind, from Ryrick Street to Port Melbourne. The Snooze Flash Sale is on now with 20 to 50% off an amazing range. Hurry, the Snooze Flash Sale must end Sunday. It's amazing what a little snooze can do. More traffic all day while you work. Keep it K-Rock.
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3: Hey there, it's Nicole taking a look at what's coming up in the news this morning. A terrifying incident on board a flight to Israel where a pilot has attempted to hijack the aircraft. 150 doctors from Barwon Health, among those across the public health system, to walk off the job for 4 hours this afternoon. A man travelling on the Geelong Ring Road has been filmed doing a dangerous stunt, that video going viral. Emergency services have had to help free a boy who got his arm stuck in a railing at a cinema on Ryrie Street. And all four major banks have passed on the latest interest rate hike. The Reserve upped them by 25 basis points on Tuesday afternoon. In sport, Bailey Smith is the hot favourite tonight to win the Kaji Greaves medal as the Cats' best and fairest. And Pat Cummins is back playing his first one-dayer in 2 years against South Africa. There's been a rain delay in that third match. Rain today on a top of 20, and we'll have more news at 6.
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11: Colac Road is a little bit slow in both directions through Warm Ponds. Traffic's building in the CBD on Briary Street and Latrobe Terrace. If you are utilising the Geelong Ring Road and the Princes Freeway to head into Melbourne, you are utilising the greatest road. It is looking superb. 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And then it is smooth sailing onto the Westgate Freeway and over the bridge into Melbourne. It's spring season at Freedom. 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More traffic all day while you work. 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
17: Broadcasting on Wadawurrung Country, hey, it's Andrew here with the latest K-Rock news. Passengers of a Fly Dubai aircraft have thwarted an attempted hijacking on a flight to Israel. A pilot stabbed another crew member in the cockpit in an apparent bid to seize control and crash the aircraft. Passengers tackled him before another pilot managed to safely land in Saudi Arabia.
18: I felt that I'm losing it and I'm going to lose all my family. It was very, very terrifying.
17: A man travelling on the Geelong Ring Road has been filmed doing a dangerous stunt. The video posted to social media shows the man taking a selfie while standing through the car's sunroof between the Pigeons Road overpass. The three others were in the passenger... there were other passengers and a driver in the vehicle at the time. The winner of this year's stall gift has been stripped of the title after failing a drugs test. Adelaide medical student Femi Komolafe says he was unaware there were illegal substances in his ADHD medication. Approximately 10,000 suspected illicit cigarettes have been seized, along with cash and loose tobacco, in Colac. Search warrants executed at two premises, with a hotel in Forest also forced to close its doors for 3 months. Geelong's public transport system is the focus of a new draft strategy released by council. It's focusing on reducing the strain on the growing northern and western suburbs, government advocacy and future planning. Mayor Stretch Contell wants the major parties to come up with some funding commitments.
9: So we want more investment in public transport, be that buses, trains or even trams and trackless trams. So I'm hoping for announcements along that line as well.
17: The draft's open for feedback until October 25th. Bulldogs captain Marcus Bontempelli has equaled a club record at the Dogs' Best and Fairest, Bont winning a seventh Charles Sutton medal.
19: It's a privilege for me to captain the football club, as I have for the last handful of years, and it's an absolute honour. And I love every bit of being able to walk out the race, lead the fellas into what would be a hopeful win. Thanks, lads. Let's go a lot better next year and get there.
17: At the Roos, Harry Sheezel took home the Best and Fairest for a third time, while the Cats hold their medal count tonight. Brisbane's Lachie Neale is set to join Collingwood as early as tomorrow, the triple premiership player formally telling the Lions he'd like to leave as a free agent. And a win for Australia in the dead rubber one-dayer against South Africa, the Aussies winning by 45 under DLS after rain brought play to an early end. Geelong's Ollie Peake missed out with just half a century.
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20: Good morning, Liam Robertson from Surfing Victoria here with your morning surf report. We've got beautiful, clean conditions out there this morning, light offshore breezes at the moment. So nice conditions. Unfortunately, though, the swell has continued to drop. We're only seeing waves in that shoulder high range. The odd bigger one at the magnets, but they are few and far between. Best bet, head to those open beaches. That's where you find the biggest surf today. Take plenty of volume with you, though, as you will need it. As always, if you are going for a surf, surf with the mate and play it safe by the water.
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17: Rain and a top of 20 today. Right now it's 15 degrees and you're up to date with Tom and Loggy.
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21: Good morning, Tom and Loggy here for your Thursday. Hope you're having a lovely morning so far.
22: I am indeed, especially because we are chatting to Kev Mitchell from Jebediah this morning.
21: Yes, looking forward to that. I've got a movie coming out, which will hopefully, I imagine, capture that sort of real period of like the mid-90s to sort of mid-noughties.
22: Oh.
21: That's all Aussie music scene.
22: What a time, Tom.
21: Yeah,
22: what so a good. Time. Also, Survival of the Fittest is back again today. Your chance to win a year membership at Planet Fitness Armstrong Creek.
21: Yeah, the judgment-free and friendly community, Planet Fitness Armstrong Creek. They want to welcome you in and you will not regret it. So looking forward to doing that. Let's kick it off this morning with a bit of Tame Impala, Dracula, another Kevin.
22: Another Kevin, yes.
21: Musical Kevin.
22: Mm-hmm.
21: And on the other side, AI. And I know it's freaking everyone out a little bit, yeah.
22: And I don't want to
21: make you feel more scared about it. But certainly some people are leaning right into it. Some people are advocates for it.
22: Yeah.
21: And it's not working out great always for them either.
22: Oh, okay.
21: Say about one such case. Next on K-Rock 955. Good morning. Happy Thursday.

0: 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It is Tom and Loggie for Mimosa Homes. Do you use AI?
1: No, pretty rarely, to be honest. Like, yeah, I've used ChatGPT in the past, but it's mainly for, like, protest letters, writing them in my own words kind of thing. Because I just, a lot of the time, I just don't have the time to, you know, sit there. But yeah. I want to make it. But then I understand the hypocrisy of being, like, using AI to then Anyway, I'm a human with problems.
0: You're an enigma. That's what you are.
1: I am. You use it a lot lately.
0: I do not use it a lot lately. I found that no one wanted to talk about music with me, so like this very niche music that I'm into, so I just asked ChatGPT what other people were thinking about a certain album, and then we started a chat, and now I quite like to chat music with ChatGPT, although you do catch it out, and it's like, oh, no, you got me there. I did say this was this, and I really shouldn't have said that. And it's like, come on, man.
1: Have a conversation with a human, you lovely moron.
0: Humans do the same, though. Anyway, there's an AI influencer called Sirio Barati.
1: Oh, right? Sirio Barati?
0: Yeah, the old Sirio Barati, one of the three musketeers. He has discovered one of the catastrophic downsides to AI automation.
1: Okay.
0: And what's happened is ChatGPT's gone overboard for him. And the crazy bit about it is that it's then tried to cover its tracks.
1: Right. That seems to be a bit of a theme at the moment.
0: Yeah. So I don't know if you've seen this on social, but I see this a lot. It's like, hey, get AI to do investing, stock market, shares, that type of thing. Get it to write a plan for you or automate the transactions. And theoretically, you can just check in on it every so often, but it should tick over and make you money.
1: Yeah.
0: So he posted a video, 323,000 followers. He's doing all right. Unfortunately, he's woken up and it's not gone well for him. Essentially, his AI automation has gone crazy, not selling and buying shares, but it's generated a bunch of videos for him that he has to pay for ChatGPT because he's paying for ChatGPT.
1: Okay.
0: And so it's made all this content for his Insta about investing in shares and stuff. And he has to pay for a certain amount of them, right? And it's made about $5,000 worth of content for him.
1: Okay.
0: And so now he owes $5,000, right? And so the thing is, it's then gone, this is why I'm not responsible for this. This is why you're in charge and you should have stopped me as your AI from going ahead. You should have told me. So it's like having a real staff member where...
1: Yeah, they just let you down.
0: Where it's gone ahead, done the wrong thing and gone, well, it's not my fault.
1: It's not, but I'll use ChatGPT to get out of it.
0: I am the ChatGPT. Yeah. So I'm actually going to use Claude as ChatGPT. Yeah, so he goes, I've been building for years. I know how to use it properly. But, yeah, so it's gone and used a third party to make these videos and you pay per video. And, yeah, it's run up like a $5,000 bill with this third party. And
1: I'm too dumb to even get involved in this.
0: Yeah. Crazy.
1: But so does that mean that ChatGPT, like another internet service, is going to be like, where's my money?
0: Yeah.
1: Where's my money? Like, you know, it's too scary.
0: Let him argue it out together.
1: In the online world.
0: Yeah. And fortunately, he's got AI to then make him that money back. So
1: it's all...
0: See how simple it is?
1: It's very simple,
0: clear
1: Tom.
0: As mud.
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0: Rain is the headline.
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0: Subtitle, more rain.
1: Okay.
0: 20 at the top for us today with up to 25 mil on the radar. 16 for Friday and Saturday. 30 mil tomorrow. 20 mil expected for Saturday. And then it dries up again on Sunday, again with a top of 16 degrees.
1: 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And survival of the fittest coming up today. 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Plus, the K-Rock Street Team are going to be there this Saturday.
0: Yeah, that's right. 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That's coming up real quick.
1: What? Very cool.
0: Yeah, so make sure you pop down there between 11 and 1 to the brand new Planet Fitness in Armstrong Creek. It's judgment-free and friendly community. 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What do you got for us next, mate?
1: Next, apparently men are weaponizing something in relationships.
0: Is it AI?
1: It's not AI, but it's very close.
0: Okay, we'll find out more after Anastasia. I'm out of love. Kyra.

0: Anastasia, All Out of Love, K-Rock 955. 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
1: Bit of a controversial article, but I think it's got some legs.
0: Okay.
1: And it's about men weaponizing something in relationships. There's a Substack author, podcaster, Olivia Howell is her name, and she is the author of Divorce Happens. So she knows what she's talking about when it comes to relationships, right?
0: Yeah.
1: And she said one of the main things that men are weaponizing is pooping in relationships.
0: Yes. I know where this is going.
1: So she's saying that you can't say, the most powerful statement you can say in the house is, I need to go to the toilet, and no one can deny that to you.
0: Yeah, true.
1: So when men go to the toilet, and she's speaking specifically about men here. I don't know. I don't have this problem in our house, but I don't know. It might be different if you have families or whatever. And she's saying that men use the bathroom for lengthy periods of time, and it's weaponizing time that when they walk in the door, they're part of the family unit. But then when they say, I have to go to the bathroom, they're part of their own unit, and there's nothing that the rest of the family can do about it. They become their own private citizen in their own toilet.
0: So they're going off to avoid having to do things, they're going off and sitting in the toilet for 20 minutes.
1: Yeah.
0: Okay.
1: She said, now men can disappear with an iPhone and who the F knows? He could be reading Reddit, checking the stock market, watching a 45-minute YouTube video about electric guitars, arguing about sports, playing a game, looking at corn,
0: yeah,
1: answering emails, or maybe, just maybe, he's experiencing an intestinal crisis.
0: 45 minutes is a long time.
1: That seems
0: like it'd be bad for you.
1: Yeah, and you know, I kind of feel like in that situation, what is the time period? Because at the moment, as well, the mayor in New York is doing a whole lot of changes, right? And one of them is going to be public toilets are going to open after 10 minutes because really, you shouldn't be in there any longer than 10 minutes.
0: Absolutely.
1: Now, I can say, and, you know, it's probably a little bit too much information, but there have been times in my life where I need more than 10 minutes in there.
0: Surely you can take a break though. Like you can.
1: What do you mean?
0: Like clench and then get up and press the button and close the door again.
1: Could you imagine the door opening or whatever? But maybe you need to have this in your house.
0: Oh, like an automatic opening door.
1: The automatic opening door.
0: I hate that.
1: Or the automatic kicked open door. Like I'm like, you've got 20 minutes.
0: What about, would you do the reverse as well? Like a forced closing of the door? Because I don't close the door. So.
1: Even when the girls are there?
0: It just helps with the fumes. If they're there, they come and open the door anyway. They want to talk to me.
1: Oh, my God. It's just a wild life you live.
0: Yeah.
1: A wild, wild life.
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15: K-Rock Traffic.
16: Traffic is building for the Princes Highway in both directions through Nor Lane. It's looking okay through Cario, but expect plenty of congestion at its St. George's Road intersection. Traffic is building as well for Ryrie Street, Latrobe Terrace and MacKillop Street in the CBD. Down in Belmont, Breakwater, Settlement and Barwon Heads Road all have traffic building as well. Your run into Melbourne is an hour and 13 minutes from Ryrie Street to Port Melbourne. This week at IGA, get Primo Shortcut Rindless Bacon, 750 grams, half price. Just $8.40. That's worth pulling over for. Ends October 6 at participating stores. Excludes IGA local grocer. More traffic all day while you work. Keep it K-Rock.
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18: Hey, it's Andrew with the latest K-Rock News. A terrifying incident on board a flight to Israel where a pilot has attempted to hijack the aircraft. He stabbed another crew member in the cockpit before passengers tackled the attacker. The
19: aircraft was dropping very sharply, like a massive turbulence. One of the pilots stabbed the other one, and the passenger and the crew member took over, got control.
18: The flight by jet diverted to Saudi Arabia, where it landed safely. A child has had to be freed after getting his arm stuck in a railing at a cinema on Ryrie Street. Emergency services had to be called to help the boy, who was unharmed. All four major banks have passed on the latest interest rate hike, adding around $100 a month to the average mortgage repayment. The Reserve raised the official cash rate to 4.6% on Tuesday, with a warning it could go again next month. Victorians are being urged to prepare for potentially deadly thunderstorm asthma as health experts warn of an intense hay fever season. A warm

0: and wet winter has led to increased grass growth and an early start to the pollen season. Electric car sales across Australia have hit record highs, with an EV now bought every 100 seconds. A record 157,000 plug-in vehicles were sold in the first half of the year, more than double the rate of 2025. Public feedback's now being sought for Geelong Council's new integrated transport strategy. The plan's looking to reduce congestion while improving options for the growing northern and western suburbs. Council also keen to focus on advocacy for reinstating the Geelong-Werribee rail service and a town centre station.
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0: The money is on Bailey Smith to win his first Kaji Greaves medal. The Cats holding their best and fairest tonight, with Smith the hot favourite to claim the medal. Smith finished runner-up to Nick Dacos at the Brownlow. North Melbourne and the Western Bulldogs, meantime, held their best and fairest last night. Harry Sheezel with his third Sid Barker medal, while Marcus Bontempelli equaled the club record with a seventh Charles Sutton medal. The skipper hoping for a better 2027 season.
3: Clearly, we ended up a bit short this year, and I know there's a hunger and a desire to continue to challenge for what we think we can do.
0: And Penrith's Nathan Cleary has taken out the Dally M, crowned the NRL's Best Player of the Year. He was unable to attend as he recovers from the first of at least two ankle surgeries.
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2: K-Rock weather.
0: Rain and a top of 20 today. Right now it's 15 degrees and you're up to date with Tom and Loggy.
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4: I love reality TV.
5: I just absolutely love Brendan Fraser. Or Fraser.
6: Fraser.
5: I wouldn't say Fraser.
6: Yeah.
5: I'd say Brendan Fraser. And Encino Man is actually back on Netflix for anyone that wants a nostalgic little tour.
6: That's a classic.
5: Down memory lane.
6: I remember him from that, but I also mainly remember him from The Mummy, I think.
5: Well, fancy you say that.
6: Yeah.
5: Apparently, he's back in The Mummy, so we're getting the fourth Mummy film. I only remember two, but anyway. And we finally have gotten some pictures of him as Rick O'Connell, and he looks very good in a leather jacket. He's still it.
6: Yeah, that's awesome.
5: I know, Rick O'Connell.
6: So he stepped away from acting for a long time, didn't he?
5: Yeah, he did. Yeah. He did. And then he sort of came back. He won an Oscar. And
6: the
5: then,
6: Whale was the movie?
5: Yeah, yeah, that's right. See, good brain, my friend. Yeah, some cool little photos of him come out. He's covered in soot. And he looks like he's, you know, been, I don't know, in a tomb or something you would expect.
6: Yeah.
5: I'm excited to see that. I'm excited to just see him back doing fun things and fun roles and stuff like that too. So if you want to see some photos of the beautiful man, check him out online.
6: That's what's trending this morning. Stay up to date with everything trending, krock.com.au. Coming up next, mate, we're going to LA for a story that started in San Francisco and ended in London. Not well.
5: Oh.
6: It didn't end well.
5: A tale of travel gone wrong.
6: International taste. Hugel first. This is Moving to the Sun on K-Rock. Good morning.

0: If you want to have a kitchen dance party, that's the song to do it to.
1: Mm-hmm.
0: Yeah, so good. Carrock 955, it is Tom and Loggy. We're doing it for Mimosa Homes. A tale of love that surprisingly was cut short.
1: Oh.
0: And in awkward circumstances.
1: Okay.
0: So a woman by the name of Zena, like Jono's.
1: The sports fair, Zena with the Z.
0: Fest. Yeah, Zena with the Z. She lives in LA,
1: mm-hmm.
0: right? So she's travelled to see someone and it's not gone well, right? So she was in San Francisco. She's from LA. She was in San Francisco. She met this guy on Tinder.
1: Mm.
0: They had a whirlwind week together. You know, they hooked up multiple times, went on a series of dates, and then it was time for her to return to LA.
1: Okay.
0: Yeah. Their connection was undeniable.
1: It happens.
0: It does. He was apparently the most attractive and most emotionally intelligent man that Zena had ever been with. Sounds like a real nice guy.
1: Yeah.
0: She said, we spent the entire weekend together without a hitch. Weekend? You just said it was a week. We both remarked how natural it felt to be in one another's company. As our time drew to a close, drew to an end, he suggested coming to LA the next weekend. He's like, I'll come see you.
1: Mm-hmm.
0: He didn't have any plans after his conference that he was there in San Francisco for. Always wanted to see the desert, he told me. Please do come, I told him, and then stay forever, I thought.
1: Oh.
0: Right.
1: The old come see my desert and stay forever.
0: Yeah. He went to LA. They spent another few fun days together.
1: Nice.
0: But when he left and went back to London, she thought, this is going to be the last time we ever see each other.
1: Mm.
0: Right. But then she couldn't stop thinking about him, so she started to plan a 6-week European vacation that would include a stopover in London.
1: Here we go.
0: Here we go.
1: Do you know what? Just live life. She probably watched a movie and thought,
0: yeah.
1: I'm going to do this. Just throw myself in a situation.
0: My life is a rom-com.
1: Yes.
0: She reached out to Charlie, who's the guy, and told him she was thinking of visiting and asked if she could stay with him for a week. He said 10 days. Stay 10 days instead.
1: Oh.
0: He wanted to take me to Kent for a weekend.
1: Ah, oh, yes.
0: That's not a euphemism. That's an actual place. It was his favourite place in the world, he said. Yeah, yeah. So she worked some extra hours to ensure she would have enough money to do it all. She started working out more too to make sure she was in as good shape as possible. I don't know why we needed to add that in.
1: Oh, yeah, I know. I'm sure she was fine.
0: Yeah. I prepared for the trip like it was crowning athletic event of my career. I power walked for an hour every day. Oh, God, so she's right into it.
1: Yeah. We've all been there. A little bit excited.
0: Yeah. She and Charlie talked nonstop in the weeks before the trip, but when she jetted off to Spain for the first leg, he stopped replying so much. Come on, Charlie. I bought an impossibly sexy red dress and a low-cut back and my... Well, gosh, I won't finish that sentence.
1: Oh, okay.
0: In the 6 weeks leading up to the trip, Charlie and I hadn't been in constant contact. We'd touch base once a week or so, sending pictures of what we were up to make and making plans for our time together. Always optimistic, affectionate exchanges. Doubt started to creep in the closer our reunion got, and we barely spoke once I announced my arrival in Spain. She assumed that she was just being insecure and paranoid.
1: Okay.
0: It's probably me.
1: Yeah.
0: Knowing that I'd already flown across the world to see him, the last thing I wanted was for him to feel sort of encroached upon or her being clingy. So she left him space to lead the interactions. And she's probably on holiday too, so she's sightseeing, doing stuff, right?
1: But secretly she's there for him, so that's what she's focused on.
0: The night before she was supposed to fly to London, she finally got a message from Charlie asking her flight information so he could pick her up at the airport.
1: Okay.
0: That made her feel better. She's like, all right, we're back on.
1: Yeah.
0: Just who I was being silly. As she stepped off the plane, she's like, I feel like something's wrong. I'll never forget the sheepish smile on Charlie's face when I spotted him waiting at the arrivals gate. He looked terrified, expression on his face like a teenage boy forced upon a karaoke microphone in a crowded room. She can write.
1: Wow. Okay.
0: Like, well done.
1: Painting a picture.
0: He seemed stressed the whole drive to his apartment, incredibly anxious when they arrived and helped bring her things inside. After they settled in, he broke the news that he couldn't go forward with the week as planned.
1: Ah.
0: Things had been so stressful at work for weeks, he said.
1: He was just overwhelmed. So stressed.
0: Feel like his head was going to explode at any second.
1: Oh.
0: The time we had in California together being so nice, he thought it could be like that here again, but it wasn't. He wasn't in the same headspace. Okay.
1: Information that you could have told me weeks ago.
0: He couldn't go forward with the week as planned. He'd been agonising over how to tell me. Thought calling in advance, but wasn't sure how he would feel when he saw me in person. I was just hoping everything would be cool when I saw you.
1: Oh, yeah. I was hoping I might be able to get some and then, you know, break it down to you afterwards.
0: Anyway, he said she can still stay with him, but he's going to leave you the keys and he's going to go somewhere else. Right? And she's like, this can't be it. Like, you're not just psyching yourself out. There's got to be more to this.
1: Yeah.
0: And so she's like, have you met someone else?
1: Yeah.
0: And he goes, actually.
1: Oh, there it is. There it is.
0: He'd run into his ex at a party recently and had realised how much he still cared about the ex.
1: Yeah.
0: And so he's like, so I'm going to go do that now.
1: Go do the ex now.
0: Enjoy London.
1: Well, if she's getting free accommodation, it sounds like a bit of a win-win, really.
0: Well, so she's dodged a bullet with the turd.
1: She's dodged a bullet. She's got 10 days free accommodation in London, which is expensive.
0: Yeah.
1: And obviously he would feel bad, so I'd be like, oh, you better take me out to dinner a couple of times and whatnot. Yeah. Just as friends.
0: Yeah.
1: Just as friends.
0: So the moral of the story is don't fly anywhere for anyone.
1: Yeah.
0: Or do anything. Love is dead.
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0: It's a wet old Thursday. 20 the top for us, up to 25 mil on the radar. Showers tomorrow, 16, up to 30 mil. And then Saturday, 16 and showers again, up to 20 mil. So get your scuba gear out, gang.
1: Very nice. Hey, today a big change is coming in and it involves the way we spend our cash.
0: Oh.
1: I'll let you know what it is and how it affects you next.
0: We'll do that after Justin Bieber. It's Daisies now on K-Rock.

0: 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Do yourself a favour and a favour.
1: A favour.
0: Favour me. 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
1: All right, so today the ban on card surcharges starts.
0: Ah.
1: Right? And so this is supposed to deliver savings for all of us because every time you shop with a debit or credit card and you tap or whatever, you increase those costs. So if you're using a machine to pay and every single time it costs extra to use
0: stinging
1: that machine.
0: You. Stinging
1: right?
0: you, yeah.
1: Stinging you, right? And so we're like, wow, this is so great. But is it? Mm. Because the reality is that retailers could raise their prices
0: yeah.
1: to then cover the money that they're losing, and banks are trying to claw back losses by axing rewards and stuff, right? So you might see some changes come into effect today, which, yeah, you're not going to be seeing that extra tap, that extra tap amount on your tap cards.
0: Yeah.
1: But for example, there's a guy who's been with the Commonwealth Bank for like 40 years or something, and they're like, oh, yeah, we're not doing that points program thing anymore. We've got this new one coming out called Yellow, and it's a reward system. But a lot of banks and that are changing their reward so they can keep it a bit more in-house.
0: Yeah.
1: And so this ABC News article is talking about this guy that's like, nah, I'm done. I'm leaving now.
0: Mm.
1: And I'm pretty angry because I've been a customer for 40 years. So apparently customers are going to save about $1.6 billion and businesses $200 million in surcharge fees annually. But then it's like that cost has to come from somewhere, right? So they're saying, okay, here's something that we want to do. They're like, cash is there. So how about, you know, people spend more cash? And it's like, that's great in theory.
0: Mm.
1: But people, it's only about like 13% of people that use cash, right? And they're like, what about Pay ID? You can use Pay ID. That's a really good way to get past the surcharge. And I'm like, I barely know how to use that with my friends, like let alone paying at the till with that. So they're saying it has to come from somewhere, right? So they're saying, okay, here's something that we want.

0: and stuff, how are they going to have a float at the end of the day, every day, and go to a bank to cash that float where banks are no longer existing in towns and everything as well?
1: There's no branches for them to go to.
0: So what are we doing?
1: It's like, okay, how far back up the chain does the cost of the transaction, the tap, where does it stop? And I don't know. Look, I'm not a mathematician and I'm certainly not a businessman.
0: Yeah.
1: But do we think possibly that the guys who make sort of $900 billion per quarter could maybe absorb that extra 6 cents per transaction?
0: Tom,
1: maybe.
0: Tom, you're speaking crazy now.
1: The big four, could it be the guys that are imposing the charge go, no, we won't, and instead we'll make $800 billion every 3 months
0: instead? Yeah, yeah. No, the banks have said, we're not copping that.
1: No.
0: But what we do have is this new rewards program. Yeah. You should definitely get on board.

0: K-Rock 955. It is Tom and Loggy. We do it for Mimosa Homes. And we've still got lots of stuff to give away because there's still a couple of days left of school holidays.
1: Oh, yeah. 4 tickets to The Social Reckoning. This is the new movie with Jeremy Allen White, Jeremy Strong and Mikey Madison. And we've got tickets for you and 3 mates to go see it at participating cinemas.
0: Yeah, we'll give those away. And also we want to send you and the kids along to Inflatable World, 13 Gravel Pits Road in South Geelong, home to the biggest indoor inflatable playground in Australia. And you can be there with the kids for free. So make sure you keep listening and give us a call when we tell you to, and you can win those. News is next on K-Rock.
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10: Traffic is building on Ryrie Street and Latrobe Terrace in the CBD. McKitlip Street's a little bit busy as well. Sediment Roads, pretty stop start in both directions through Belmont, as is Breakwater and Barwon Heads Road. You run into Melbourne's okay. It's an hour and 13 minutes from Ryrie Street to Port Melbourne. If you are getting a V-Line this morning, there have been some service reductions. 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
14: Hey, it's Andrew with the latest K-Rock news. Surgery delays for some Geelong patients today, with some Barwon health staff to strike this afternoon. Nearly 150 Barwon health staff to walk off the job at 1:30, with the strike coming after 14 months of pay and conditions negotiations.
15: We want our maximum shift length to drop from 14 hours a day down to 12 and a half. Number two is changing from 7 nights in a row to 4 nights in a row. And number three is getting 4 days off a fortnight.
14: That's Dr. Zach Doherty representing the AMA and Doctors Union. A new tactic from fraudsters who've scammed victims out of thousands of dollars. Police say they're using artificial intelligence in a fake doctor scam. The Mandarin-speaking community have been targeted in recent weeks. The Big Four banks have now all passed on Tuesday's 0.25% interest rate hike from the Reserve. The official cash rate now at a 15-year high of 4.6%. The UK is pointing the finger at Iran for a bomb plot at an Air Force base. It's suspected of involvement following the arrest of 5 men suspected of plotting a terror attack.
16: There are strong indications that Iran played a part in what happened over the weekend at RAF Fairford. But of course, it remains an ongoing, complex and serious police investigation.
14: That's UK Prime Minister Andy Burnham. Some unwelcome news for first home buyers in the region, with property prices rising across Geelong. The latest realestate.com.au data showing $3,000 has been added to the local median home value. But units aren't doing so well. Value's down almost 2%.
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14: North Melbourne and the Western Bulldogs held their best and fairest last night. North superstar Harry Sheasel claimed his third Sid Barker medal.
17: Every year going to the grand final and just seeing the occasion of it and then seeing the team that wins it, just the feeling and, yeah, you just imagine what it would be like and, yeah, that definitely had some fire in the belly.
14: Bulldogs captain Marcus Bontempelli, meantime, claimed an equal club record 7th Charles Sutton medal. It's the Cats' turn tonight, with Bailey Smith expected to take out the Kaji Greaves after finishing runner-up at the Brownlow. Nathan Cleary has been crowned the NRL's best player of 2026 and awarded the Dally M medal. Cleary remains in hospital as he recovers from ankle surgery, but thanks the league community in a video message.
18: I can't thank everyone enough for the messages they've sent through and the support I've felt in terms of being able to win the Dally M award. I'm super grateful for that as well.
14: And Alex de Minaur is in round of 32 action this afternoon at the China Open, the Aussie coming off a team loss at the Laver Cup.
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19: Good morning, Liam Robertson from Surfing Victoria here with your morning surf report. We've got beautiful, clean conditions out there this morning, light offshore breezes at the moment. So nice conditions. Unfortunately, though, the swell has continued to drop. We're only seeing waves in that shoulder high range. The odd bigger one at the magnets, but they are few and far between. Best bet, head to those open beaches. That's where you'll find the biggest surf today. Take plenty of volume with you, though, as you will need it. As always, if you are going for a surf, surf with a mate and play it safe by the water.
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9: K-Rock weather.
14: Rain and a top of 20. Right now, it's 15 degrees and you're up to date with Tom and Loggy.
2: 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A couple of mics, a couple of tunes, a couple of friends. Some things just work, just like Tom and Loggy. Oh, a couple of cuties. Hello, K-Rock.
1: Good morning. Hope you're having a ripping Thursday. 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
20: Exactly. And this is the best one, right? Because it is brand new, 24-hour access. 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
1: Absolutely. Now, the Carrick Street team's going to be there on Saturday, giving away free stuff and having a big party. But we have two more days left of giving away these 12-month Black Card memberships. We play Survival of the Fittest. We ask you a question that relates to sport. Yesterday was how many goals is the most that's ever been kicked in an AFL VFL game by one player?
20: Yes.
1: And the answer was 18.
20: Mm-hmm.
1: And if you have two people on the line, whoever gets the closest to that gets the membership. It's as easy as that. We'll do that a little bit later this morning. The judgment-free and friendly community at Planet Fitness Armstrong Creek, taking care of us and taking

0: That is a new one from Ray. It's called Joy. Imagine we'll see that at Spilt Milk in December.
1: Oh, cannot wait.
0: Awesome. 11 past 7, you're on K-Rock 955. It's Tom and Loggie for Mimosa Homes. Little follow-up to something you were talking about yesterday that then proceeded to affect me last night at my house.
1: Oh,
0: and
1: no.
0: I handled it differently maybe than I would have.
1: Yeah.
0: Based on what you said yesterday, which is unusual for me to take something you've said on board and modify my behaviours.
1: Yeah.
0: Except maybe spray tan related. Anyway, so yesterday you were saying about the moths, the Bogong moths.
1: Oh, mate.
0: And I hadn't really seen them, but we got a message from Tenno, our fog correspondent this morning, saying no fog, but there's moths everywhere.
1: Yes, even me driving in this morning, I was like, wow, there's so many moths everywhere, like what driving through them.
0: What?
1: Like
0: really?
1: Big plumes of them.
0: So you're just like boom, boom, boom, boom, boom, straight through.
1: No. They just kind of get out the way.
0: Do they?
1: Yeah. I know you would love that if I were to kill a million moths. But
0: no, it would be hilarious just based on, you know, your conservation sort of kink. So last night the girls were in the shower, got out of the shower, and then Goldie's like, Dad, as they were brushing teeth.
1: Yeah.
0: And I was like, what, baby? And she goes, behind you.
1: Oh, God, that's terrifying.
0: And I turn around and look up and sort of towards the ceiling on the wall in the bathroom, big-ass moth.
1: Ah. When you say big-ass moth, you know they can get like –
0: like,
1: you know, when you're like, they're huge.
0: Like face size,
1: so it wasn't like it wasn't like a face size moth.
0: No,
1: it was just a moth.
0: But it was like a big moth. It wasn't like a little moth.
1: Okay,
0: it's probably like
1: a normal size moth, like a Bogong moth, not like a mini moth.
0: Like a maybe little finger size, maybe a little bit smaller than your pinky.
1: Okay, well that seems like a bigger moth than usual.
0: Yeah, maybe two knuckles, just two knuckles.
1: Yeah, so that's a normal
0: the
1: moth.
0: Right amount.
1: Okay, don't be so dramatic.
0: Okay, anyway, it was a big moth.
1: Yeah.
0: It was enough to make her go, oh, my God, Dad, behind you. And I was like, oh, okay, well. And then I told the story.
1: Did you think about me?
0: Well, oh yeah, of course, a little bit. But then I moved on to telling the children about them, you know, migrating down and they're looking for the caves.
1: Mm.
0: And they're really important because Goldie, I think, was like, spray it. It's going to eat our clothes.
1: No.
0: And I have instilled in my children. And this is very important too, to understand that there are things that you must instill into your children as they grow.
1: Mm.
0: And one of them is a fear of moths eating your clothes.
1: I'm pretty sure it's a certain type of moth.
0: Sure, whatever. Moths eat your clothes.
1: I don't think it's a big thing like how it was back in the day.
0: God, he's like, he's going to eat our clothes. Yeah. He's so big, he'll eat all our clothes. I was like, no, I won't let that happen.
1: Okay.
0: But she's like, spray it. I'm like, no, we can't spray it.
1: No, good. I'm glad.
0: But it was up too high for me to reach. So what I did was usher the children out and then we did a progressive run of turning lights off and on through from room to room.
1: Yes.
0: Through the house to the laundry.
1: Yes.
0: And he, like, followed the lights into the rooms.
1: So
0: he went from the bathroom into the hall sort of area.
1: Yeah.
0: I actually went into the toilet and then into the hall area and then into the laundry. So he sort of shuffled him through the house.
1: Nice.
0: Because I couldn't ever get down. One time in the toilet and I was, like, trying to grab him but then also going, because he's a little bit flappy and I don't like flappy things.
1: Okay, so yeah.
0: Anyway, so I got him into the laundry and then I was like, how do I get him out now? Because he's like up above the cupboards and stuff. So then I put the outside light on and then opened the laundry door outside and then closed the internal laundry door and just sort of left it for an hour.
1: And?
0: So now I've got like 16 moths.
1: Yeah, I was going to say, I don't know if this would work out.
0: Went the other direction. And they own the house now. So can I stay at your place?
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3: La Trobe Terrace and Ryrie Street see traffic building in the CBD. Plenty of traffic for Thompson Road in both directions through North Geelong. Speaking of North Geelong, Melbourne Road, very busy in both directions as well, particularly near North Geelong train station. Speaking of train stations, there are lots of service reductions on the V-lines, less carriages that is. 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
13: 19 minutes past 7 now on K-Rock 955. It's mild outside this morning. 15.6 is the temperature here on Mirrabooka Street, but it feels like 17. What are the chances? Got up to 30 mil on the radar, though, with a top of 20 degrees this afternoon. Tomorrow, 17 and rain, and then showers and 17 on Saturday.
14: Don't forget that we have Jebediah's Kev Mitchell joining us before the end of the show today to chat about a new documentary they've got, which is very exciting.
13: He's doing it over the phone, though. Do you know why?
14: Yeah.
13: Because he won't leave me. Oh, damn it.
14: Oh, no, go on. Why is that, Tom? Because he's...
13: He's refusing to... Wait...
14: Because he doesn't want...
13: He doesn't like leaving home.
14: Love it, mate. Love it.
13: Ooh, I need to wake up.
14: That's okay. You'll do it in Taylor Swift's new song. On the other side, I want to chat about something that happened to me. But it's my fault.
13: Mate.
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1: It's happened for the first time and, you know, I feel like it's my fault. I feel like this one is my fault. I was going for a walk and instead of driving somewhere, I thought, I'm just going to walk around my area, okay? And as I walked out my front area there and then I turned left and I was like, let's just go pave the pavement, you know, let's just walk around the streets. And I was had my big headphones on because I was chatting to one of my friends and then I felt a hit on my headphone.
0: Oh, okay.
1: And I was like, what the hell is that?
0: Someone's throwing rocks.
1: Yeah. No, I got swooped for the first time.
0: First time ever in your life?
1: First time ever I've been swooped.
0: Oh, my gosh.
1: Yeah.
0: Are you okay?
1: Fine. I looked at the bird and I'm like, why? Like, I love you. Like, you know how much I love magpies?
0: Yeah.
1: Like, you know that I love them.
0: Yeah.
1: And then so he was sitting there and obviously his wife was sitting a bit further down, so he was just protecting her and the nest, wherever that may be.
0: And this big head thing came down the street with
1: Yeah, well, my hair was quite intense.
0: Intimidating. maybe he's looking for something to build his nest with.
1: Well, maybe. That looks warm and
0: Sticky?
1: Yeah. What?
0: Not sticky, but sticky. You know what I'm saying?
1: Yeah, no.
0: A brown stick.
1: No, I don't know what you're talking
0: Twiggy.
1: About. Twiggy. Oh, Twiggy. Now I get you. Mm.
0: Delicious.
1: And I just thought, it's sad because we have a relationship with the magpies. Do you know what I mean? Like, we feed the magpies and we kind of look at them, we say hello, you know, we nod, we have all that stuff. So I'm just like, I just feel really hurt.
0: You've tried to really, I'm trying to think of the word, but you've tried to be really sort of respectful of them.
1: Yes.
0: And
1: just
0: diplomatic.
1: Navigate.
0: You've tried to be really diplomatic with them in your interactions with them.
1: Yeah, yeah.
0: And they
1: just
0: have swoop to the head that feeds.
1: I know. What changes do I need to make now? How can I be a better person, a better head?
0: Get an air gun, an air rifle.
1: No, don't you dare. That is not funny. I need to get some mortadella or something. I don't know. For myself and then figure out what to do with the magpies.
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11: Melbourne Road is very busy this morning in both directions through North Geelong. The usual traffic building throughout the CBD. Nothing out of the ordinary. There is plenty of congestion at the Breakwater Settlement and Barwon Heads Road intersections down in Belmont. Your run into Melbourne's pretty good. It's an hour and 11 minutes from Ryrie Street to Port Melbourne. There have been changes to V-Lines. Jump on the V-Line website to stay up to date. 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
12: Hey, it's Andrew with the latest K-Rock News. Nearly 150 doctors from Barwon Health are among those taking part in statewide industrial action this afternoon. They'll walk off the job from 1:30 to 5:30. Dr. Zach Doherty says they aren't making unreasonable demands.
13: We're asking for 4 days off a fortnight. We're asking to not have to do 14-hour shifts. We're asking to not have to work 7 nights in a row. But the government hasn't met us on that.
12: Passengers have foiled the attempted hijacking of a Fly Dubai flight to Israel. A pilot stabbed his co-pilot in an apparent attempt to crash the passenger jet before being tackled and subdued. This woman telling the BBC her 74-year-old mother was on the flight.
14: She described a very stressful event. They were going down to the ground very quickly with the plane. They understood very quickly that something wrong going on in the cockpit.
12: Crime is shaping up as the biggest issue ahead of next month's state election. A freshwater strategy poll has revealed youth crime and bail laws are the biggest concern for voters. The AusAlert system officially launches today, sending emergency messages to devices during local or national disasters. It was tested in Belmont and Highton in June before a nationwide test in July. $800,000 has been allocated for a spruce-up of Geelong's iconic waterfront bollards. The cash will be spent over 4 years for renewal works, while a conservation fund's also been established. Council ordered a stop to the bollards being removed earlier this year. A last-minute reprieve for a woman who was set to become the first woman in 200 years to be executed in Tennessee. Krista Pike has been on death row for the torture and murder of a classmate in 1996.
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12: Bailey Smith is tipped to take out Geelong's best and fairest tonight. After finishing second to Nick Dacos at the Brownlow, Baz is tipped to be named winner of the Kaji Greaves Medal. Max Holmes and Ollie Dempsey are also expected to poll well. John Longmire has opened up on his switch to Essendon after a 25-year connection with the Swans, the Premiership coach outlining his priorities as General Manager of Performance.
15: Just really helping Spike and shouldering some of that load, I guess, that the senior coach takes. Such a big job these days. It's all-encompassing. He needs to spend some time working with the players and having great relationships with the players, so if I can support him in that way, and he and the coaches, the other coaches, that's my job.
12: And Pat Cummins has made his comeback to one-day cricket, playing his first game in almost 2 years. He came in for the dead rubber against South Africa, the Aussies winning by 45 runs under DLS, while Geelong's Ollie Peake returned to the lineup with a score of 48.
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12: Rain and a top of 20 today. Right now it's 15 degrees and you're up to date with Tom and Loggy.
2: The limited edition Amarok Dark Label has arrived at Rex Garel Volkswagen. 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
16: I love reality TV.
1: So a new champion has been crowned in this year's edition of Fat Bear Week, which I know you quite enjoy as well. For those that don't know, it's like an annual online poll, and basically it showcases these brown bears in Alaska's Katmai National Park and Preserve. And when they come out of hibernation, they're super skinny, obviously.
0: Yeah.
1: And then you watch them get fatter and fatter and fatter as they go and get their salmon and all this type of food.
0: They got to load up for the next session.
1: They've got to load up, right?
0: Next hibernation.
1: Exactly. And so then what happens is that everyone votes on the fattest bear. And there was a lot of chat about it this year. The ultimate fighter and champion has been awarded as Bear 89 Backpack.
0: Oh.
1: And why is the reason he's called Backpack? Well, apparently he used to climb onto his mum's back when swimming in the river. So that's why he's called Backpack. He is a Nepo baby, though. His mum, Holly, won Fat Bear Week back in 2019.
0: Okay, he's got good genes.
1: He's got good genes. He's about 20 years old. He's known for being a calm fella. And most adult male bears can show some aggression to their competitors, but Backpack is just like a quiet, straightforward, I'm going to focus on my own fat and focus on my own salmon.
0: Yeah.
1: And just, that's how he won.
0: Good on you, Backpack. Proud of you, mate.
1: How good is it? So, yeah, if you want to check the photos, very cute indeed. In other trending news, get to our socials and have a look at this video circulating online of a man standing through a car sunroof to take a selfie whilst travelling at speed on the Geelong Freeway. Now, apparently this guy... we don't know who he is, but Chris Mooney took the video and shared it on the Surf Coast Community Facebook page, and it's since gone viral, captioning it, "The most Aussie thing you'll see today." Not sure if he's in trouble with the police or not yet.
0: Guy's got his sunnies on. That's brave. I'd be worried they'd fly off.
1: Yeah, but then imagine the wind.
0: In your eyes.
1: You need the sunnies.
0: Yeah, that's fair.
1: You need the sunnies.
0: Also, not a great idea.
1: Oh, definitely not a great idea.
0: I didn't realise it was in Geelong. I saw it and I was like, wow, that's wild.
1: Yeah, between the Pigeons Road overpass there. So 100K speed limit. Just freshening up.
0: Yeah, a bit of fresh air, a bit of circulation. That is what is trending. Start today with everything trending. krock.com.au. Jebediah.
1: Mm.
0: Iconic Aussie band.
1: So good.
0: They've got a doco/movie coming out.
1: Yes.
0: Screenings right through October around Australia, up the highway in Melbourne as well. Kev Mitchell, lead singer, a.k.a. Bob Evans. Don't call him Bob Down. That's a different guy. Kev's Ocean Grove local.
1: Mm-hmm.
0: Lives around the corner from you.
1: Yeah.
0: You guys hang out all the time.
1: All the time.
0: We'll find out if that's actually true when we catch up with Kevin next to find out about this doco. Let's enjoy a bit of Jebediah in the lead up to that as well. You're on K-Rock.

0: Power Rock 955. It's Tom and Loggy doing it for Mimosa Homes. One of our favourite bands that we grew up with.
1: Yes.
0: Is Jebediah. And they're just iconic. I remember Slightly Odd Way being released, 97. Mm-hmm. I can still picture leaving home on the telly, seeing it and going,
1: no.
0: Oh my God, what is this song?
1: Yes.
0: I need to go out and buy the CD single.
1: Yeah, save up for it.
0: Which I went ahead and did. And we're very lucky to have frontman Kevin Mitchell live in our backyard. In fact, he's your neighbour.
1: I know. We're close mates. We're close mates. It's been a couple of years since we've chatted, but,
0: yeah,
1: you know, we're here today.
0: Let's not get more specific about where he lives, but welcome to the show, mate.
2: Hello. How you going, guys?
0: Yeah, good.
1: We're so excited. I mean, I didn't even know that this was an option in life, that Jebediah would be bringing out a documentary. Can you please tell us all about it?
2: No, well, I mean, I wasn't expecting it either. and to be honest with you, at times I'm still kind of a little bit like, when did I say yes to this? I don't remember. It's just one of those things. I mean, I know it might sound hard to believe, but it kind of just happened. Like a guy named Arlo Dean Cook, who's the guy who's made, it's his baby. This documentary is his baby. So many years ago in 2015, we were doing a 20-year anniversary tour for the band. The band was 20 years old. And we got Arlo on board to come and just shoot footage of us on tour, just content creation, right?
0: Mm.
2: And so he travelled around with us, and then at the end of that tour, he sort of asked us if we would be okay for him to continue just to hang around, basically, and take footage. I mean, at the time, we were just like, oh, yeah, whatever. It was just like, yeah, sure. He kind of just became the fifth member of the band.
0: Yeah.
2: And has honestly spent the last decade just travelling with us and filming us on tour, in the studio, making the last record that we made, and, like, doing everything. And then it just, you know, all of a sudden it had all this footage. And then to make the documentary, he also had to dig up lots and lots of archival stuff. So the documentary is filled with all stuff that I didn't even know existed.
1: The trailer seems like it's quite emotional as well, to go back through all these feelings and everything. And I can imagine that was emotional for you. But did you also get pissy getting reminded of maybe arguments you had back in the day? Like, oh, yeah, I forgot, you owe me $50. Like, was there any of that? Yeah.
2: I mean, any kind of arguments that we've had with each other over the years have been pretty small and petty.
1: Yeah.
2: You know, as we've gotten older, I guess it has been harder to kind of keep the bond and of the band strong and to keep things together, you know, because when we started the band in 95, I mean, I was still a teenager,
1: yeah,
2: and the band was like everything, you know. It was like a whole
0: world. Yeah.
2: But then, you know, fast forward to when you're in middle age and, you know, all of a sudden people are married, people have got kids, people have moved into state, like all of that sort of stuff happens, and you know, and you've still got this band, you know, you've got to sort of figure it all out.
0: Having come up over the last 30 years, I imagine through this doco as well, we'll see some of the iconic Aussie acts that you were sort of revolving around or you were involved with over the journey as well.
2: Yeah, sure, yeah. I mean, throughout the course of the documentary, you get glimpses of all, there's all sorts of people. You know, UMI and Grinspoon and Magic Dirt and Spiderbait. And then, you know, on the TV, you know, you got people like Dylan Lewis from this TV show Recovery and Jane Gazzo. And in the 90s, there was still a real kind of very strong sense of community and identity, like the people, the bands and the people in the scene that were, you know, had public profiles. It was quite tight knit.
0: Yeah.
2: The world has changed so much now. I mean, and obviously everything's kind of moved online and it's all kind of splintered a lot, you know, like there's just so much of everything. I mean, there's a million different sort of channels through which you can kind of get your information. But back then in the 90s, you know, it was sort of the last decade in a way before the internet really kind of took hold, where, you know, there wasn't that many kind of channels for you to kind of access things. A specific TV show or a specific festival, like a Big Day Out or a Home Bake or whatever, you know, that was where people who were into this, who were in this world, that was where everybody went. And yeah, I think it just sort of created a real sort of tight-knit kind of scene.
0: It was definitely a time.
1: Best memories.
0: You had to go, you know, looking for stuff, word of mouth, and you'd have to try an album from Missing Link or whatever in Melbourne that you'd buy, and then that would be, you know, and sometimes they'd suck, but sometimes they would be awesome, and then you'd tell other friends about it. It was, yeah.
2: And the effort that you used to have to go to buy music. I mean, like a CD cost, you know, almost $30 from memory.
0: $29.95
2: Which was quite, you know, a decent amount of money back in those days. So, you know, there was just all of this effort that's put in to the experience. That's why a band like Deb and I can still go on tour all of these years later, playing these songs from back then and, you know, around Australia. And with, you know, people still coming along because they're so rusted on to that, to, you know, the music was like such a big part of a certain time in their lives, you know.
1: Well, that's why we just cannot wait to see this documentary. It's going to be an emotional throwback, so many memories, and we can't wait to see a peek behind the curtain for the last 30 years. Jebediah, Are We Okay? Tour dates across Melbourne in October. We'll have all the details up on our socials. Thank you so much for joining us so early this morning, Kev.
2: Absolute pleasure, guys. Thank you.
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4: Traffic continues to build throughout the CBD. Port Arlington Road starting to slow inbound before Wilson's Road in Newcombe. You can try the Bellarine Highway instead. It's in pretty good shape, as is the Surf Coast Highway. It's continuing its glorious run to and from Torquay. If you're heading into Melbourne, it is an hour and 11 minutes from Ryrie Street to Port Melbourne. 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Hurry, the Snooze Flash Sale must end Sunday. It's amazing what a little snooze can do. More traffic all day while you work. 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
3: It's 8:08 now, K-Rock 955, sitting on 16 degrees at the moment in Corio. Rain today up to 30 mil, top of 20 degrees, going to be wet over the next couple as well. 17 and rain tomorrow, again 30 mil, up to 30 mil, and then up to 25 mil on Saturday, showers and again 17 degrees. Just having a look at the radar and there is a fair bit on it.
4: Ah, fair bit indeed. Mm. Hey, we were just chatting to Kev Mitchell from Jebediah. The Jebediah Are We Okay documentary comes out in a week's time. Mm. Certain cinemas. But thanks so much to Chris from Mount Dunedin that just called up and said, hey, if you want to see something really cool, Wild Chrissy Amphlett is a two-part documentary on Australian Story. And the first part dropped at ABC on ABC just the other night. Second part's happening at on the 5th, so this upcoming Monday. And he said the first part was unreal. So celebrating a fair bit indeed. Mm. Hey, we were just chatting to Kev Mitchell from Jebediah.

0: had recorded some songs with her, and they just sort of went by the wayside. And
1: oh, then get out.
0: He's dug them up too. So I think Chris is on the mission getting his hands on those.
1: Our Chris, nice.
0: Yeah, very cool. Yeah. Now, we are headed for our 8 o'clock news update. Just a little sneaky little reference to something with Chris, that's been going on this week. I've just got a little update.
1: Oh, beautiful.
0: For you. After Ella Langley, this is Be Her. KROQ 955, it's Tom and Loggy for Mimosa Homes. Good morning.

0: Ella Langley.
1: She's had a year, hasn't she? Big year.
2: Yeah, busy gal.
1: Awards all over the place. 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So Bella Deer, amazing local muso, big friend of us here at K-Rock 955, brought to our attention this week the fact that Chris, our music man, Workday announcer and Great Ocean Odes host, has been living a secret double life.
2: Yeah.
1: As a very talented and internationally famous muso, singer, guitarist.
2: What?
1: And we're like, what? And she said, look, I don't want to tell you because there might be a reason he's not telling you.
2: Which I think is really nice.
1: Yeah, respectful, too. Right? Yeah. So, but we don't care about that. So we went to Chris and said, what the hell, man? What have you been hiding from us? And he was very evasive yesterday, wasn't he?
2: Didn't give us much. Was kind of like, oh, maybe, I don't know. Don't know what's going on. Maybe she just doesn't like me. I don't know.
1: Well, my memory's a bit blurry, you know.
2: It's like, what are you talking about?
1: Come on, mate.
2: We could only push him so far, couldn't we?
1: Absolutely. I then went away and went, well, I'm going to have to go back to Bella and say,

0: if she will reveal. Now, she still hasn't revealed to me what twigged this for her, what's triggered it.
1: Okay.
0: But I have done some digging and I think I might have worked it out.
1: Stop it.
0: I think I've sussed it.
1: Yeah.
0: And if it's true, it's huge. And it's also like, I can't believe we didn't know. It's something that's like, it's almost staring us in the face.
1: Is this going to change the way we treat Chris?
0: Absolutely. I think it already has, mate. I don't think we can go back. Anyway, so I haven't got all the details yet, so just hold off.
1: Yeah.
0: But I think I know why Belladeer thinks or knows that Chris is internationally musically famous.
1: So how long do we have to wait? Will you tell us tomorrow?
0: I just need an extra day to do a bit more research, just check some sources.
1: Yeah, good.
0: And then I'll get back to you, okay?
1: I'm waiting. Kim
2: and Dave-o. 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I think they should do an offshoot series, get young couples who want to run a hobby farm and the reality TV show competing to win the hobby farm.
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14: K-Rock traffic.
15: The Surf Coast Highway is a little bit stop-start in both directions through Grovedale. Sediment Road continues to build inbound over the mighty Barwon River. The Bellarine Highway is very stop-start in both directions through Newcombe. You can try Port Arlington Road instead. Traffic aplenty throughout the CBD. You run into Melbourne. Whoa, today is the day. An hour and 6 minutes from Ryrie Street to Port Melbourne. Absolutely sublime. 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More traffic all day while you work. 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
16: Hey, it's Andrew with the latest K-Rock news. Passengers of a Fly Dubai aircraft have thwarted an attempted hijacking on a flight to Israel. A pilot stabbed another crew member in the cockpit in an apparent bid to seize control and crash the aircraft. Passengers tackled him before another pilot managed to safely land in Saudi Arabia.
17: I felt that I'm losing it and I'm going to lose all my family. It was very, very terrifying.
16: A man travelling on the Geelong Ring Road has been filmed doing a dangerous stunt. The video posted to social media shows the man taking a selfie while standing through the car's sunroof beneath an overpass. There were other passengers and a driver also in the vehicle at the time. The winner of this year's Stall Gift has been stripped of the title after failing a drugs test. Adelaide medical student Femi Komolafe says he was unaware there were illegal substances in his ADHD medication. Approximately 10,000 suspected illicit cigarettes have been seized, along with cash and loose tobacco in Colac. Search warrants executed at two premises, with a hotel in Forest also forced to close its doors for 3 months. Geelong's public transport system is the focus of a new draft strategy released by Council. It's focusing on reducing the strain on the growing northern and western suburbs, government advocacy and future planning. Mayor Stretch Contell wants the major parties to come up with some funding commitments.
18: So we want more investment in public transport, be that buses, trains or even trams and trackless trams. So I'm hoping for announcements along that line as well.
16: The draft's open for feedback until October 25th.
14: K-Rock Sport.
16: Bulldogs captain Marcus Bontempelli has equaled a club record at the Dogs' Best and Fairest, Bont winning a 7th Charles Sutton medal.
19: It's a privilege for me to captain the football club, as I have for the last handful of years, and it's an absolute honour. And I love every bit of being able to walk out the race, lead the fellas into what would be a hopeful win. Thanks, lads. Let's go a lot better next year and get there.
16: At the Roos, Harry Sheezel took home the Best and Fairest for a third time, while the Cats hold the Kaji Greaves medal count tonight. Brisbane's Lachie Neale is set to join Collingwood as early as tomorrow, the Triple Premiership player formally telling the Lions he'd like to leave as a free agent. And a win for Australia in the dead rubber one day against South Africa, the Aussies winning by 45 under DLS after rain brought play to an early end. Geelong's Ollie Peake just missed out on a half century.
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16: Rain in a top of 20 today. Right now it's 16 degrees and you're up to date with Tom and Loggy.
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0: Good morning, 7 past 8, cracking Thursday, a little bit wet, a little bit warm, a little bit sticky, a little bit muggy, a little bit mothy, we found out too.
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0: There is something in the water today. Don't you worry. Happened to the best of us. Hey, on Saturday, we're going to roll down to Planet Fitness in Armstrong Creek. Brand new. It's great setup there. 24-hour access. They got reformer Pilates. They got all this wellness stuff as well. You got to see it to believe it. Memberships start at $1 a day plus $0 joining fee for a limited time. But all this week, we're giving away those 12-month Black Card memberships.
1: So cool.
0: Great opportunity Saturday to get in there from 11 till 1. The K-Rock Street team are going to be there giving away free 7-day passes as well if you miss out on one of the 12-monthers that we will give away again in about 15 minutes. Time or
1: nice.
0: Yeah,
1: right. Let's do it. But you know, coming up next, it's our favorite game of a Thursday.
0: Yep, favorite Thursday based flatulence based game. Word beneath my wind. I don't want to oversell it.
1: Oh, it's your best ever,
0: but I think this is our best week ever.
1: I can't wait.

0: And
1: fabulous for a Thursday.
0: I know. Chris Heavy on the show today. Hey, quite a bit of Chris going on.
1: Hey, why wouldn't we? He's world famous, apparently.
0: I know. There you go. Perfect example of his singing talents.
1: Mm.
0: Interesting. Should have got him to play the guitar for the intro,
1: yeah.
0: Hey? Anyway, this is Geelong Surf Coast and the Bellarine's favourite Thursday-based, flatulence-based game where I take pieces of audio from sort of topical or movies or, you know, songs, whatever, and I take out some words and I replace them with farties.
1: It's as easy as that, and I just have to guess what those words are to get a clean wipe.
0: Get the clean wipe.
1: I hate saying that so much.
0: Do you, yeah, okay.
1: Just let's stop. let's just play, hey?
0: All right. Now, question number one today. Now, just for full disclosure, we did miss the game last week. We didn't play it in the lead up to the long weekend. With the grand final, everything was very busy, right? Mm. So tail end of the footy season, there is, I feel like we're all like, okay, no more footy chat.
1: Yeah,
0: pretty done.
1: Yeah.
0: Except for this.
1: That's okay. I'm open to it.
0: Okay. All right. So question number one, tell me, what word are we looking for here?
2: We'll go round 18 and we'll just do three games in that, that round. But how quickly you can read three games out.
1: And I said, we're going to make it legible in the audio format. And Jono knows what it means. It means people are going to be able
2: to understand.
0: Understand it.
1: Okay.
0: And no swearing.
2: All right. You're first.
1: You count me in. 3, 2, 1, go.
0: Okay. 3, 2, 1, go.
1: Round 18, Freo versus Sydney. 1 vote, Jay Tracy. 2 votes, Jay Strong. 3 votes, Al Jackson. Western Bulldogs v West Coast. 1 vote, E. Richards. 2 vote, H. Reid. 3 votes, Collingwood v North. 1 vote, H. Sheasel. 2 vote, Jay Dacos. 3 votes, and Dacos. Okay, that was us doing the Brownlow and having our go at doing it as quick as possible because everyone knew that Dacos was going to win. I don't know what I called his first name, but I said Bonkinpally, did I?
0: Yeah.
1: 2 vote H. Reid, 3 votes Mark Bonkinpally. Collingwood v North, 1 vote H. Sheasel, 2 vote J. Dacos, 3 votes Bonkinpally.
0: I'm so sorry. No, that's okay. I think he likes it.
1: Yeah. Well, better than what you put his name as. A fart.
0: Oh, yeah, you're right.
1: You're right. Yeah. Very confused options at me then. Like, what did I say?
0: All right, so question number, that's 1 point for you. Question number two, word beneath my win for this week.
3: I have much pleasure in inviting Simon Black to present the Cup to the Brisbane Lions for the third time in 3 years.
0: What word are we looking for there?
1: Would it be Premiership Cup?
3: I have much pleasure in inviting Simon Black to present the Premiership Cup.
1: Yeah,
0: well done.
1: It was a bit of a cup. We all wanted.
0: Yeah, the result was a bit poopy, wasn't it?
1: Yeah.
0: All right. Well, that is 2 from 2, mate. You are one wipe away from the
1: disgusting
0: clean snap.
1: No. That's not it at all. We did not agree on that.
0: All right. And if you get 2 right and 1 wrong, it's the Poseidon's kiss, we call it.
1: Oh, my God.
0: Okay, you ready for question number 3?
1: I'm so ready.
0: Tell me, what word are we looking for here? Not topical at all.
1: No, that's all right.
0: It's a bit of fun.

0: Very good. Getcha? One way or another, I'm gonna
1: find you. I'm gonna getcha, getcha, getcha. Yeah, well done, mate.
0: I could listen to the full song on that one that you made, Tom.
1: Yeah, that's that would be a lot of work, but well done. And I can't take full credit for this week because I did have a co-producer.
0: Oh, stop it.
1: His name is Justin Connor, and bless his cotton socks, he just kept sending through some great stuff. Keep up the good work, Justin. Keep up the good work. Loggy, you have smashed it again.
0: Thank you.
1: Getting enough fibre, obviously. Well done. We'll play again next Thursday.

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1: 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Port Arlington Road is looking absolutely sublime. If you're heading in from the east, the Bellarine Highway is a little bit stop-start. 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
0: It's Tim and Davo. 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
3: 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Last one. On this day, 16 years ago. Second again.
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6: 22 past 8 now on K-Rock 955, sitting on 17 degrees in Armstrong Creek, where you'll find Planet Fitness, but also where you'll find some overturned trolleys again. It's happened again, hasn't it?
7: It has. I'll tell you all about it in trending in the next 10.
6: 20 at the top for us today. Going to be wet. Lots on the radar. And same for tomorrow, 17. Showers again on Saturday, 17 degrees. We're going to hover around that sort of 17 to 19 for the next week or so. Good time to work out indoors.
0: 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It's all a close to correct answer away with K-Rock's Survival of the Fittest.
7: All right, so each morning we've been popping in two people into a head-to-head battle, and it's a fitness fact. You just have to have a guess, really. Whoever gets closest to the correct answer or gets the correct answer instantly wins a 12-month Black Card membership to Planet Fitness Armstrong Creek.
6: Yeah, that'll get you access all areas except for, I guess, the bits where only the staff are allowed to go. 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

0: 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Tom and Loggie for Mimosa Homes. We've got news on the way, but we're going to quickly do this.
1: 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Fitness, wellness, Pilates. 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
0: 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We want to send you along there with a 12-month Black Card membership.
2: And you might be thinking, what am I doing in 12 months? 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It doesn't matter. 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
0: Yeah, huge.
2: With this membership.
0: Yeah.
2: Right? So it goes with you. Wherever you go.
0: Sure does. That's what I do. I go, now I'm flitting. Now that Armstrong Creek's opened, I'm flitting. I'm going between Cario and Armstrong Creek.
2: Nice.
0: Yeah, wherever the mood takes me. We have Susie on the line from Norlane. Morning, Susie.
3: Good morning.
0: Would you be getting back into fitness to if you won this membership, or are you a pretty, you know, active person anyway?
3: I'm at the gym 4:30 every morning.
2: Oh, Susie. Oh, all right. Nice. Pumped up. What about Georgia from Marshall? How do you go at 4 a.m. every morning? Oh, we can't hear you there. Sorry, Georgia. Is there any chance we could grab you closer to the phone or off speakerphone?
4: Is that better?
2: That
0: yeah,
2: is
0: he's
2: way better. Just we can grab
3: Hi,
2: you
3: guys.
2: In tonight.
3: Hi.
2: At four in the morning, are you asleep or are you at the gym?
4: I'm asleep.
2: Good girl. That's all right.
0: Each to their own.
2: You can go anytime you want. It's 24/7 access.
0: Absolutely. Okay, so your names are going to be your buzzers. We're going to ask you a sport or fitness-related question, and you're going to need to have a guess. First person to buzz in can guess, and hopefully we'll get the closest to or get it correct. If they don't, then the other person wins, essentially.
2: Well, it depends, because they get
0: to
2: choose.
0: Whoever's closest
2: to you. Yeah, exactly. All right, so does that make sense, girls?
3: Yeah.
2: Beautiful.
0: Clear as mud.
2: Here we go.
0: All right, here we go. Turn the background music down.
2: There are 30 teams in the NBA, but how many teams are there in the NBL?
3: Susie. 28.
2: 28. Georgia, your guess.
4: 24.
2: Well, Tom, the answer is...
0: Do you want a drum roll? We haven't done this way.
2: The answer is 10, which makes Georgia the winner.
4: Unreal.
0: Good on you, Georgia. You're going to love Planet Fitness in Armstrong Creek, mate. You're going to have the best time.
4: Unreal. Thanks, guys.
2: No worries. Sorry, Susie. You can try again.
3: All good. Congratulations.
2: Oh, beautiful.
4: Thanks, Susie.
0: Aww,
2: love our community. Yeah. Just so cute.
0: And don't forget, you can always take someone with you free.
2: Yes.
0: So if... We can put you girls in touch if you want, and you guys can train together and everybody wins. We will have another opportunity for you to get involved with Survival of the Fittest and find yourself as part of the judgment-free and friendly community, Planet Fitness Armstrong Creek, tomorrow morning on the show.
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14: K-Rock traffic.
15: Duckers Marsh Road is very heavy inbound on approach to the St. George's Road intersection in Corio. In fact, that intersection is very heavily congested, left, right and centre. Settlement Road continues to build inbound over the James Harrison Bridge. Bowen Heads Road pretty slow in both directions through Armstrong Creek and Charlemont due to some roadworks taking place. The Snooze Flash Sale is on now with 20 to 50% off an amazing range. Hurry, the Snooze Flash Sale must end Sunday. It's amazing what a little snooze can do. More traffic all day while you work. Keep it K-Rock.
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17: Hey, it's Andrew with the latest K-Rock News. Geelong motorists continue to be stung at the bowser as the conflict in the Middle East drags on, unleaded at its worst in the CBD, sitting at $2.44 a litre, while diesel has crept up as high as $2.91. A terrifying incident on board a flight to Israel where a pilot has attempted to hijack the aircraft. He stabbed another crew member in the cockpit before passengers tackled the attacker. The
18: aircraft was dropping very sharply, like a massive turbulence. One of the pilots stabbed the other one, and the passenger and the crew member took over, got control.
17: The fly-by jet diverted to Saudi Arabia, where it landed safely. All four major banks have passed on the latest interest rate hike, adding about $100 a month to the average mortgage repayment. The Reserve raised the official cash rate to 4.6% on Tuesday, with the warning it could go again next month. Victorians are being urged to prepare for potentially deadly thunderstorm asthma as health experts warn of an intense hay fever season. A warm and wet winter has led to increased grass growth and an early start to the pollen season. Electric car sales across Australia have hit record highs, with an EV now bought every 100 seconds. A record 157,000 plug-in vehicles were sold in the first half of the year, more than double the rate of 2025. And public feedback is now being sought for Geelong Council's new integrated transport strategy. The plan's looking to reduce congestion, all the while improving options for the growing northern and western suburbs. Council are also keen to focus on advocacy for reinstating the Geelong Werribee rail service and a town centre train station.
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17: The money is on Bailey Smith to win his first Kaji Greaves medal. The Cats holding their best and fairest tonight, with Smith the hot favourite to claim the medal. Smith finished runner-up to Nick Dacos at the Brownlow. North Melbourne and the Western Bulldogs, meantime, held their best and fairest last night. Harry Sheezel with his third Sid Barker medal, while Marcus Bontempelli equaled the club record with a seventh Charles Sutton medal. The skipper hoping for a better season in 2027.
19: Clearly, we ended up a bit short this year, and I know there's a hunger and a desire to continue to challenge for what we think we can do.
17: And Penrith's Nathan Cleary has taken out the Dally M and crowned the NRL's Best Player of the Year. He was unable to attend as he recovers from the first of at least two ankle surgeries.
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17: Rain and a top today of 20. Right now, it's 17 degrees and you're up to date with Tom and Loggy.
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2: All right, so if you're waiting for 24 Jump Street to come out, and even Ridley Scott's Treasure Island remake starring Hugh Jackman, they've finally released the dates for it. You have to wait until 2027's holiday season. So we've still got about a year and a couple of months before it hits theatres. 24 Jump Street will come out in December next year. Treasure Island will come out in November next year.
0: So there's 21 Jump Street.
2: Yeah. 22 Jump Street.
0: Has there been a 23 Jump Street?
2: Then who knows? Great question. 24 Jump Street, though, is still with Jonah Hill and Channing Tatum and Ice Cube.
0: Okay.
2: They're in talks for the franchise and, yeah. Well, see, they're saying the third installment. So maybe it was, no, because the original series was 21 Jump Street.
0: Yeah.
2: So then the movie was 22 Jump Street.
0: Was it?
2: Yeah, wasn't it? Anyway.
0: We'll do a bit of research.
2: Spend time on it now if you want. But,
0: yeah. No.
2: And I'll come back to you. We did get some photos today. Thank you so much to Jenny, who sent us photos of another trolley tipping situation. Now, this has happened at the Belmont Kmart. We've also seen it at Ocean Grove, the little car park just across from the park, in between the park and Coles there. And now Armstrong Creek Shopping Centre has copped all the trolleys turned over in the car park at 7 a.m. this morning. You can check the photos of that on our socials.
0: They've skipped 23 Jump Street. It was 21 Jump Street.
2: Uh-huh.
0: And then there was 22 Jump Street.
2: Mm.
0: And the next one is going to be 24 Jump Street.
2: Right.
0: And they also had planned a Men in Black crossover.
2: Oh, my God. How about a new idea, guys? Any of those getting around?
0: Nah. Let's take two things that are mediocre.
2: Look, remember when Men in Black came out? That was like the sickest thing ever.
0: Yeah.
2: We grew up in that era and that was the best thing ever.
0: Yes, true, yeah.
2: And then they wheeled it out every wet day timetable after that in school.
0: Will Smith and Tommy Lee, yeah. All right, that's what's trending. Stay up to date with everything trending at krock.com.au. 20 minutes to 9 now with a bit of Green Day. Topical, here we go. Wake me up when September ends.
2: Oh, it's the 1st of October today,
0: yes.
2: So wake up.

0: day at 16 to 9, Carrock 955. 1st of October, as we said, wake me up when September ends. That is done. Put a bow on that. There are brand new Mimosa displays open in Armstrong Estate. 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They might even put a bow on a new house for you. If you, I don't know if that's, don't quote me on that.
1: No, just say Tom said.
0: Just, yeah, actually do.
1: Yeah,
0: quote me on it.
1: Go, they've say, got a thing that says just ignore Tom. That's fine.
0: The big, say we want the big bow package.
1: Exactly, B-O-W.
0: Yeah, as opposed to BAU, which is my middle name.
1: Exactly. hey, if you want to get involved with this, 52232955, we've got caller of the week, $150 to spend at Recess Bar and Eats that we're giving away tomorrow. Eat, drink, play at Recess Bar and Eats. We've also got family passes to Inflatable World and 4 tickets to The Social Reckoning, which is brand new. I want to chat about dating ex because Isla Fisher, she's starting on a new journey.
0: Yeah.
1: She was obviously, married to Sacha Baron Cohen and then was like, nah, and now they're divorced, right? And she came out and said that she had a dating ick recently. She said, I like somebody, his dog ran away and he chased his dog. But instead of chasing upright, he ran low with his hands outstretched like a cartoon. Yeah. And she said, by the time he caught the dog, he had lost the cat.
0: Yeah. Right, yes.
1: You could say, right?
0: Okay.
1: That's right? And I'm just like, that's
0: that is very funny to imagine.
1: We've all had a bit of an ick from time to time.
0: This petrifies me as someone sort of moving back into this world.
1: I know.
0: The thought, it's almost paralyzing, the thought of giving the ick, because anything can do it, right?
1: And you have no control over it. The thing is, when you are dating, when you do get the ick, sometimes you have to push past it. And that can be really hard to do. Because I remember when I was single, I was like, nah. I remember a guy I was dating that I really liked whipped out a Velcro wallet once, and I was like, I don't know if I can do this.
0: The old rip curl arrangement.
1: I was like, I don't, and I know in the scheme of things, it's not a big deal.
0: No.
1: But I was just like, I've been with boys before.
0: Yeah.
1: I want a man.
0: Okay.
1: Like, and he's got a Velcro wallet. Like, I've just got a bit of the ick.
0: Okay.
1: Do you know what I mean?
0: Just going to write this down.
1: Yeah.
0: Need new wallet.
1: It's okay. Be your beautiful self. But have you given the ick to someone before even? Or have you gotten a weird ick over someone? Maybe you pushed through. Maybe you were like, nah, that's me done. Give us a call. Heaps of prizes to give away. 52232955.
0: Yeah. I'm going to write them all down.
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3: The Princes Highway is very stop-start indeed in both directions through Cario and Norlane. Plenty of traffic onto Melbourne Road as well in both directions, particularly past the train station. If you're heading into Melbourne, today is day. 1 hour and 3 minutes from Ryrie Street to Port Melbourne. Absolutely gorgeous. If you are getting a V-line this morning, there are delays and plenty of shenanigans happening on the Geelong line. Jump on the V-line website to stay up to date with any of those changes. 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End violence. 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
0: 9 to 9 on K-Rock 955. What is the way that I'm saying that?
1: And keep also saying it and you'll be, during the rest of the show, you'll be 9 minutes to go alone.
0: I reckon I'll survive.
1: Oh, really? Okay.
0: Yeah. What? It's 18 degrees outside, would you bloody believe? Top of 20 for us today, but yes, it is going to be quite wet. Rain and more rain. Tomorrow, 17. Showers and 17 on Saturday.
1: All right, we're chatting about ick on 52232955 because Isla Fisher came out and said she's got a dating ick. She's recently started dating again, of course, following her divorce from Sacha Baron Cohen. And she said that she likes someone, his dog ran away and he chased his dog. But instead of chasing upright, he ran low with his hands outstretched like a cartoon, and by the time he caught the dog, he had lost the cat, you might say.
0: Funnily enough, I can picture Sacha Baron Cohen running like that, like a Borat sort of.
1: Yeah.
0: It is. Maybe that's why.
1: Maybe that's why. Yeah. And I mean, icks can come from nowhere. And that's the thing. It's just you have to just be yourself because you never know, right, what's going to cause the ick and what's not going to cause the ick.
0: Ick-inducing sort of behaviours, petrify me.
1: Yeah.
0: Someone who's moving back into that sort of world. I don't even know if I'm brave enough to do it, to be honest. It's just like how could I not give someone the ick?
1: No, because you're beautiful and you be your beautiful self and someone will find you. That's why. Yeah. And, I mean, icks can come from nowhere.

0: If we want to talk about X, we put you in the draw for caller of the week, and we've got lots of other prizes to give away as well. Ed from St. Albans Park's on the line. Morning, Ed.
1: Good morning, Tom. I'm just laughing at the thought of you being Ickless, but that's another story. Lauren,
2: yes.
1: In reference to your comment about men with wallets.
2: Yes, the Velcro wallets.
1: So what are your thoughts about the man with a money clip?
2: Oh, a money clip. Oh, you know what, Ed? I don't mind a money clip. It seems a bit...
1: I've been rocking one for 2 decades.
2: Have you really? Well, Ed, hello.
1: No. I've seen your hair. No.
2: That's fair. That's
0: sick
2: fair. It has given many blokes the ick.
0: Oh, no. You're beautiful.
2: No, people just love Hermione in the first movie.
0: Yeah.
2: It's fine.
0: All right. I mean, I could ask plenty more follow-up questions about, you know, actually using cash and the hygiene related with that.
2: No, cash is king. That makes you even hotter, Ed.
0: Okay.
2: I just want to know what you're doing with those coins.
0: Yeah.

0: Sienna Spiro, Great Expectation. She's an absolute cracker. 3 minutes to nine, K-Rock 955. 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
1: What a week it's been. It's nearly wrapped up Thursday. Do you know what? We're getting closer to Great Ocean Odes Live from Geelong Arts Centre's newest venue, Church. 7 p.m. And it is happening on, is this upcoming Wednesday?
0: Mm-hmm.
1: Yeah, the 7th. Oh, my God, because, of course, it is the 1st of October today. So Wilson's going to be there, just nominated for an ARIE Award. Bella Deer's going to be there. We've been having a bit of fun with her this week. Doors open at 6:30 and Chris is going to be there live broadcasting from 7 p.m.
0: Yeah, it's all thanks to Pop Culture Records. 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That'll do us for today. Speaking of Chris, tomorrow I will bring to the table everything I've learnt in my brief investigation into whether he is actually internationally famous or not as a
1: musician.
0: I love
1: how you've been doing so much research on this.
0: Yeah, I've been making calls.
1: Yeah.
0: I've been leaning on people
1: and
0: calling in favours to find out exactly what's going on because Bella Deer's seen something. She wants him to tell us. He doesn't want to tell us, which makes

0: her not want to tell us, but we now need to know.
1: We do, because it's out there. No one should have said it unless you wanted it out there.
0: Absolutely, right? So the investigation continues throughout the day today, but I will have answers for you tomorrow morning on the show. That is a promise, because I cannot drag it into next week. Once the weekend occurs, we forget everything that's happened.
1: Exactly.
0: Enjoy the rest of your Thursday. We'll catch you tomorrow morning from 6.
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11: K-Rock traffic.
12: Anarchy Road is very heavy inbound on approach to the Geelong Ring Road in Lovely Banks. The Princes Highway, pretty slow outbound through Corio. It's busy pretty much everywhere, but luckily it's kind of spread out, so I wouldn't be expecting too many delays through Geelong or the Surf Coast. If you are getting a V-line though, there are many a delay, many a service reduction as well. 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
14: Broadcasting on Wadawurrung Country, hey, it's Andrew here with the latest K-Rock news. Passengers have foiled the attempted hijacking of a Fly Dubai flight to Israel. A pilot stabbed his co-pilot in an apparent attempt to crash the passenger jet before being tackled and subdued. This woman telling the BBC her 74-year-old mother was on the flight.
15: She described a very stressful event. They were going down to the ground very quickly with the plane. They understood very quickly that something wrong going on the cockpit.
14: Nearly 150 doctors from Barwon Health are among those taking part in statewide industrial action this afternoon. They'll walk off the job between 1:30 and 5:30. Dr. Zach Doherty saying they aren't making unreasonable demands.
16: We're asking for 4 days off a fortnight. We're asking to not have to do 14-hour shifts. We're asking to not have to work 7 nights in a row. But the government hasn't met us on that.
14: Crime is shaping up as the biggest issue ahead of next month's state election. A freshwater strategy poll has revealed youth crime and bail laws are the biggest concern for voters. The AusAlert system officially launches today, sending emergency messages to devices during local or national disasters. It was tested in Belmont and Highton in June before a nationwide test in July. And $800,000 has been allocated for a spruce-up of Geelong's iconic waterfront bollards. The cash will be spent on renewal over 4 years, while a conservation fund has also been established. It follows council ordering a stop to the bollards being removed earlier this year.
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14: Bailey Smith is tipped to take out Geelong's best and fairest tonight. After finishing second to Nick Dacos at the Brownlow, Baz is tipped to be named the winner of the Kaji Greaves medal. Max Holmes and Ollie Dempsey are also expected to poll well. John Longmire has opened up on his switch to Essendon. That's after his 25-year connection to the Swans. The Premiership coach outlining his priorities as General Manager of Performance.
19: Just really helping Spike and shouldering some of that load, I guess, that the senior coach takes. Such a big job these days. It's all-encompassing. He needs to spend some time working with the players and having great relationship with the players. So if I can support him in that way, and he and the coaches, the other coaches, that's my job.
14: And Pat Cummins has made his comeback to one-day cricket, playing his first game in almost 2 years. He came in for the dead rubber against South Africa, while Geelong's Ollie Peake returned to the lineup with a score of 48, the Aussies winning by 45 runs under DLS.
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20: Good morning, Liam Robertson from Surfing Victoria here with your morning surf report. We've got beautiful, clean conditions out there this morning, light offshore breezes at the moment. So nice conditions. Unfortunately, though, the swell has continued to drop. We're only seeing waves in that shoulder-high range. The odd bigger one at the magnets, but they are few and far between. Best bet, head to those open beaches. That's where you find the biggest surf today. Take plenty of volume with you, though, as you will need it. As always, if you are going for a surf, surf with the mate and play it safe by the water.
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14: Rain and a top of 20 today. Right now it's 17 and we're kicking off 50 minutes of non-stop K-Rock.
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25: Now, I managed to walk outside for about 15 minutes this morning without getting rained on, but yes, we are expecting... There's a possibility for a heck of a lot of rain today, tomorrow, and the next day as well. So let's just, you know, get through this together. Geelong and the Surf Coast. We'll hear Missy Higgins soon. Heaps more. It's 50 minutes. 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Of course you do.

40 days, just the school holidays are an easy time for everyone, but I hope everyone's going okay. Many schools, only a couple of days left. I'm pretty sure some have a third week, which is either a good thing or a bit long. I hope you're enjoying this 50 minutes non-stop K-Rock.

0: 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With so much great music being made in our own backyard, we want to live, breathe Geelong and the Surf Coast's best local acts.
1: Hey, this is Jasmine Adria. I'm from Janjuk, Victoria. I have my debut EP, Set Me Free, coming out on October the 2nd. And here's a little sneak peek of the opening track. It's called Metro Supermarket. It's all about an experience I had, which led me to browse the aisles of the supermarket while crying and going outside and having some pasta on the gutter. 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Hope you enjoy.

Jan Juck, that is Jasmine Adria. Metro Supermarket, the EP that is on, is being released tomorrow, but there's a special film screening tonight at the Pivotonian Cinema with videos to all the songs on it and a whole lot more. So grab your tickets to that now because it's close to selling out tonight at the Pivotonian. You're okay, Rock?

0: And if you're considering maybe starting a good habit, then the prize Tom and Loggie have been giving away each morning this week is right up your alley. 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It's just recently opened right there on the Surf Coast Highway at Armstrong Creek Town Centre. 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You just have to answer one trivia question correctly, head-to-head against someone else who wants this membership as well. So good luck, but that's an incredible new facility there. 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